please, on the heart. 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

0: You are under him, listen to him, but I will come every evening to see you.
1: A tak ten cvičitel tomu králi řekl, no tak teď je tvůj, ale já ještě každý večer se přijdu podívat, jak na tom je.
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1: No a pak už ten kůň byl úplně vycvičený.
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0: But just let it go, that's its job to roam around and to have thoughts continuously.
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0: And then slowly train your mind towards Guru Bhakti.
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0: We have to have that mindset, that devotion towards the master, the devotion towards the bhakti path.
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0: And if our minds are still running around, let it run around. 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

0: 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The sa you take on this side. The sa in Vishokas Tasmin, the sa comes on this side. So, Gaganam Vishokas, Gaganam Vishokas, Gaganam Vishokas, Gaganam Vishokas, Gaganam Vishokas, Gaganam Vishokas, Gaganam Vishokas, Gaganam Vishokas, Gaganam Vishokas. 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In the middle of the body,
1: prostřed těla,
0: deep within the lotus of the heart,
1: u hluboko v lotosu srdce,
0: in the middle of the body,
1: uprostřed těla,
0: deep within the lotus of the heart,
1: hluboko

Now the next bhajan will be Cheta Cheta. Abhajiva Agyani. Holy Guruji was presenting this bhajan, and he says again to us, wake up. Your time is passing, and your Gurudev is telling you what is important. So wake up. Again, this possession, what we have, everything what we have when we are dying, nothing will go with us. And also nobody can hold our hands or can accompany us. Nobody can go with us. We are going alone, as we were coming. And then maybe we are looking from astral level down, and then we see that the others are quarreling about that what you left behind. No? And yes, we have this luck. We came to Sadhguru, we found him. And he can bring us, he can let us cross this world of ignorance. Otherwise, we will come again and go. And maybe it is like this. When we have a normal life with not so many problems, then there is not this need to change something. But I say sometimes when we have really need to change our life because we were so much suffering, maybe in a relationship, maybe at work, with some illness, whatever, when it is really, really strong, maybe we have this luck that we really get such a bad time, that we search for something more than that what is going on. And Mahaprabhuji, he was awakening the soul. His soul, Holy Guruji's soul, he said. No? He was awakening him. And it was also that I gave everything to him. I was not hiding anything. And this I was also thinking we have to do for ourselves also. Because Guru is in me also. It is myself. And

also when I'm practicing, and there are some parts in me which are unpleasant to touch, because the situations were heavy and I was full of pain and suffering. Maybe it was a long time ago, but it is still in me. And somehow, some circumstances touch this. And I try to hide, to escape from that. But this will still remain in me. It will be as information in my system. And it will block my energies. Then I cannot be pure. So don't hide, no? Don't hide. Even not from before, in front of yourself, inside. We should be, and we will be strong when we are repeating our mantra. Everybody from us knows. The mantra gives us so much strength that we can overcome everything. So it is all connected, one thing with the other. And as Guruji, our Guruji, Vishwa Guruji, gave us this system, it is always that. One goes into the other. And when we are using it, we will overcome. Yes, and this devotion to our Gurudev is also devotion inside to us.

0: My guru is master. He is the source of the bliss. He is the source of the world. He is eternal joy and darshan. He is giving this divine energy. You are liberating me, and you only are the doer. You are the creator of the universe, and you are Shiva. No limitations. You will destroy the three tapas, all these disturbances from the material world, from all levels. The Vedas, the scriptures, name you undescribable. You keep, you protect, and you liberate the world. To you, I offer my whole being. This was bhajan from Lalananji to Mahaprabhuji. We are so happy that we are in this divine source. Ho Guru Sukadama Swami.
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0: Bole Sri Pram Bhagwan Ki Jai, Sri Lalanji Maharaj Ki Jai, Sataguru Deva Ki Jai.
1: Next bhajan will be Guruji Kadamo Ki Kakpana Lo Bhuje. 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O Guruji, let me be the dust of your lotus feet. Give me the right words and awake me. With the right word is again the mantra. I know mother and father, they brought me to this world and they threw me into this ocean of the world. Please, Mahaprabhuji, give me your shelter. And don't let me be here alone. Don't let be that you are forgetting this form, my form, your creation. And please give me this self-realization. Who I am, where I am coming from, and how the creation took place. Please liberate me from this cover of gunas. All is one, the self-realized say, all is one, but it seems to be manifold. How I can understand? My mind is irritated. Please let me know. Take away my doubts. Swami Deep came to his Sadhguru, Dev Purichi, and his consciousness merged into the divine consciousness of Dev Purichi. And at his lotus feet.
0: Om Bole Sri Deep Narayan Bhagwan Ki Jai.

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0: Next bhajan we will sing is Chadarya, Genie Re Genie. It is from Sri Kabir Das Ji. And he is also singing about our form, our living being. This shawl, my body, is very fine. And when I'm born, it is filled with divine essence, with prana. And in my inner form, I have the chakras, this 8 lotus. And with 5 elements, it is made in my physical form. It needs 9 months to be ready. And only when we are ignorant, we make it dirty without any care.
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1: Imával.
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0: Now we will, next bhajan will be Sattaguru Satcha Mila Jabahise.
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Nice to be again in the Vancouver, and I enjoy to go to the Stanley Park to take the lot of oxygen. Vancouver as well as Vienna have the same category of the good environment, good fresh air, and both Vancouver and Vienna have the same horoscope according to the astrology. Well, we are here to hear something about yoga. Yoga is like a forever milky cow. Every day gives you new milk, fresh milk. It means it is a source of knowledge. And knowledge is endless. We can learn whole life, there is no end. Yoga is not just postures, meditation, and breath exercises. But these kind of practices prepares an aspirant to walk on the path of self-realization. The self is a universal, and the individual soul is an individual. Soul is a victim of the actions or karma, and the Atma, the Self, is untouchable from any actions or the karmas. We know there are 8.4 millions different kinds of creatures in the water, jalchar, thalchar, the creatures on the earth, and navachara in this space. This all

have one light, and that light of the Supreme, that light of the God. Doesn't matter if it's human or a very small creature. What is living is carrying the light of God. That light is eternal light. That light is eternal peace. That light is everlasting love, harmony, happiness, balance, and joy. Though the light is within us, but we don't see that light. Light is within each and everyone, but we don't see that light in them. That light is not like this physical light. That light is not like the sunlight, but it's beyond undescribable. That is the light of God, or God itself. And that light is reflecting and dwelling within us. With that light, we are one with the God. Anything we do to ourselves or others or any creature, we are doing with the God. If we cause the pain to anyone, any creature, any bug, any ant, we are causing that pain in the light of the God. Adi Guru Shankaracharya, the great master, he said that each and every entity is the God itself. If you see yourself in everyone, this is the first step of self-realization. Yoga is that science of body, mind, and consciousness. Out of these 8.4 million different creatures, one is a human. Human have immense of energy or power, immense of talents. God gave the humans intellect. That kind of intellect which needs education.

a very big ability and the quality. But education, the best education what a human can have is in the lap of the parents. Because parents will teach us humbleness, kindness, love, spirituality, the ethic and spiritual principles leads the human to the Supreme. But we learn from beginning of the school, nursery school, till the university. This is the knowledge for the external world. This is the knowledge to survive for the existence. The education which we learn in the schools has very far distance from the light of the God. The aim of the human life is to come to the origin. Where is the source of my existence? Where is the source of my light, of myself, Atma? And why I am involved or the victim of the destiny? Every one of us, we have only one Atma, that one light of God. And every one of us have our own way of life, and we create the karma. Karma, this is a Sanskrit word, you can say actions. Every action has a reaction, and every reaction has action. We are between action and reaction. We don't know now if we are here in this life as action or a reaction. This is a cycle of the death and birth. This is an endless path. And be sure that a human must not be born again as a human. It can be. It depends on our action or the karma, our way of thinking, our way of living, way of nourishing. So yoga is the path. If one finds this path, then it is like a highway. Otherwise, it is just footpath leading us through the forest halfway and then disappears. That forest, the jungle, and this is jungle of this world, jungle of Maya. Maya have different meanings. First is illusion. This Maya is just illusion. We think it is, but it is not.
You see me that I am sitting here, but it is not. Because very soon after giving this talk, I will go and you will see this chair empty. So I'm here, but I'm not here. You are here, but you are not here. So this is the way which leads us to nothingness. But that knowledge which our parents and our spiritual masters gives us, that supports the humans to come to their final goal. If we believe or we don't believe, believe or not believe does not change that destination, that life. Because for the truth, we don't need any evidence. For the truth, we need not to discuss. And that truth is within us. That's called self, Atma. Yoga is that energy or that principle which is balancing consciousness and space. Space is endless. Space is expanding and contracting. That space for us all the times expanding or contracting. How far you think, that far space begins. Space gives us space. The space have tolerant space. We are sitting here and you think about Holy Himalaya. So now our space expanded to Himalaya. Or if we think about Brazil, our space is expanded till Brazil. We think about Moon or Sun, Mars, Jupiter, that far is a space. As far we go, that far the space will expand. And that space is limited like horizon. We can't reach the horizon. Horizon is as close we go, that far it goes, the horizon. So space is a mother's body. That universe is a mother. And the consciousness is that golden embryos in the mother. It grows very close to the mother's body as it grows, expands. Now, between the consciousness, what we call awaken, pure consciousness, God consciousness, they are between, together. We can't separate.
but it is separate. Space and consciousness. This too is united, balanced, and harmonized. Perfect oneness, space and consciousness. When we achieve this level of consciousness, then we will be forever in the light, in the peace. There is no birth and death.

There's no sorrows. We become one without second. That level of the consciousness to achieve the what principles comes out of this space into the human consciousness. Human, they research this. They research what is the life, what is the purpose of the life, why we are here, and from where we do come. Koham katam idam jatam, kove kartasya vidhyate, who am I? It's very hard to know who we are. This body is not I, it's my body. My bones, my blood, my shoulders, my words, my emotion, my mind. Always I am separate. So koham, who am I? And if you know the body is my body and I am the body, we will definitely keep for a long time. Our body has its rules, its principle, and its dharma. Dharma is not as a religion. Though we do also give a definition, religion as a dharma. Dharma dharyate in the dharma. If you accept that, then you understand the dharma. Dharma of the body. Whatever body is doing, and body is growing from little baby till the very old age and will die. Body is doing its dharma in every age, different feelings, different imaginations. The dharma is a principle. The dharma, we have different dharmas with ourselves, our eyes, the dharma of the eyes to see. If the eyes can't see, is blind. We will say the person is blind, it doesn't have eyes. The sound, that's the dharma to hear. The smell, the touch, everything is its dharma. Dharma rakshita rakshitaha. If you protect your dharma, dharma will protect you. If you protect your eyes, they will protect you. So that's called Sanatana Dharma. A plant, a seed of the plant sprouts, grows, gives blossoms, seeds or fruits, and dies. Some, like big trees, they have long life, they don't die quickly, and they give
every year or in certain months fruits. Dharma and karma, these are two walking with us wherever we are. When we sleep, dharma and karma sleeps with us. When we dream, the dharma and karma goes with us. And that karma will one day take us away, kill us. Dharma will be just witness, give that judgment of the truth. Evidence will never die. So our dharma is evidence of our being and our thinking and be in our life. Humans have these abilities to know and develop and purify. The other creatures, they also have kind of dharma to see, to hear, to walk, to hunt. But they have only two: sleep, eat, and create, that's all. But humans should be beyond that. So dharma and karma, this if we understand, we have already achieved our goal, nearly. Some milestones remain still, and that is hardest one. The law of nature says, when one dies, comes back to the same dress, in same dress means the same dharma, same body, to continue. So yoga becomes here light. Light means to see that our inner self. Yoga is harmonizing our body system when we practice physical exercises. Glands, muscles, nerves, movements of the body, everything. And dharma changes our life every second. And that changing takes place is body karma. Body karma. So those rishis, they brought this system. But before that, there was no one, no any humans, nothing. That it is said that higher consciousness, supreme consciousness, had one tendency, one desire, one wish. Does God have desire? Does God need anything? But still, there is a hidden desire.

forces. There's a hidden power. That's a mighty one, mighty power. You see, there was about 10 days ago a very bad earthquake in Nepal. And thank you all of my bhaktas around the whole world. They send a donation and we hand over to the Chief Minister of Rajasthan's relief fund. Bunny went immediately to help there. Unfortunately, again today, there was a 7-point something, again took the earthquake place there. We don't know any detail, and we are very sad about that. So we are organizing to send the food and cloth, and everyone is most welcome to take part to help. Love your next means in such a situation we shall help our brothers and sisters. And also there are many animals, they are injured, and we should help them. And for helping, one should not wait. Let's say if someone have now heart attack, and you said after Swamiji's lecture we will call the ambulance. That is too late. Action has to be done immediately. That is a good dharma. Helping hands have more values than just folded hands. Whatever we can, we should help all my dear bhaktas around the world who is with us now with webcast. Bless you. And you know the blessing is coming from beautiful Vancouver. Thank you that you have been helping. And now again it happened, we will help again. Whatever you can, please help on name. Name of our Yoga and Daily Life organization, and for the name of those people to give them support. Thank you very much. Easy for us just to observe and hear, but hard for those children. Parents died, or child died, or one is lying still life and big rock is on their legs, fall, can't come out. Cold, raining, many, many situations, many, many. So, our dharma is to help. And why it happens, that is the karma of this earth. And karma mostly what the humans are doing. How many innocent animals are tortured and killed. Therefore, turn vegetarian, please. And how much forest we have destroyed, how many mountains we have destroyed, digging for the more and more highways. Mother Earth can't breathe. And how many rivers are blocked? How much coal is taken out of the Mother Earth's body? Different minerals, oils, gas, etc.

it remains only a little hole. What will human want there to do with this? And

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So that power, it exploded. Eko ham bahu syami, I am one. And now I will multiply. Every creatures want to multiply. Every seed would like to multiply. This is the eternal, immortal, the voice or wish of the God, whatever we call, thy wish will be fulfilled. So what God have wish, it is that creation. Eko ham bahusyami, I am one, and now I will multiply. So in that endless space, that consciousness and balancing energy, yoga. Akar, ukar, makar, the form, the sound, and the creation. This becomes Om, three words, A, U, M. Akar is a form. Now this formless one would like to manifest it in the form visible. Like every father and every husband and wife would like to have one child. This is from beginning of the universe activities, this desire has come, is a desire of that God. Ekoham bahusyami, I am only one. But now I will multiply. So husband and wife, they said we are only one. And let us multiply, have baby. 1, 2, 3, 4, 5, 6, 7, 8, 9, 10, then enough. Yes. So, but give the birth to such a child and education to such a child, which becomes a light of the God. It is a God, light of God, but can manifest it, the light within and within all. That is the right one. But don't give the birth to such children who become destructive, criminals. Many, many different. This is because education was missing. Buy your pie burnt. No? Pan pie? You call pan pie? A pie, like a chapatis. Yeah, pan pie, yeah? Why it's burnt? Because you didn't turn. Pancake. Why the leaves of your trees under rotten? Because you didn't turn. Why your horse couldn't run properly, couldn't win, because you didn't train, didn't turn. And why your disciple or your child is spoiled, because was not taught the discipline. Everything needs training, otherwise the wildness of the humans, it's dangerous. Wildness of the nature is not dangerous because nature balances itself.

So, it is in the nature, that is the original sound of the Om. Akar, Ukar, Makar. Mother, father and child. This is the Om. Eternal Om. It will continue till this earth will exist, or the life on the earth will exist. It means not only the humans. All creatures are doing this. Khana, pina, bhogna, pashu, bhi, param, sujan. Eating, sleeping and creating children. All creatures are expert. Oh man, if you are doing only this, then what is different between other creatures? Therefore, do something more to make the world perfect. Take the sankalpa that my child will not be born again. It will come to the Brahmaloka, Brahmajnana. This is the aim of that. So that out of the sound, and now the sound is everywhere. As far you go in the space, you will hear beautiful sound, sound. The whole universe is balanced with the sound. And when the sound will not be there, all will collapse. All will be just dead, dead material. Our earth is living. Our earth have also sound, accents. So, yoga is that in beginning, one multiply, but remains one. Once will multiply, but will remain one. This is the Maya. Multiply in many means in the form, akar. Akar means form. But still one, atma. One Atma, but the individual, the Jiva. So Om is the representing that supreme power of God consciousness, balancing, harmonizing and uniting. This is the Om. And so this Om resonance is within our body. Every cells of the body has the resonance. That is the Om. You can measure when doctor makes your heartbeat test, you know, then they hear the sound from the kidneys, from liver, from pancreas, from whole body. There are 10 different kinds of sound in the body. And 11th one is in pure Om, Ukar. So yoga is that science that it makes the man into the God. Narse Narayan. From the humans to the God. So God are two different kind of gods. One is who is born, incarnated. After got realization or came with the realization. And the second is the Nirakar, which has no form. If you have read the Bhagavad Gita, the Arjuna asks to Krishna, what is better to adore, worship, impersonal or personal God? Impersonal is a formless, just God. And personal is in form. Everyone have different master, everyone have different God. Yes. Within them is only one, but still we see the form. So Arjuna, it's better to go through personal God, then you will come automatically to the impersonal into the Brahman.
and that through meditation. The meditation is the way. Asanas is the condition, means the body situation, health. Health is not everything, but everything is nothing without health, someone said. And so without body, everything is fell. Whatever we want to achieve, we can achieve through its body. At the same time, we said body is nothing. Why we said body is nothing? Body is something, more than something. The person who is saying body is nothing, and bring big cobra and said, okay, hold it. No, I don't want. I don't want cobra, keep it with you. Who said that? This body said. So, the intellectual knowledge doesn't help us. The practical knowledge, and that to mastery to come over, that is the achievement. So, yatha brahmande tatha pinde, what is in the universe, we have in this body, human body. And what we don't have in this body, there is nothing in this space. And that, the creator with this sound, Om. Many people think, say, Om is a religion. What have you against religion? If you say Amen, Amen coming from Om. Yes? We say A-U-M, you said Amen. So, Amen is the Om, and Om is the Amen. But why should we always fight for this, to prove that this is this and this is this? This is the conflict in people's mind. So that resonance in each and every atom of the body, and that's what we call hidden powers in humans. The earthquake is not only under the earth. Earthquake is within humans also and other animals. And when the humans have earthquake, my God, when one becomes angry, ah, even they explode the bombs. They are ready to use the atom bombs. When the husband is so angry, wife is trembling. But then wife becomes angry, the man loses his all energies. This is explosive. That's the earthquake inside. So it is a spirituality, ethic and spiritual principles that calms down the vulcan under the human's inner powers, that earthquake will not take place. So, in this yogi's discovery from the universe in the human body and their hidden powers in the human, it's mostly dormant or residing in the chakras. And you have this 8 chakras here on the wall, you can see. And we shall have a meditation of these chakras. Every day we will have meditation and an explanation a little bit. You will enjoy, you will get balanced, physical, mental, emotional balance and awakening of the spirituality, filtering through this meditation, filtering all negative energy, filter and neutralize.
because we should not give our anger to others. When we come up, we should not give our body to someone. We give the body which is forever purified in the fire. Fire is the best way . That's what you call in crematorium. Put your body in the earth, you may let continue the germs in the earth and in the water. Or in the water, some of they just throw in the water, also not good. Some throws in the forest, old age, and now still people are doing. Animals eat them. In the tradition of the Parsi people, when someone dies, they put it in the forest, or in big city they have very big roof somewhere, specially done for them by council. They put the dead body there and some birds comes and eat them. But best is Agni Dev, Swaha, everything purified. As long as your body is completely not seized, dissolved, your soul is round you. You are round there, your astral body. If you don't believe this, that person is still not here, then one question is there. Why do you go every year or often into the graveyard with the flowers and standing in front of your ancestors, parents, and crying there, giving flowers and praying? You feel the presence of that. So it means there is something still. Therefore, best is that you do it, let burn the body, and take the ash into the ocean. Ocean is the holiest of the holiest. All holy rivers from the world merges into the ocean. Everything washed into the ocean. Ocean is that Father and the consciousness of that Supreme on this earth is a majority is the water. Thousands and thousands of kilometers. Earth is just little like a handle of one lid on the cooking pot. The rest of this all is the water. And that water is within us and water is everywhere. In that consciousness of the fire, everything purifies. So, similarly, in the chakras, there are many, many energy centers, different mantras, and meditation. That we shall, tomorrow, begins to practice. Every day one meditation from one chakra. Today is only the glimpse of the yoga. So meditation, physical exercises and nutrition, eating, will help us very, very much. So organic food, long ago there was hardly a question of organic food because everything was organic. I think I came here before 35 years, no? In Vancouver. So very in beginning when I was here, there was no question of organic food. Yes, that time people were

having one kind of this, what they call the macropeutic. You know macropeutic? Yes, with the soya and miso and, no? But now this is soya is so much polluted, growing with so many, this pesticide. They don't ask you, allow, suggest you to eat that. But what is not all? Fruits, vegetables, waters, everything is manipulated. Animals, everything. The food makes that kind of energy, either it will block our development or it will support our development. So Ayurveda said organic, healthy food, sattvic food, which has a good quality. Whatever you eat, if you eat meat, then ask yourself, how this meat came to me? When one animal was killed, ask, did that animal was suffering from the pain? Did that animal had a fear? When we get injection, we are saying, oh, little thin needle. And can you believe that just with the knife or with something they are just killing them? Or electric shock or saw, big saw? That food which comes, why this animal was killed? Because we want to eat. If nobody will eat, no one have any kind of joy to keep them and kill them just. This is the sin on the earth. And so the holy saints comes to remove our sins. In which way? Warns us what you should drink and eat and what you should speak. Where you should go. So, today I went to walk around the Lost Logan Lake, yeah? Near the Stanley Park. There were few swan and more crows and more other birds. So symbolically, swan is a supreme soul. And so all sattvic spiritual people are that super soul. And you are the leader. You can save someone's life again. Means that one will not come again to the other life. Maybe you become that animal in next life that you are victim of the slaughtering. We have no power to say to God, God, give me again human life. God doesn't answer anything. God said, no. Who am I to give you the next life in different way? You will decide. How? Your karma. What you did, that will come. And therefore, eating, drinking, where to go, what to do, this is in our favor to come to the spiritual powers. Help all. We are sorry for them, because they still don't know, they don't understand. We must have that much love like a family member. You have one dog and dog is ill now. You will carry your dog to the veterinary doctor. You will spend the money. You will have operation for

for that dog. You will carry it home. The whole family and children, they are sad. They go to dog and say, it will be very soon, okay. No? Or a cat or animal. How much we love that? Because we know that dog. We know our house pet. We love them. Why don't you think that whole world is our house? And all creatures, they are our family members. Vasudeva Kutumbakam. The whole world is a family of one God. There is only one God. So many things happens physically and mentally through us, but we shall practice and become aware about this. We should not cause anyone physically, mentally, emotionally, intellectually, socially, politically, financially, the fear. We know that we are not perfect still. We are imperfect and God is perfect. But still we walk on that path of some holy saints researched and told us. So akar, ukar, makar, eko ham bahu syami, and that is multiplying of these creatures on this earth. There is no anywhere like this planet. There is no life like this. And when then many ancestors, they are still suffering, they are on different planets. There is no water, there is no eating. You see, there is only suffering. So don't try to go to some planet, okay? They will embrace you, say, my great-grandson, you did not make the ceremonies after my death. Yes, this is another thing called Pitra, ancestors. When you have not done proper some kind of ceremonies as a human, then the ancestors, they turns back. You will have always illness in the house, or husband and wife will not have a happiness. They always will have fight, or children and parents will not understand. Business will not be good, or in the house will be all the time distractions. Always you will be ill. You lose your job. Again you lose your job. You earn, but money is gone. You know, you try to clean out from your house the dust. But dust comes without your inviting again. You try to get rid of it, but it comes again. And we'd want to let money come again in and get out something, but money doesn't come. Dust comes, not the money. And this dust is a karma. So, always comes. Every day we have to wash our consciousness. Pollution. There's a lot of pollution in our body. Emotional pollution is a lot. Lot and lot and lot. There's less purities inside. So it is like a garbage basket. Everything is thrown in. So do you know what kind of energy goes in your body? Just for little thinking, oh, I like this. That have to purify mental, emotional energy and physical energy. These two is obstacle. Purify, purify, purify, purify. Through the prayers, through good food, and keep the discipline. Maybe it is hard, but it is good for you. That's it.

So this is the principle of the creation and the life here. Now how we can purify that? We have this 8 chakras, looks beautiful, and it's a beautiful energy, but also not so good energy. So when the darkness is there, we need a torchlight. And that torchlight is the mantra. Mantra which is a torchlight to walk through the forest in dark night. And there are certain things, the mala, the rudraks or the crystals, for different persons, different things. In that you have energy. You are recharging the energy every day. Rudraks is one of the best protection against negative energy. You know that someone also told, the animals have beautiful energy. The dog have so energy, it is said where the dog is sitting, no earthquakes will fall stones on that one. And where the cat is, and where the cow, dog, cat and cow. And dogs, cats, cows, they know before hours or minutes that now something will happen, the earthquake. Generally all animals, there is only one animal does not know. That animal knows only when something falls on the head, said, oh, that's it. Because God gave us everything, but certain things took it away. And that is hidden in our Ajna Chakra, third eye. There is one Kriya, it's called Sanjeevani Kriya. And one Kriya is called Trikaldarshi Kriya. Trikaldarshi Kriya and Sanjeevani Kriya, this will let us know many, many things. But you should not predict. You should not tell someone that now I can do this and this. No. Then it will be gone. Yes. So let's come to the chakra tomorrow. Today is enough. Otherwise you will fall confused where I am, what was karma and dharma, and the ekoham, I am one and I will multiply. Yeah. He said so many things, this and then again this and then again this. Yeah. So that's called a talk. And now it will come tomorrow. Manipur chakra? No, sorry. Muladhar. Muladhar chakra and Muladhar meditation. For 2 days, that's all. Thank you. Bless you. On the name of Almighty, our Divine Masters.

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That's the morning topic, I believe, right? So the bond of a guru and disciple is one bond which is permanent, which can't be broken. Other bonds, other relationships, many bonds, many relationships happen without a choice. You're born. Some bonds, some relationships are made without any choices. Like when you're born, your parents and your relationship, that's without a choice. Siblings, without a choice. There are many bonds, but one bond is which is done with full awareness and consciousness. That is when you choose a master. Because that bond is, in this Kali Yuga, as for context for those of you who do not know, there are four yugas. First is Satya Yuga. It was known Satya because that time everyone were telling the truth, living by the truth, moving in the world with truth and compassion. Then came Treta Yuga, where Lord Rama was incarnated. Then came Dwapar Yuga, where Lord Krishna was incarnated. And now is Kali Yuga. So in Kali Yuga, as we go further and further, to find real true gurus is very rare. Nowadays many just come up one day and say, we are guru. Some are many self-proclaimed gurus. So it's very hard and rare to find a true Sri Sadgurudev in this modern times. That's why I always say that we are very blessed to be a part of a parampara. In the same way as in family, you have a family tree, you have your great-grandparents, then your grandparents, then your parents, then yourself, then your kids, then your grandkids. In the same way, in the tradition of sannyasis or monks, we have parampara, which means a lineage. And our lineage is pretty old. If you heard, how many of you visited India already? Okay, heard the name of the river Alaknanda? That's where it starts up in the Himalayas. So our parampara starts from there, because our first guru, his name was Sri Alak Puriji Maharaj. The photo which is in front of the light down. So he's Sri Alak Puriji, and he used to do his sadhana, his meditations up in the Himalayas, in the cave, and one day he had a disciple named Nanda Devi, and she wanted to be remembered and she wanted her name to be attached with his name. So then the river's name became Alak Nanda. Alak Puriji and Nanda Devi became Alak Nanda. So our lineage is from that time. After him came Sri Dev Puriji Maharaj, the first photo there to the left. He also did a lot of penance and sadhana up in the Himalayas, and then he came and established his ashram in a place called Sikar in Rajasthan. If you read the Lila Amrit, you will know many miracles what he did. We still know people there who are alive, their kids or grandkids, who tell that stories, that he brought back people from dead. After they passed away, they brought them back. Many miracles he did. He was walking on water and many other things. After that came Bhagwan Sridip Narayan Mahaprabhuji, the second picture. His ashram is in Badikhatu, Nagaur, Rajasthan. And he also was mostly there traveling around and
guiding people. It's said, yatha kale tatha paristhiti, or kal or desh, which means as the generation or as we move forward in our lives, according to the time and space, we go forward. I get many comments also nowadays that as the time moves forward, you move forward with life. So, Paraman Swami Madhavanand Puriji, who was our Dada Guruji or our great master, he started traveling more and spreading the message of Sanatana Dharma, of Mahaprabhuji, around the whole India. And his ashram is in Nippal, which spread the message. And after Holy Guruji, we have our dear Vishwa Guruji, who graciously traveled around the whole world for the past 55, 60 years, spreading the message of Mahaprabhuji, his teachings, created this beautiful family of mine, Yoga and Daily Life, created this beautiful, magnificent space for us to come whenever we like here, or the Om Ashram in India, and many other ashrams around the world. So that was all the work of our beloved Gurudev. The great saints and the great yogis and rishis like Gurudev and others, they all are enlightened souls who were happy up there. But they still decided to come back to this Mrityu Loka, or the place of Maya where we are entangled in this illusion. He still decided to come back here. Why? For all of us. To guide us, to help us, and to enlighten us, and hopefully help us attain self-realization and moksha.

inner peace, that inner joy, that realization of who we are, until then, it's still dark for us. We need a guru. We are self-sufficient to know everything. We can read the books and learn things. Why do we need this? Or it feels like a we are following someone blindly. It's blind faith. It's not blind faith, it is faith. You need faith and believe into something, but it's not blind. Because if you decide to walk onto this path, it's your own decision. So it's not blind faith. And the reason why we need it, because how did we learn how to talk or say our first words when after we grew up a few months, few years? From our parents, right? Our parents started to talk to us. We heard words from here and there. Some words might have been taught to us by our parents. Oh, say mama, say papa, say this, say that. So in that way, they also become our first gurus because they teach us something. So the parents are the first gurus. So if we didn't need a guru, then we didn't need that either. So the parents become our first gurus who teach us the initial stages of our lives. Then we go to schools and colleges to study, to learn. They're our teachers, they become our second guru because they teach us all the worldly knowledges which we need. At least for you all, because I believe that in my field of work, maths and chemistry and physics didn't make much of sense, but still had to go through it. Why not? And then we need a Sri Sadgurudev who opens other paths of life, who opens the spiritual aspects, who shows us and guides us that path. That's why in our culture we had four ashrams. First is Brahmacharya Ashram. Brahmacharya Ashram is, if we divide it into four parts, let's say a person lives 100 years, so 0 to 25 would be Brahmacharya Ashram. Brahmacharya Ashram means where you come. In the older times we had Gurukul systems, now we have schools and hostels. So people come, children come, study. Why was Gurukul systems implemented was, I'll share it in a little bit later. So four ashrams. First is 0 to 25, Brahmacharya Ashram, where you come, you study, you gain knowledge, you learn things. After that comes Grahastha Ashram, from 25 till 50. That's where you have your household, you focus on your work, you build up your life, you have your own businesses, your work, you have or not have kids, you with your partner, you have a partner. So you move on in your personal life. That's 25 to 50. After comes Vanaprastha Ashram. After your kids are grown up enough, they have that energy, you give them and you let them take forward what you created, or they can create something of their own. And you slowly, slowly move towards spirituality, towards the path which helps us attain our goal of self-realization. Both of you, partner, yourself, alone, as you want. But you slowly detach yourself from the worldly things, not completely, but gradually. And from 75 till whenever you die comes Sannyasa Ashram, where you renounce everything, you stay and completely dedicate your life towards the ultimate goal. Then some of you will say that I don't look 75. Then how did I jump directly to Sannyasa Ashram? That is, if in any stage of your life you feel like you're ready for it and you want to go towards that path, you may, if the Guru permits. Second option, like me, if Gurudev adopts you when you were 6 hours old, so then you are into it from birth. But don't take it in the wrong way that I was forced into it and I joined something that I didn't know about or this and that. After I turned a certain age, Gurudev asked me if I want to live a normal life or I'm okay with this. I said, I'm completely okay with this. This is my family. This is the path which I need to be on and this is what I want to do. So I'm here. So then comes Sannyasa Ashram. So in Sannyasa Ashram, you come to an ashram like this or any ashram and you dedicate it, your life, your time, more.

more towards this. The greatest gift that we can get is our mantra. When we get initiated by a guru with a mantra, you get into one path. And the mantra is like a direct conversation you can have with God, or with the Supreme Self, or with the Higher Self, or whatever you want to call it. So when you do your mantra, it's something that is connecting you and lifting you more up from this worldly things and connecting you to that. That is a reminder to us that we have these beautiful tools which helps us move forward in our spiritual journey. Once upon a time, there was one boy named Eklavya. And it was at the time of the Mahabharata. So the Pandavas and the Kauravas. How many of you heard about Mahabharata? Okay, so Mahabharata and Ramayana were two epics which happened. One in Treta Yuga, one in Dwapar Yuga. Ramayana is completely related to Bhagavan Sri Rama, who was the incarnation of Lord Vishnu. And Mahabharata is more about Lord Krishna, where there were two parties. Basically, there was one family, but two brothers. Five kids from one father of Pandu, they were named Pandavas. And 100 kids from the other one were Kauravas. Kauravas were the negative aspect, the negative side of it. Pandavas were the positive one. As human beings, we are all drawn towards negativity much easier than towards positive energies. So unfortunately, or because it was meant to be, or whatever, the Mahabharata fight happened, where it was a war between those two. And in that time, Lord Krishna incarnated, because it is said in the Bhagavad Gita, yada yada hi dharmasya glanir bhavati bharata. It means when the dharma will be overpowered by adharma. sorry, my sinuses are a little bit blocked. Dharma means the path of truth, the path of righteousness. Adharma means where not good stuff, evil stuff is going on. So when adharma overpowers dharma, then at that time I shall incarnate. So Lord Krishna incarnated at that time. And he became the charioteer who was taking Arjun around in the Mahabharata. So at that time, when they were still young, before this all things happened, they had a guru named Eklavya and Dronacharya. And Dronacharya was the guru of them. But at that olden times, there used to be a caste system. And in the caste system, it was a hierarchy type thing. So only the kings or the princes or those families could take knowledge from Dronacharya. And Eklavya was a villager from the village and lived in the forest, and he wanted to learn that art of archery. So he came to Dronacharya, he bowed down, he made pranams, and he said, "Oh Gurudev, could you please give me the knowledge of archery? Could you teach me this knowledge?" Immediately, the Pandavas and he and everyone said, "No, sorry, we can't. You are not in that space." He said, "As you wish." He made pranam, and he moved and he went back home. When he went back home, the first thing he did was he made a beautiful statue of Dronacharya. And after making that beautiful statue, he every day did his rituals, his puja, offered flowers, took the blessing from the statue. That's why it's Nirgun and Sagun. There are two types of bhakti. Nirgun bhakti is where you pray or you worship to nothingness. And Sagun bhakti is where you pray to a photo or statue or any object where you believe that the energy of that specific deity is put in. Like we believe for that Shivji is in this, so Shivlinga. Or Swamiji is essence, or we believe that we get that comfort as a living thing in the photo. So that's Sagun Bhakti.

0: So he created the statue, he worshipped the statue, and he started practicing. That's the power of Guru Bhakti. When you have faith, when you believe into that. If you don't believe, nothing happens. If you believe, many things can happen. After practicing many, many, many years and time, one day the Pandavas and Dronacharya and one dog were in the forest, and the dog's senses are very strong. So he immediately smelled the scent of Eklavya. So he followed and went there and started barking a lot. What Eklavya did was immediately he took his bow and arrow and shot many arrows into the mouth of the dog. And when the dog came back to the Pandavas started taking out the arrows and later realized that it was really someone professional because there was not a single arrow which actually punctured any place on his mouth and there was no blood. It was just to block the barking. Then they immediately told Dronacharya and said, there is someone better than you. There's another Gurukul which is teaching so good archery, so with so much perfection that the archer didn't even hit anything, just blocked the mouth. How is this possible? They said, let's go and see. As soon as they arrived there, Dronacharya saw Eklavya, immediately recognized him, but still asked him, who are you, my child? Said, I am Eklavya and I am your disciple. And the Pandavas looked at him and said, really? I thought we were the only ones, you know. Then comes this ego part, you know. It's only us, how can any other be? He said, no, I did not initiate you into anything. No, Gurudev, look, here is your statue. After you denied, I took your blessings and I believed that you are in the form of this statue. And that's why you gave me all the knowledge. And then he said, okay, if I'm your guru, then where is my Guru Dakshina? Guru Dakshina means a gift, an offering to the guru, which you give. Anything, my life is yours, whatever you want. Your right thumb. Because to hold the arrow, you need these two fingers. Or you can also do it like this, but let's say this. So he immediately took it off and cut it and offered it and said, here it is. So all the knowledge which he acquired was gone in an instant. But if it said, Guru Agya Avicharaniya, which means try not to find the logic behind what the Guru says and why he says it, because he knows better than us. Because the only one who is Trikaldarshi, Trikaldarshi, three means three, Kala means time, and Darshi means the one who can see. Do we know what will happen in the future? No. It's an interactive thing, you can say yes or no.
1: No.
0: No. No. What happened in the past, can we change it?
1: No.
0: No. So if we can't change what happened in the past, then why do we go so much in the past and worry about this and that and bother with our heads going deep? I did this. Yeah, we did something. Every human being does a mistake. We learn from our mistakes and we do not repeat it. But there's no sense of being stuck in the past all the time, worrying about why it happened and this and that. It will just create more troubles for us in our mind. Future, we don't know, but still, we are always creating the scenarios in our mind. What if this will happen, or what if that will happen? What if is future. We don't know it. Most of the circumstances which we create in our minds most probably won't even happen. But still we create it because who likes peace? With too much peace, life will become boring. So to not make our life boring, we make troubles for ourselves. We create scenarios which will not happen most of the time. Maybe some extent might happen, but most of the time we just create something that does not need to be thought about. What happens, what if my store will get robbed? No, Naganbhai? Say what? And then nothing happens, but his head will be all day worrying about, did I lock my store? Did I turn on the cameras? Did I close the shutter, lock the shutter in the night? Did I close the doors? Is the staff honest or not? And so many things. But if we have faith and we just say, Naam Karta Pravdeep Karta, my problems are your problems, my happiness is your happiness, my sadness is your happiness, let them deal with it. How life

0: that is against the laws. He can't tell you that, oh, this is going to happen to you, don't do this. No. But life example in front of me, what happened was, we were sitting in Nipal Ashram one day in India, and there was, we are jumping with stories, but okay, I'll come back to this one. We were sitting in, in Nipal Ashram, and there was one very high-ranking officer, Mangalaji. And he came to the ashram, and he was sitting there. And after, you know, always looking at the clocks, you know how these high-ranking officers are, they always want to disappear as soon as possible, so. And he said, okay, Swamiji, I need to go. Swamiji said, sit. He sat, you know, Guru Agya Vicharaniya, he can't say much, so he sat longer. 10-15 minutes later again, Swamiji, I need to go. Sit. Then, after the third time, he again said, Swamiji, I need to go. So, the Guru will tell you three times. If you want to listen after that, not, that's your wish. So, third time he said, okay. Third time he left. And after a few hours, we got a call and we knew, because he was such a high-profile guy, his car was shot from every single direction, but only a single bullet managed to go through, and it literally went like this through his shirt. Didn't even touch him. So that is the blessings of the Gurudev. But if he would have stayed back, that time space would have passed, and that would not have happened. But because it happened, and still the Guru Kripa was there, the blessings of the Guru was there, didn't harm him, it just went through. That is the Kripa. And that's why it said, don't try to find logic or don't try to wonder why he's telling you to sit. If he's telling you to sit, there is obviously something that he can see, but we cannot see. And I believe that many of you who were many years with Swamiji have had such experiences. So since that day, if Swamiji always tells me also things, two times if I say no, and third time if he mentions it, I know that I need to do it. So then I don't question it anymore. There are things which happen. So coming back to the story, he came and he went to the potter's house and he told the kids that you were the actual princes and your father was the king of this kingdom. They said, if you are the guru of our father, then you're the guru of us also. So what can we do? Please instruct us. He said, just do these simple things. Every day when you go to hunt, have it in your head that I will only hunt a golden deer. Nothing else. Doesn't matter if the goddess gives you the biggest prey possible, do not hunt it. Have it in your head that I will only go back home with a golden deer. That's it. And because in your destiny it's written that you will come back home with at least one thing in the evening, before sunset, and you don't hunt anything, she will have to give you a golden deer till you go home. And to the second brother, you have a horse, it's written that you will be working with your horse whole life, so every morning, sell your horse. How will you work? Because it's saying that you have to work with the horse, so she will have to give you another horse, sell that one also. So this process went on for a long time. Every day golden deer selling, every day horses, 2-3 horses a day selling. And slowly they eventually got back to their feet and got well off, basically. And then the current ruler had also 2 daughters, so richest person in the kingdom, got married to the princesses and lawfully got back their kingdom and everything was peacefully going. So the guru has the power to make a king a beggar or a beggar a king. That is the power of a guru. But it is in our hands, as I said, to choose if we want to go to that path or not. He's not going to force us, he's not going to drag us, say this is the path. No, he will show us the path. He is that torchlight which is showing that light. But to walk on that path or not, that is ultimately going to be our decision. If we want to move forward with it or not, that is going to be our decision. But once we do accept it and once we enter to that and surrender and be okay with it, then, believe me, he will take care of you. The guru can be a he, a guru can be a she, a guru can be anyone, whoever you adopt as your guru. But just know that that guru should be a true guru, not someone who just is a self-proclaimed guru. If a guru has a lineage, if a guru has knowledge, if he is someone really, and you will have that feeling immediately. There are many people who had to go to maybe 10 different gurus to finally find one. So that's okay. But once you do choose one, then don't jump around. Once you take one as your guru, that remains your guru. You can learn, take knowledge from many other gurus, but if you got mantra diksha from anyone, that is going to be your guru forever. Doesn't matter what. That's how it works. Because when he gives you something as powerful as a mantra, his energy, his life blessings, everything goes into that. When he blesses you, when he touches your hand, what happens in that time? There is energies which is flowing through the guru to the disciple. The energies can be even felt here, even if Swamiji is physically not present here, but his presence was here. And because it was here, this space has been consecrated with that energy and with that space. When you're outside in the outer world, you can feel that chaos, that tension, the movements. When you come here, it doesn't matter what chaos is going out, it feels like you're in a separate world. It feels like you're sitting somewhere which is totally a different place. Why? Because this holds that energy is here. Madhuramji, does that make sense?
1: Yes, well, many, of course. Many experiences, beautiful moments. depends how much time you have.
0: We have the whole day, apparently. And I can't speak the whole day, so I don't mind. Sharing is caring.
1: Sure. Well, and I learned a lot through the building, actually, because I had no idea that builder, he left at some point, and he said, I thought I know enough that I can carry on my own. So with the YouTube and some things, I did try. Many times I came to the point that actually I didn't know what I'm doing. And it always ended up good. When I called my friends that they were builders, like Gyananand, John, he said, just start and it will flow. Thank you very much, it's great. It's all I wanted to hear. But actually it did work. And I started to realize that I'm learning a very new skill, which is that what we chant always, Naham Karta, in a practical way. That it was not in the field of teaching yoga that I was always thinking that that's where it's going to be, or the music, or bhajans, or whatever. But it was in some other place where I was never thinking that it's going to be there, and that's the building. And actually it really did work. And the more I was giving up, or not giving up, but letting go, yeah? That surrendering and giving up are two very different energies. Yeah? To surrender is not, doesn't mean to give up, to be inactive. And it was a great experience. Till today, the little fixings here and there. And from the fear of not being able to carry on, actually now it turned into excitement when there is some thing. Yes, and now including my last story, I can mention, which is recent. You know that Swamiji has now, he's not talking very much, and
0: It's not very much anymore. It's
1: not at all. Yeah. And my friend Ganga, Swami Ganga, she went to India and she was telling me, oh, you should come with me, you should come and you go then see Swamiji. And I kept saying, well, look, I have duties here if I go, classes and this and that. And on 24th evening, on the Christmas evening, which is our Christmas in Europe, no? I was in my yearly silent Anushtan retreat, and I closed my eyes. I said, I will only go if you tell me to Swamiji. Next morning, I send him something to through Ganga. Next morning, I get message that I gave your present to Swamiji and he remembered you, your name, and he said you should come. So, obviously, he's well aware of our thoughts, our feelings, and that's many stories like this. I think everybody here would have something. Yes. Also, on the other side, you know, when I know a friend who Swamiji was trying to tell her that not to travel somewhere, and she insisted, and he told her again, and she went anyway and got very bad malaria in South India. And it went so far that the doctors called her family to come and say goodbye to her. Her lungs were full of water and she was dying, basically. And yes, after just a few days after that, she started to recover and she's still alive, and doctors have no rational explanation how this could happen. But I think she learned her lesson for this life. Yes, and I often think, you know, who actually, when we meet each other, when we walk these lives, that who has actually time? You know, it requires a lot of mental space to fill your life with thinking of others. That the availability of the Guru must be so great that there is no space for himself. He's just always full with working for other people.
0: That's our life.
1: Yes, we are coming there. But it's beautiful to encounter another person in our lives that is there for you. You know, we ask, how are you? But very rare people actually have a time to and space and availability to sit with the other and be there for the other person. And that's what we, I think, encounter with Swamiji. First thing, that when he asks, how are you? You know he's ready there to sit with you if you tell him anything. And till today, I have not met really anybody else who is so available, really. Would that be enough?
0: For now. About not giving up. Giving up is not a solution for us. In the same way as when we climb a mountain or when we climb a staircase, if we are climbing a mountain or going on a trek, if we get tired, what do?
2: Have a break.
0: Have a break, sit down, relax. Not give up and go all the way back down. So, in the same way, if in life we have barriers, if we have problems, if we have something, it's okay to sit down, have a break, but not giving up. In the same way, in the spiritual path, it's very hard to climb up. But if you give up, it's very easy. That means if something, kusanga or anything, then you straight fall back down and then you have to climb those stairs again. So if you need a break, sit down, take a break, then continue. But giving up is not a solution. And that's what Gurudev has been teaching us our whole life. And earlier we were talking when Divya was fixing this, I just remembered, about Karma Yoga. So these all are four paths, but I would say it's four rivers merging into that same ocean. Jnana Yoga, Bhakti Yoga, Karma Yoga, and Raja Yoga. Jnana Yoga is when we read scriptures, when we read our books, the knowledge which we are gaining, that's Jnana Yoga. Bhakti Yoga, I would say what he does often, playing where we feel joy, where we feel happiness. Raja Yoga also, meditation, awareness, kriyas, mana, this all is Raja Yoga. And Karma Yoga, Swamiji's favorite. You come to Jhadan and first thing you get is Karma Yoga. How many times did it happen that some of you came to Jhadan and what's the Karma Yoga? Clean the toilet. Why? Because that's not something bad. That is, when you come, you have expectations. When you come to a place, oh, I came from so far, this, that, there are expectations. That's the problem with expectations. When we have expectations and our expectations are not fulfilled, then comes resentment, anger, the emotions, these emotions come up. But when we just go with the flow and believe that everything is okay, then expectations are lower and these emotions hit us less. And why are these type of Karma Yogas being given is to burn our ego, to burn that I am better than this, I do not need to do this, I am higher than this, this I, to burn this I, Karma Yoga. And that's why we are blessed to have Gurudev, because he implemented all these four paths in our lives. Every day we do our prayer, bhajans, these things, we do Bhakti Yoga. We do our mala, we do kriya, we do this, Raja Yoga. We do, we read books, scriptures, Lila Amrit, Hidden Powers, Yoga and Daily Life, any books, Jnana Yoga. And we help in the ashram, we help in our place, in our home, anything, that's Karma Yoga. So all these paths are leading into and merging into that same ocean. These are not separate paths. If a person does only Bhakti Yoga and too much happiness, then it's also not so good. Too much Jnana Yoga, that person will become too serious. Too much Raja Yoga, the person will become very boring. Too much Karma Yoga, the body will be too aching and he will be just sleeping. So, implementing all four paths together into that same, it's going into that same path. So we should not have that division that we are Raja Yogis or we are Bhakti Yogis or we are Karma Yogis or we are this yogi. We're all into that same thing. We're all leading. But we sing always, Hame hai kama satsanga se jagat bake to bakane de. We need to. Two spoons, please. Two or three. Hame hai kama satsanga se. There are two types of sangs. Yesterday, did we talk about it? But those of you who were not here yesterday. Two types of sangha. Sangha means gathering. Kusanga or satsanga. Kusanga means the negative gathering and satsanga means the positive gathering. Like now we are all gathered here for satsang. Satsang does not need to mean that you all need to come here to ashram, gather here and become satsang. No. Even at your own homes, if there is talks of positivity, spirituality, any type of positive talks and truthful talks, that becomes a satsang. So, it's saying in this bhajan that hame hai kama satsang se, we want satsang, we don't want anything else. It doesn't matter what the world is shouting or barking in the background, our job is to go to satsang. So if we took the first initiative to come here in satsang, that is already the first step that we needed, which is good. Rest, everything is guided, is helped and created by him. That's why we sing Guru Brahma, Guru Vishnu. He's the Brahma, he's Vishnu, he's Mahesh, he's everyone. So if he's everything, if he's higher than all these god and goddesses, they all come for parikrama around him, then what is a doubt? There should not be any doubts. When there is no doubts, when there are no worries, when there is no problems, when there is nothing that is affecting our mental state of mind, then truly we feel that inner peace and that inner joy and inner happiness which we have been talking about all the time. But for that we need to believe that it is okay. We need to understand that what is happening is okay. Why is it happening? It's also okay. But we're only going to get inner peace when we believe that, when we understand that, when we accept ourselves for who we are. Most of the time we are doubting ourselves. Most of the time we doubt, are we good enough? Is it okay what we're doing? Do I do this right? Do I do that right? Yes. We are the best versions of ourselves. Whatever we do is right. Whatever we are doing is in our most capacity that we can do. Are we doing something wrong? Maybe sometimes, but that's also okay because we are human beings. If we don't make mistakes and everything is perfect, then we are not humans. Then we are superhumans, which we are not. So it's okay to make mistakes. It's not okay to think about it and worry about it for ages, but it's okay to make mistakes, because without mistakes, how do we move forward? How do we learn from it? But as Madhuramji was saying, giving up, that should not be there. We do a mistake and we decide that we want to give up. No. But we do a mistake and we learn from it and we say, okay, we're not going to do it again. That's okay. But when we have that guiding light and everything, trust and believe and surrender, that's the three key things in our spiritual journey. When we surrender and we understand that we are just the puppets, and the one who is controlling it is them, then we know that there is nothing to worry about. Chinta mat karna, teri Satguru rakhe laaj, chinta mat karna, which means Satguru Dev is taking care of you, he is guiding you, he is protecting you, and he is taking care of you. But you need to understand that he is. If we believe that he is taking care of you, then he will. It's the same way as there is a river with a very narrow plank in between. But when the child is walking on it and holding its mother's hand or father's hand, he or she believes that, yes, I am being protected. They're holding me, nothing will happen to me. In the same way, when we are crossing this ocean of Maya, of illusion, it's all chaos, and he's holding our hand, then we know that we are being protected and nothing can harm us. I say that we are in this bubble which cannot be popped or punctured by anything or anyone, because there is this protective layer over us. If there is supposed to be, like yesterday's story, if you are supposed to have a very bad accident, but instead of that you just get a thorn, that is also because of the grace, because he can reduce what is supposed to happen in your destiny, or he can increase what is supposed to happen. That's up to him. But that depends also on us. How on us? If we are progressing, it depends on what we do in our lives. Some karmas we bring from previous lives. Some karmas we create in this life. Many karmas we burn in this life, and many karmas we will take forward. So if we're doing good things, then good things will happen to us. If we do bad things will happen to us. When we say jiva jiva bhakshate, that does not mean that we should eat animals. If we, what they've always said, you cut one chicken, next life you will be cut as a chicken. Simple. So if we are following the paths, if it's done without knowing why, that's a different thing. But knowingly, if we are doing it, that's wrong. Any karma, if we're doing, then that has to be done with awareness. Anything that we do should be done with awareness. Yesterday we were talking about it. If we are in satsang, full awareness here. If we are at work, full awareness at work. Whatever we do, it should be with awareness, with affection, with love, with feelings. Without that, not going to work. But if we do something, then it should be done with awareness. Doesn't matter if we are meditating, then that meditation should be done with awareness. When Sevadevi is teaching yoga, she does it with full awareness. She is knowing what she's telling you. In the same way, when we are practicing yoga, we are practicing it with awareness. We know which part of our body is being affected by which pose. Like when we do this, this will hurt. If we do this, that will hurt. That's awareness. Or when we are doing our mala, we are aware that we are doing our mala, because the awareness, the concentration is there. Either we do mansik puja, which means we do the puja, the rituals, everything within, that is more focused. I was listening to one lecture a few days back.

0: there's a difference when you offer directly to the deity, to the statue, to the photo, or when we are doing it mentally. For beginning, it's good to do it like this, but in long term, they say that if you are doing it, then if it's done with mansik in the inner consciousness, then it's much more concentrated, because if you're doing here, you're holding this, doing this, doing here, offering this, offering that, your mind can still travel here and there. But if you're doing mansik puja, then the full awareness, the concentration has to be on what you are imagining and what you're creating there, otherwise it's lost. Awareness, our mind is so fast. Why is it called, in India we call our mind a monkey mind? Why? Because monkey is restless. In the same way is our mind. Our mind runs in different places. Now I talked about Fiji, and how many of you thought about Fiji and its beauty and weather? Or I talk about India, and then I asked how many of you were in India, and then some of you were thinking about your experiences in India. Or anything. So some thought comes and then mind just goes. So to hold that concentration on something for a certain amount of time is very hard. Probably a few milliseconds you can be concentrated on something, like proper focus. Even when we do tratak, you know, we are doing tratak to that flame, but our thoughts might be somewhere else. We're doing our mala or arati. That's why now when I do arati, I'm concentrating there, that's one thing, but I'm also trying to understand the words of the arati, so the concentration at least stays in the arati, doesn't go here and there. Before, I used to sing bhajans as songs. Now when I sing bhajans, I'm more aware of it because I'm trying to listen and understand the words and trying to find new meanings of it, because every time I sing nowadays a new bhajan, there is a new meaning which comes up, or a new sentence which didn't occur to me in the last time. So that's how we can start learning how to bring our focus onto something that we wish to do. But the focus is necessary, doesn't matter what we do. And now as
1: the thing, when I left my job, I was working in software engineering, and I was head of some department.
0: Highly paid, good job.
1: Yeah, but I was like, it didn't feel good anymore. Like I felt empty being there. So I wanted to go in front of people, like to talk to people. So this, what he's saying, actually has a bit truth behind it. Because I was like, whole life I was really, really afraid of public speaking. And of course, working in software, you're in front of computer and like working with team. But I got really bored of that. So, but of course, first when I quit, of what our mind does is like, you know, starts to calculate. And then like, okay, first few weeks I will take off, and then I'll do this and do this, and then I'll start. Just mind goes into its own thing and starts to plan how the future will be, because of course mind always wants to know what the next step is, and of course anybody who knows Swamiji and whole or our lineage, he likes to break that, you know, your plans and your house of cards.
0: So I'm in good steps.
1: Yeah. And that's what he did. Like the moment when he said, come to me to India with me, I was it happened, the realization, like, of course, like, because I didn't even think of it before, to go to India to see Swamiji after like long time, and I was like, yes, like part of me was like yes, and part of me was like panic mode, oh, what about my plans, you know. But then after a few days I was like, yeah, I'll go. But then, of course, like a few days after, he started, yeah, and then you come with me to Fiji and New Zealand and Australia. And I was like, and that's, you know, also financial burden, because if you, know, you have no income, and, you know, even if you have something prepared, you know, I have no idea when I'll start my business or...
0: And then there comes the part with trust and surrender.
1: Yeah, and then there was in London, there was another guy, maybe some of you know him, Hanuman, yeah, from, he's from Czech, but he lived in London a lot of like most of recent years. And I had really good conversation with him. And he said, like, everything in life is about your relationship with God. So if God wants you to go with him, just tell God, I'll go with him, but you take care of everything else. And it was like clicked in my mind. And I was like, yes, of course. And then I was just like, innerly, I knew I'm going. I didn't even mention to him, like, fixed, like, yeah, I'm coming. But innerly, I was like, okay, I'm going. Of course, at home, mom. But like one thing that I'm really taking as a practice here is just surrender. And just like, it doesn't mean that you're just like, yeah, you know, you don't give up rat's ass about everything, but no, you're just don't, you, yeah, but rats and,
0: yeah, okay, got the point.
1: the thing is that this doesn't mean that you're just like, yeah, I'm not gonna do anything. Of course you do, of course you work, of course you strive, but you just don't, I mean, you don't look at the result, you're not worrying. Yeah, you're worried about the result. Whatever happens will happen, and how it will happen, good. If it looks not as you wanted it, that just means there's something else or something for you to learn from it, or that it's just not the end yet, you know. Just you have to not give up and go on. So that's like really a big practicing part. Like, because, okay, on one side, yeah, traveling, it sounds good, but still, you know, our minds are all the time, what will happen when you come back, you know? What will, you know, these things. And you just, every day, have to just be, everything will be fine. And I really believe it will be, so. Want more? I can tell you one more story, because when Swami Madhavaram was talking about experiences with Swamiji, I remembered one thing that also happened to me. It was years ago. I just finished my studies. I was my master's degree in mechanical engineering. I had scholarship at one company for a lot of years, so they paid me quite a lot of money. But then usually you have to go and work after you finish your studies. But at that time, I know it was like summer seminar in Strelki. There was a lot of talks about Om Ashram and things there, and Karma Yoga, and all these things were like, oh, sounded so good. But after I finish in September, I have to go work. But I went to Swamiji and I was like, Swamiji, I would like to go to India for 6 months to do Karma Yoga. And he was like, oh, like, and I told him, like, after I finish my studies, I want to go to do Karma Yoga. Like, oh, what are you studying? And I said, yeah, master's degree in mechanical engineering. And he was like, oh, so you want to become a master? And I was like, ugh. But then he blessed me. He said, talk to Yogesh, and he gave me a blessing. So I was like, okay. And then I contacted the company where I had scholarship, and I told them, yeah, I'm finishing now in September, but I would really like to go for 6 months to travel. I didn't tell the details. I just said to travel a little bit. Is that possible? And the lady from HR was like, yeah, we don't have any work for you anyway. So yeah, go, just contact us when you're coming back. So I was like, oh, good. So this part was okay. Then, okay, 6 months, what happened there? Totally another story. But after I came back, of course, I had to contact them. So I wrote an email, yeah, I'm back, I'm ready to do whatever I have to do. And there was like, for 3 weeks, there was no answer. And this was some company in small town where I was born, but I didn't want to live there. So, but if I had to, I would go. But it was not a job that I actually wanted. So after 3 weeks, when they didn't reply to me, I was like, okay, I start looking for actual job that I want. And I found in Ljubljana, like, perfect, exactly, like, when I was reading the description of a job, when I wrote in the Google, it was first hit. And it was like exactly what I wanted. It was connected to

0: what my master's thesis was, and it was like, you know. So I applied, went for the interview and everything, some tests, and of course I thought like they will never, like, is it? I thought I totally crashed it, but like after like 3 weeks, this guy from this company calls me and he said, yeah, we chose you. And I was like, oh. what to do now? Because I'm still contracted with the other company. But I was like, no, I want this job. So I was just like, yeah, I accept. And okay, good. And then we started talking like on the phone for the terms. Yeah, start in, I don't know, September, blah, blah. And I was like, oh. And then I look at mail and I saw that company contacted me like 1 hour ago, like the next day I have to come for an interview to talk about working there. And then I was like, you know, one night thinking like what to do, like how I will pay all this, I don't know, 20,000 euros or whatever back. But I was like, just like surrendering it and like what will happen. And then I come next day to that company. Sit down with the HR lady, and she was really nice. And then she sits me down and she's like, Vit, you did everything what you had to do on your side, but we have to unfortunately tell you that we cannot hire you. We at the moment don't have any free space, so you're free of your contract. And I was just like there, okay, I will survive, you know, because I couldn't tell them. Because my mom worked at that company, she said if they know that you had some other arrangement, they would just say no, you have to come, because then I would have to pay if I wouldn't. So yeah, everything happened perfectly, even better than I could imagine. So I got like, I went there, did my, you know, 6 months of karma yoga, but then I got the exactly the job that I couldn't even imagine. That it would be possible, and it was just when it popped up just at the moment when I came back, and I got it, and I got free of like the scholarship. So everything was like, to me it was totally clear, because everything came together so smoothly that I knew it's just a blessing, you know. So those things, when you surrender and you just do small things, at the end everything comes together. So at least that's my experience, I believe that a lot of other people can share them as well. But it's true that you have to have some faith. You have to, of course, do things. It just doesn't mean just look in the sky and scratch your ears. But yeah. Deep Dharam Bhagavan Akij.
1: Yeah. Even Lord Krishna said, karma karo phal ki chinta mat karo, means do your karma, don't worry about the fruits or the results of what will come. So in life, you do what you wish and everything will happen as the divine flow wants it to happen, and it will happen according to your wish and his wish. So it will be good for you always at the end of the day. But if there wouldn't be trust, if there wouldn't be surrenderness, then probably it would be a different story. That's why in life, doesn't matter how tough the life may seem, but at the end of the day, it doesn't mean that I don't have problems. We all have problems, but we all have different type of problems, you know. We all live in a different type of world, not same world, but different way of living. So problems arise for everyone, but problems are there to keep us entertained. Because without problems, what would we do? So problems are there to be solved, that we are not so bored. And when we solve problems and finally we think we are free, then they throw at us another problem. And then sometimes we get those happy moments in between and we waste it in worrying about what's the next problem. So let us just enjoy the moments as they come and enjoy the problems also as they come. And we will solve them and deal with it when and how they happen. But when we have trust and when we have faith, then everything will move. Without trust and faith, it won't move. And that's why we say Guru Kripa Hi Kevalam Shishya Ke Ananda Mangalam, which means when Gurudev's blessings and teachings are there, then the disciple is in ultimate

need to do the effort of doing it. That's why it said, do the karma, do what you're supposed to do. And how it happens, how it without doing the effort, without trying to do something, it won't be. You can stay standing, you can, Nicola, you can sit there because next is you.

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We have got five different bodies, some calls them, or in Vedanta they call them koshas. Koshas have three meanings. First, in Sanskrit, we say the koshas, the faculties, the divisions, the chambers. In English, they call different chambers or the covers. But in Jewish religion, koshas have different meaning. You know this? A real Jewish person eats only koshas. Who don't know this? You don't know? Okay, so now you will know. Jewish people don't eat the red meat. It means that they cut one artery of animal and hang up till the last blood drop is gone out. The Islam Muslim said this halal. There are two expressions of the meat, jatka and halal. A Muslim does not eat the meat which is from the jatka. Jatka means with one hit you chip off the neck. But the Islam, they say, you cut throat slowly half and leave the animal there till it dies and blood flows out. And the same, this is like they call the halal koshas, kosha meat. They have the definition. In Jewish religion, the blood is holy. The life, the soul is in blood. But the Hinduism says all these three are wrong. Why? Because it is not ahimsa. It is a hinsa. Violence. Hinduism is based non-violence, ahimsa. The word ahimsa paramo dharma was spoken by Pitamaha Bhishma
after the Mahabharata battle, when he got his enlightenment and he realized what happened, then he said to the king, Dharamraj Yudhishthira, Ahimsa Paramo Dharma, it's believed more than 5,000-6,000 years ago. But before that, time of the god Rama, which Ramayan time is 10,000 years. Which Ramayan time was great sage Valmiki. If you want to know Rama's teachings and the wisdom, the message of the Ramayana, then you should read Valmiki Ramayana. Unfortunately, Valmiki Ramayana entirely in Sanskrit language. And unfortunately, Indians are getting lost, losing day by day this most beautiful language, Sanskrit. Not all Indians are ready to learn Sanskrit. The Indians are proud to send their children in English medium school. When you say, in which school is your children going, proudly they say English medium. They are slave. They are slave of the English language and culture. But now the wise men, the great wise men of the Western culture, they turn, they come to Sanskrit and to this culture, because they are wise men. Valmiki Ramayana is a very great as a message of the wisdom. Valmiki Ramayana was written before the god Rama was incarnated. Everything described in that. Therefore, it is said about more than 10,000 years Ramayana time. The Ramayana era. There is spoken lot about ahimsa, non-violence, mercy, kindness, humbleness, morals and ethic principles, and so on. Therefore, the Vedic Hindu religion, not these Hindus today, what they call themselves Hindu, and they are able to eat anything. You will find very few, a real Hindu who follows these divine principles, tan, man, bachan, or dhan, through the four principles, through body, mind, words, and the position or wealth. Like there are rare to find real Christians who will follow 100% the Bible. We are only by name Christians. We are only by name Hindus, but even don't know what it means. What a pity. Humans are lost in the jungle of the materialism. Human became very violent and crazy in this materialistic world. Day by day, human today is creating the complications. So the koshas,
Here I mean not that meat kosher or the halal or jhatka, but the different chambers, the covers, the rooms of the our being in this physical body. Pranamaya, anamaya kosha, the first is anamaya kosha. Ana is the grain, food, wheat, rice, corn, all these kinds of seeds, it's called Anna. Annapurne, Sadapurne. Where there is a blessing of the Divine Mother, Annapurna, there is everything. It is said in Upanishad, when the soul goes out of the body in the space astral body, in the astral world, again through the rain, and this comes back descending on this planet through the water, rain, goes into the vegetation and in the seeds, in the Anna. It means all kinds of seeds, there the soul again enters, and through that the soul enters into the physical world or into the body. It's called Annadevata. Now, it is said in India there are so many goddesses. Yes. Tell me, what is not divine in India? Even you are divine now in India. Happy? Yes or no? Yes. That's it. Anyone who enters in this aura of India, this spot which is specially directed from the cosmic, linked from the cosmic door, and reflection of this divine light on this particular area where everything becomes divine, incarnation is divine. Nothing is created by him which is not good. So, Annadevata, it was and still there is for many people, but this modern education people, they don't know anything. Finished. Even they don't know now, children, what is Anna and from where the chapati is coming. These children don't know how looks the wheat and how looks the rice and how looks the corns and how looks the other different kind of plants where the Anna is growing, cultivated, harvested. Our ancestors, which I remember, and elderly old people who are above 50, 60, 70, 80 years, when they see somewhere lying a grain, wheat, and see, oh, Annadevata, they will take this and put it in the mouth or put in the pocket or give it to some birds, not just throw it away. It is a great sin to step on the grains with your shoes or with your feet, because there is a life inside. And that was also said by Jesus for the Christians. Don't throw away the bread. Bread is holy. What you do? You buy bread. You eat, evening is old, you don't want to eat this, you throw in the garbage.
And when you throw in the garbage, everything is lying there. Since human lost the feelings to Andevata, and Andevata, An is also manipulated, by the Jain technique, is manipulated and destroyed the real radiance of the Anna. Old seeds, where do you find now the old seed, real seeds? Very rare now to find original old seeds. And where do you find a spot of the earth where is no pollution? That time was no question of the pollution. That's why they did not write so much about. But they did. Sarvar tarvar shant jan chautha barse me paramarat ke karne charo dhari hai de. The great saint says sarvar, the lakes, and a saint is the same. Tarvar is a tree. A tree and the saint is the same. And the rain and the saint is the same. Sarvar tarvar shant jan chautha barse me paramarat ke karne charo dhari de. These four manifested on this planet for the sake of all others to serve. Anna, Anna is great. I don't mean the ladies who have named Anna. You know? There's a name Anna, no? Especially in the Russian and Slavic language. Anna is a beautiful name. I have nothing against. But Anna is coming from Annapurna. That's it. And where Annapurna is coming, Anahad. What? Anahad. That's it. Annamaya kosha, the body of this nourishment, solid, which is with five elements, physical body. Simply, what? Physical body. Annamaya kosha. Now, you have to purify your Annamaya kosha. The body have three dharma. The three principles have the body. Sarir ke teen dharma hai. First, to be born. Second, to grow. And third, die. Goodbye. Be born, grow and die. But other all divine principles, including our soul, atma, soul and atma, residing in this body. But this body needs to be purified. Jaisa khayega ann, vaisa rahega man. After lot of research work, the yogis found called sattvic nourishment. Triguna, sattva, rajas and tamas guna. These three gunas, which are constantly changing their influence on the body. And mostly nowadays, two kind of gunas are dominating in our body. Either rajas guna. Rajas guna means angry. Not controlled. Anger comes like explosions. Restlessness, unconcentrated, doubts, emotions. This is the Rajas Guna. Rajas means fire, temperament.
chanchal, restless, or our tamas guna is dominating, lazy. What? It doesn't matter. I'm tired, I sleep. One day we will die. Anyhow, I don't care if I come to the heaven or the hell. But then you will be very sorry, my dear, when you come to the hell. Tamas guna means no motivation in the life. And especially those young generation who have no motivation in their life, they can do nothing in their life. They can't make any achievement. Who have no motivation, they depend on others. They don't want to work themselves. They are sitting. Sooner or later somebody will offer me tea or eating. It's okay. They are eating, others I am sitting. Someone will say, come and eat, I will eat. No. There are many, many lazy people. There is a big problem in the families. One or two family members are actively working and two, three, they are so lazy, don't do anything. Laziness, tamas guna, means the darkness, ignorance. Fire covered with the smoke. The flames cannot come out. That is impurity from the food. Tamasic food. And tamas guna is developed when you eat old food, mostly. Your food should not be lying more than 1-2 hours, 3 hours. Then slowly, slowly, tamas guna is developing. What we are doing now? The workers who are coming from home, 6 o'clock, their parents or wife or husband prepares the food, puts in the tippan, and brings it working. 1 o'clock is lunch time, they eat. The food is already tamas. But somehow we cannot, we have only 1 hour time for lunch. We cannot bring our whole cooking things and make quickly chat roti pat dal babu beta nadri pal. Yagoni? Chat roti pat dal babu beta nadri pal. So Baba ji to hai nahi. Kaam karna padta hai. But there is a possibility that one can cook within 20 minutes, make ready and eat. 40 minutes for eating, 20 minutes for cooking. No, you don't need 40 minutes. A hungry person can eat very quickly. So you have 20 minutes for eating, 20 minutes for cooking, and 20 minutes for cleaning, and 2 minutes for walking to go to work. All right, very good. But when all 100 workers make their fireplace, you know, it will be smoke. So the system is changing. Population is growing. Technology is changing. Tamas guna. Also the cheese is in the category of the tamas guna. Meat and fish is, and egg is in tamas guna. Nothing can be so quickly spoiled than the egg. All bacterians, what is in the egg, they are not good for the body. Doctor may say what they want. There was one yogi told, if you eat one egg, 10 days you cannot meditate. Meditation means not that you are closing eyes and sitting. You close eyes and you are sitting. Why Swamiji said this?
Well, he should know why he's in. But I must also think. Now, what are you thinking? Are you meditating or you are thinking what Yogesh is doing? Ah, God, I want to. Today I will not work, I am tired. You are meditating or you are thinking that you are tired? Meditation means there is no other any vrittis there. Yoga chit vritti nirodha. Concentrate and be aware of your destination. To come to there. Otherwise, in this level where you are closing eyes and imagining this and that and thinking, it is just you are trying, even not concentration. Concentration, that you stand on one leg and close your eyes and then repeat your five malas, standing on one leg, closed eyes. And what happens in our case? We stand on the closed eyes and like this. No concentration. There was one Swamiji, Mangalgiriji Maharaj, Kharia Mithapur near Bilada here in Rajasthan, Jilla Jodhpur. In the night he used to sit on the branch of the banyan tree. And down was a big talab, a pond or a lake. And sit on this and meditate. And when he was like this, dip in the cold water. Hari Om. Yes, you can ask these people there. Holy Guruji did also long, many, many years meditation, was tightening his hair up and then meditating. If he was sleeping, he said, somebody was pulling up. It is not easy to break this nut. The coconut is hard. It is not easy to get that realization, atma-jnana. There was a fox, hungry fox.

and he found a coconut. He smelled. 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I want to eat. But he couldn't open. He left the coconut and went away 5 meters. But his nose pulled him again back like a magnet smell. The sense, smelling sense, want to eat, enjoy. It means you are in the joy. Enjoy. Again he tried to open, but he couldn't open. He was biting. Nearly he had blood in his own teeth, but he couldn't open the coconut. He couldn't open. Tried very hard, remained hungry, and lost the time, sunrise, and he couldn't find his food or other thing to eat. Some Mahatma said, Ram Naam Narel hai man syar gudayon le jaay, phodiyon to phute nahi, giri kaan se khaay. Ram Naam Narel hai man syar gudayon le jaat, phodiyon to phute nahi, aur giri kaan se khaay. Ram Naam, the name of the God is that coconut. Ram Naam Nariyal is coconut. Man syar gudayon le jaay. This mind is like a fox which is rolling this coconut and fighting to open. Phodiyo to phute nahi. He tried to break the coconut, but he cannot. And unless he can't open the coconut, he can't enjoy the nut. Therefore, this tamas guna is there because we have to see what in our food there is. There's one story. One Mahatma, a sadhu, sitting under the Khejdi tree. Khejdi tree is a very holy tree. In the yajna, when you perform the yajnas, then they said, you must bring the Khejdi tree. Samidha, Khejdi ka. About 11 o'clock in noon time, 11-12, one man came riding on the horseback. That man was a kind of terror. What? Do you know what is terror? When you see the terror, you are terrified. Terrorist. Don't take risk to come near the terrorist. Well, that man, the bandit, the thief, all people were afraid from him. He saw the sadhu meditating and he begins to think different. That's called Abhamandal. That's called the energy. Only looking to it changes your feelings. Every blood cells begins to speak inside what's happening. It opens. It opens to come nearer, to go through, to melt. Or it closes. Anxiety, fear, no trust, fear to be lost.

When you see a tiger sitting in the forest, you like to see him, but you are not going to hug him. No? You can hug, no problem. Twice you can hug, the first and last. That's all. But if there is a sitting little lice, little rabbit, baby, you have no fear, you will go and touch. He will have fear from you. So what kind of radiance is coming from you? That opens your anahata chakra. Changes your mind. When you go to the Shiva temple, if your anahata chakra and your ajna chakra is purified, you will see the round Shiva temple radiance, light. And that light will enter into you and you will be enlightened, though you don't know you are enlightened. There's one example, but I don't think that you should try. There's an electric wire and you don't see there's a radiance. How does it come, radiance? Touch. Oh, you will be full of the radiance. Lost for ever in that radiance. But Shiva's radiance is not like that. As long as you are in this length of the aura, Abha Mandal, your entire self becomes receptive. Surrendered. 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Confidence. But as soon as you see the tiger, your heartbeat is stronger without your permission. And you try to escape, hide. You would like to see, but from far. That bandit, he saw the sadhu sitting. Pandit begin to think, log kehte hain ki mahapurushon ko sadhuon ko bhojan karane se kuch punya hota hai. 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He begins to think that people said, if you serve and give something to eat or something to some sadhus, holy men, you get something good back. Punya, pious. He decided to give eating to this sadhu. He got off the horseback and came, pranam. No? Not like this, pranam. You know, he didn't want to surrender. He was a bandit, you know. But still he said, pranam. Pranam, Gurudev. Are you hungry? Babaji said, yes, I am hungry. Do you want to eat? Yes, but who are you? So he introduced himself, who is he? At least he was honest. Then sadhu said, I will not eat your food. I will not eat your food. Woh daku kehta hai ki Maharaj bhook lagi hai, bhojan karna hai. कि हाँ भैया भूख लगी है, भोजन करना है, लेकिन तुम कौन हो? वो सत्य बोला कि मैं एक डाकू हूं. तो बोला कि ऐसे पापी के हाथ का भोजन हम नहीं करेंगे, क्योंकि तुम्हारे हाथ का अन्न खाने से हमारी बुद्धि भ्रष्ट हो जाएगी. आई डोंट ईट द फूड फ्रॉम सच ए सिनर्स हैंड्स. इफ आई डू

he was protected. But now this sadhu begins to think, Lord Shiva, why this vrittis? Such a thought came in mind to steal, take away this gold. He closed eyes and Shiva said, my dear, the food of the thief. Oh my God. He went back to that restaurant and called that man. Why did you bring me the eating? And he told the whole stories. Then he said, thank you, Lord. पापी का चोर का अनाज खाने से चोर बुद्धि हो जाती है. To eat something from the sinners or the thieves, your vrittis, your thoughts and feelings will becomes like a sinner or the thief. जब महाराज को ज्ञान हुआ, महाराज ने विचार किया और गए जाकर के उसी सज्जन को कहा कि भाई भोजन क्यों कराया. तब उसने कहा कि डाकू ने हमें कहा और डाकू ने हमें पैसे भी दिए, हम नहीं चाहते थे लेकिन पैसे दिए. तब कहा कि एक चोर का अनाज दाना खाने से चोर बुद्धि हो जाती है. That was a big lesson for him. Similarly, therefore the yogis, the mahatmas, the great saints, they said, jaisa khayega ann, vaisa rahega man. Sattvic food. Don't think that what you got on your table you will eat. You should think from where your food came, how your food came. Maybe it is a sattvic food, but maybe it is taken away from someone. There is someone hungry. They remain hungry and they gave you the eating. That food is not good for you. But we don't know. If we know this all, we don't need any more food. Therefore, great people said, before eating, offer to the divine. Now, again, there's a difference in the prayer for eating. In Hinduism, in Vedic culture, in the Upanishads, what we get, we offer. Brahma arpanam brahma havi brahma agno brahmana hutam brahmeva ten gantavyam brahma karma samadhina. We offer. In the Western philosophy or religion, we thanks the God what we got. We keep it. But we, these Indians says, we offer them and they bless, and what remains is the prasad. This is different. Brahma arpanam. Arpan, it means to offer. So, anamaya kosha, it's very important that our body is purified, and what kind of energy is dwelling in your body, that radiances. Holy Guruji said, just standing near Mahaprabhuji, from which direction wind was blowing, like there was a divine waves. In far distance, divine waves. Once Holy Guruji told me that he had

always headache now. After meditation, he have headache. This is a very personal me between me and Guruji, but I open now because he will not be angry on me immediately. I said, well, you didn't sleep properly or something and that. But he said, always when I meditate. I said, how do you meditate? Guruji said, well, in my Ajna Chakra is Mahaprabhuji's divine body. And myself is like sucking the nectar like a bee from the flower from his lotus feet, from his nail of his toes. I'm imagining here bright light. And I am in Ananda. प्रेम का प्याला मेरा कब हरी भर से प्रेम का प्याला हरी कब

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Go in the heart and have him in the heart. Okay. What Guruji said? Okay. Next day when I came, Guruji said, Mahesh, you confused everything. I said, what? I transport the Mahaprabhuji from Agya Chakra to Anaha Chakra. Now, this settlement from transport from Jadan to Khatu is not so easy, you know. You have to make many things. So today, I was nearly confused. I mean, Agya Chakra or Anaha Chakra or Agya Chakra? So, but I asked him, have you the headache? He said, no headache but confusion. Better I should have a headache than such a feelings. So, but after some time, Guruji said to some people, Mahesh have transferred Mahaprabhuji from Agya Chakra to Anahad, from Agya Loka to Anahad Loka. But he said he have still his sabi. Then what he said, he held the lotus feet of Mahaprabhuji in the heart and his divine light in his Agya Chakra. There is different seva, different things. Then Guruji said when he was doing the Mansik Puja, how from the beginning, early morning when Mahaprabhuji got up and all sevas what Guruji did, he was doing exactly the whole seva, 1 hour. Well, meditation. We need to purify our panchkosha. 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

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Salutations to Srila Purji Siddhapeeth Parampara. My Dhanvat Pranam to our beloved Gurudev, His Holiness Vishwaguru Mahamandalesha Maheshwaranand Puriji. Om Namo Narayan to the all the sannyasis present here, and Hari Om and good evening to all of you. Before, Jaran used to be majority of oranges. Now we are more of bananas. It's good. Good balance, otherwise we are always full, majority is always the orange people. So, as you know, a few days back I went to the Mahasamadhi of Gita Bhartiji. Many of you saw her, had her darshan, met her in various places. I think in 2016 or 17 she was also here in Jaran. There was some program going on and there was a tent near Mataji Samadhi. And, 15, 1 year before Kumbh. Okay, 2015. And then after that, we had her darshan in Kumbh Mela, 2016, Ujjain. I think that picture is from there, where Mataji is there, and Swamiji, and Gita Bhartiji, and Vivek Guruji. So in Kumbh also, she was very kind, and her disciples, she also has many kids. She has, I think, 12. Now when I went for the Samadhi, I saw 12. Many, like, you know, how I came to Swamiji, like that many children are given to her. So they are like, the oldest one, she, who is now the successor. She, Gita Bhartiji made her already the successor in 2016 in Kumbh, and then made her Mahamandaleshwar 2 years back. So she's, I think, 30 plus. Then you have, she takes care of the Haridwar ashram and now will take care of everything. Then the other one, she takes care of the Delhi ashram. The other one takes care of Ahmedabad. Other one takes care of Sholapur. Then two are similar to my age, a little bit younger. And then there are three who are maybe 5, 6, 7. Then there are two who are a few months old. So yeah, there's a whole. No, 4 of them are boys, rest are girls. So I had a good connection to them because every time from here, also when they came here, I got to know them more. And in Kumbh Mela, I was 2016 still with Vishwakunanji. So every evening I used to go and be with the guys there and have dinner with them and just chit chat for a while. So they became good friends. So I had a good connection with them. And also when we were in Ramdev's Ayurvedic treatment of Gurudev, then also I called them, and Mataji was gracious enough and she came and met Swamiji in the Patanjali Yoga Peeth. So they also had a very beautiful bond, and Mataji was the first female Mahamandaleshwar in our akhada, or in any akhada to that. She was, I think, 7 when she got the presidential award for remembering the whole Bhagavad Gita, all 18,000 shlokas. That's why her name is actually Swami Santoshpuri, but she became Gita Bharti because the Gita Bharti was the name which was given to her, the title, because of remembering the whole Gita at the age of 7. And then at the age of 16 or 15, she became already the Mahamandaleshwar. So she was dedicated her whole life, and she was 1 year older than Swamiji. She was born in 1944, and Swamiji was 1945.
So she was not well for the past few months, and then last few days in coma, and then she passed. So then I found out, I called Vishwakarnji. He said, yeah, he's also on the way from Calcutta to Ahmedabad. Then I said, I will also come. Then we drove from here in the night, no? Yeah, we started at 10, 11 in the night, reached there at 4, 5 in the morning, slept for 2, 3 hours. Then 10 o'clock, we were already at the procession. Her wish was to have her samadhi in her Goshala, which was 30, 40 kilometers outside of Ahmedabad. So they had a pickup tractor type something, and then put Mataji there, and then procession throughout the whole Ahmedabad. And then after that, everyone, all the bhaktas, sat in their cars and bus. And then we drove 30, 40 kilometers to the Goshala, and then there gave samadhi. It was our Manirvanya Akhada Acharya Vishwakarnanji. Then it was Atal Akhada Acharya Mahamurleshwar Vishwatmananji. Then we had Jaikishanji, Premananji, and Shailesh Anandji. These Mahamurleshwars were present there. And then other local sadhus also, and all her disciples. So it was a moment of grieving where everyone were sad, crying, but it was meant to be, and she's not now. She's blessing everyone from within. Maybe her physical body isn't there, but her light is always going to shine. So we gave the samadhi, we did Abhishek, then again 7 hours of driving back, and we reached here at 10 again in the night. So basically, it was a whole 24 hours of journey, and now back for a few days tomorrow. Continuing further. Om Sharapurja Mahadeva Ki Jai, Devadadev Deveshwar Mahadeva Ki Jai, Shridip Narayan Bhagavan Ki Jai, Hindu Dharam Samrat Paramahansa Sri Madhavanand Puriji Sadgurudev Bhagavan Ki Jai, Vishwaguru Mahamandaleshwar Paramahansa Sri Maheshwaranand Puriji Gurudev Ki.

in Ambishvadip Gurukul Swami Maheshwarananda Ashram in India, Northwest India, Rajasthan, District Pali, Village Chadan, in our Yoga in Daily Life Retreat Center, where we are just now having systematic yoga practice and sadhana according to the system of Yoga in Daily Life. Every day we are going through the certain levels of this system according to our book. Now we got to the second half of the level 3, and we ended up with asana called Virasana. So today we will continue from this asana the rest of the level 3. Again we start our practice with the relaxation. And before that we will sing again 3 times mantra Om. So just relax. Keep your seat comfortable, either in Vajrasana or in some of meditation postures. Keep your hands on your knees, nicely relaxed, either in Chin Mudra or facing downwards on the knees. Keep your back straight. Close your eyes. Deeply inhale, and we will sing 3 times Om.

Feel the vibration of this mantra and the calmness and concentration which it brings. Deeply inhale and exhale and prepare for your yoga sadhana. Lie down on your back into Ananda Asana, the relaxation posture. Your legs are slightly apart from each other. Hands are lying on the floor, also apart from the body. Correct again your position. 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

Deep inhale and exhale. 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Arms, shoulders, and the shoulder blades. Both hands are lying on the floor completely relaxed, and the feeling is very pleasant in them. Withdraw your concentration towards your spinal column. Become aware of the whole spine from the bottom till the top where the skull is inserted. 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And relax the rest of the spine, the cervical part, 7 cervical vertebrae. Relax all the small muscles in between the vertebrae, ligaments, and big long muscles going from the top till the bottom along the whole spine. 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

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Completely relax the space behind your forehead and try to imagine and relax your brain and all the brain centers, which are very important for the function of your whole body and mind. Relax all the nerves which are coming out from the brain towards your face, as well as through the spine, going sidewards towards your hands, arms, and legs. The whole nerve system is completely relaxed, and with every exhalation, the relaxation is deeper and deeper. Withdraw your concentration towards your breathing process. Become aware of your nostrils and feel the nostrils. Feel the gentle touch of the inhalation in the nostrils and with exhalation how the air is coming out from the nose. Follow the whole path of the breath as far as you can. And slowly we will start with breath exercises. Little bit deeper your breath. Deeply inhale and exhale. And feel how with this influence of the breath, with inhalation, active inhalation, there is a slight increase of your energy in the whole body and the feeling of your whole body is, with the influence of your breath, increasing. Deeply inhale and exhale. And with inhalation, put your right hand on your belly in the area of the navel and your left hand put on your chest in the middle. And start breathing with full yoga breath. You already know very well how it flows. So start consciously breathing by expanding abdomen, expanding the chest, and lifting up the shoulders or the collarbones. And with exhalation, the collarbones are going down, chest is contracting, and the abdomen is going down. Guide this full yoga breath wave on your body up and down. Feel how with inhalation the abdomen is expanding, then the chest is expanding, and then the collarbones going up, and with exhalation collarbones going down, chest is contracting and abdomen is going down. Consciously feel the whole body with the breath.
Breathe very consciously. And do not lose any second of your practice by giving your concentration somewhere else. Be all the time concentrated on your breathing and guide it. With another exhalation, put your hands beside the body and relax your hands. And we will start again with the exercise of the hands together with the breath. Wait for inhalation, and with inhalation, start lifting your arms up above your head, and with exhalation, going down. And feel how your hands are helping the full yoga breath to be deeper. Feel the natural holding of the breath between inhalation and exhalation. Just explore it, do not influence it. Respect your body needs and add the movement of your hands into your natural and normal breathing process. With another inhalation, we will start again with stretching exercises. With inhalation, lift up your right hand above your body and stretch the whole right part of the body behind the fingers and behind the heel. Feel the tension on the right side of the body with inhalation, and with exhalation, the relaxation. And repeat with another inhalation on the other side, the same practice. As far as you are advanced in yoga, you can try to feel the stretching or tension in one part of the body and try at the same time relax the other part of the body which is not being used for the movement or for the stretching. With exhalation, come back. And with inhalation, lift up both arms above your body. And we will start with diagonal stretching. Keep your hands on the floor behind the head. And with inhalation, stretch your right hand and left leg. And a little bit press your hip joint on the floor. You can also try to press a little bit your lower back. And with exhalation, just release the tension. With another inhalation, do the same on the other side, diagonally. Feel the stretching of opposite arm and leg as much as possible. And again, try to relax the hand and the arm and leg which you are not using for the stretching. It is more difficult than in previous practice because the leg and hand comes, the innervation comes from the different part of the brain. So continue your stretching and try to relax as much as possible that part of the body which is not being stretched. With another exhalation, put your hands again beside the body, deeply inhale and exhale. And prepare yourself for continuing of the asanas from the third level of yoga in daily life. Wait for inhalation and rise yourself into sitting position by rising up your head first, then your shoulders, then the trunk, and then come to sitting position called Vajrasana.
We will perform now the practice which is called Virasana, or the hero posture, the hero pose. It begins, it's a very deep concentration technique, and it begins from the Vajrasana. So sit in the Vajrasana, your hands are nicely relaxed on the toes, on the knees, and concentrate into the front on some non-moving point. With inhalation, slowly come up a little bit on the knees, put your right feet on your toes, and the left feet comes closer to the level of the knee of the other leg. Now your toes are bended and the weight of your body is on the heel. Put your arm on the heel, on the knee, and rest your cheek in your palm. The other hand is nicely resting and relaxing on the other knee. Feel the weight of your body on the heel and foot sole of the backside feet, and feel the stretching of the muscles of your foot sole there. Fix your gaze on one point and relax in this position with deep breathing. Feel the breath, especially in your abdomen. This practice is increasing the concentration. It's a hero posture. It means that it is releasing the fear. It is very much calming down, and it is encouraging the foot arch. With exhalation, come up, come back into Vajrasana. Relax in Vajrasana. Deep inhale and exhale. And we will perform this practice on the other side. So again, lift up your body a little bit. Put your feet on your toes. Bend the other leg. And put your foot sole close to your heel of the other leg. Bend your left hand, put your elbow on your knee, and rest your cheek in your hand. The other hand is resting on the thigh. Again, gaze on one point and be aware of the whole posture. Move the weight of the body in case if you don't have any problems with the ankle joints, or you are not after injury of the foot. So put the weight backside on your heel and feel the stretching of these muscles. In this position, just deeply inhale and exhale, and be aware of the posture. Mentally, you can become aware that this posture is a posture of hero, and try to feel the feelings which it awakes in you. This posture is very much working on the level of consciousness, on the level of your mind and the energy in the body. With exhalation, come back into Vajrasana again. Deeply inhale and exhale, and feel the effect of this asana. Prepare yourself for another asana, which is called Trikonasana. It is a triangle practice which has four variations. The beginning position is standing position. The legs are slightly apart from each other,
not slightly, widely, sorry, widely apart from each other, and the toes are facing sidewards. Deeply inhale.

the other leg is resting on the knee or on the thigh, wherever you are able to turn, come back into the starting position. Relax both arms, deeply inhale and exhale. Inhale, and with exhalation do the same practice on the other side. Do not bend yourself backwards or forwards. Bend yourself strictly sidewards and pull your hand towards your armpit as far as possible. In this ending position, keep your elbow directed towards the ceiling and your look is on the ceiling. And with exhalation, come back to the starting position. Deeply inhale and exhale. Deep inhalation, and again the same practice both sides. With exhalation, you're bending, and in the position you can stay for a few deep inhales and exhales. Feel the stretching of your side muscles. Feel your spinal column. Feel your muscles on the side of the stretched leg. And with exhalation, with inhalation, come back to the middle and exhale. And the same on the other side. You can deeply inhale and exhale in this position and fix yourself there. With inhalation, come back to the starting position. Deeply inhale and exhale. And rest with deep inhalation and exhalation in starting position. Now we will start with second variation. With inhalation, put your arms sidewards in the level of the shoulders. Wait for exhalation, and with exhalation, with arms still like that, start bending your body on one side. Touch your leg wherever it is comfortable for you and pull your hand a little bit more downwards on the leg. Your other hand is facing upwards, should be straight, that both hands are in one line, both arms are in one line, and the fingers are facing towards the ceiling. Turn your head that you can look in the palm. Your look should be on the palm. With inhalation, come back to the starting position. And with exhalation, your hands are going back to the starting position. To the starting position. Deeply inhale and exhale. Again, with another inhalation, put your arms on the side. With exhalation, start bending on the other side. Very consciously, you touch your leg wherever you are able and stretch your left arm upwards. Turn your head to the direction that you see the palm and the fingers are facing towards the ceiling. And your both arms should be parallel in one line to the position with arms sidewards. And with exhalation to the starting position with the body. Deeply inhale and exhale. Another round on each side.

So with inhalation, now just add the movement to your normal and natural breath. Wait for inhalation and start the movement. The body already knows how to do it. You can do it as much as you're able according to your flexibility. With exhalation, get into the position. And you can remain in this position now for a few deep inhalations and exhalations. And now feel the stretching of the muscles on the side of your trunk. Feel your chest and chest muscles, how they're opening. Feel your spinal column, how it is bended and the muscles are stretched. Feel your leg muscles. Feel your lungs. And feel your breath and try to find out where the breathing is now more. How one part of the lung is opened and the other part of the lungs is more squeezed. With inhalation, come back to the position with arms sidewards, and with exhalation to the starting position. Again, deeply inhale and exhale and completely relax. With another inhalation, we will perform the other side. So again, very consciously, pull your arms to the sideward position. With exhalation, start bending. As soon as you get into the position, you fix yourself in that position as it is comfortable for you. This asana must be comfortable for you. Now relax in this position and breathe deeply. And feel again the stretching of the muscles, the strengthening of leg muscles, and feel your lungs. Which part of the lungs is working now more, which is squeezed and which is opened? With inhalation, come back again. And with exhalation, the hands, the arms are going back. Close your eyes and deeply inhale and exhale. And again feel the effect of this practice. Now you are ready for another position, another variation. With inhalation again, lift your arms sidewards. With exhalation again, you start bending as before till you get the position, the previous position. But now bend your upper arm more that it gets into parallel position with the floor. Your look should be up. And with inhalation, come back. Arms stretch sidewards, and with exhalation, down, back. Deeply inhale and exhale. And perform this practice on the other side. According to your breath and according to your capacity. Do not overstretch yourself. Get into just that position which is comfortable for you, where you feel slight stretching, but never pain. The hand, the arm is parallel with the floor, and your look is upwards or on the palm also. Again, feel the position and the stretching of the muscles and the effect on your chest. With another inhalation, come back. And with exhalation, into starting position.

deeply inhale and exhale. The next variation is again with arms, with inhalation, with arms facing sidewards, with exhalation you turn yourself, rotate that your left palm gets into the touch with the right ankle. Look up. The arm is facing the arm is stretched, and the elbow is stretched, the palm is opened, the look is on the ceiling or on the palm, and hold your ankle joint. Feel the rotation of the body, especially in the upper part of your back. With inhalation, come back again. With exhalation, relax. And with another inhalation, we will perform on the other side. Deep inhale, rotate your body as before. And if you are very flexible, you can even reach the floor. In this case, you can put your hand on the floor. With inhalation, come back. And with exhalation to the starting position. You can also stay in this position for a few deep inhales and exhales. And we will now continue with another variation. This variation again begins from the same posture. But now, with the wide arc, put your hands behind your back and clasp the right hand with the left fingers. Turn your feet that it is 90 degrees in between the both to 90 degrees on the right, and with exhalation start bending that your nose touches the knee. The other leg is stretched and the other knee is stretched as well. With inhalation, come back into starting position. Change your hands and do the same on the other side. Make sure that with exhalation your knee doesn't get further than up to the level of your ankle joint. Do not pull your knee further towards the toes. It is changing the ankle in the knee and it can be damaging the knee. With inhalation, come back again and perform this practice on both sides according to your breathing process. All these exercises, all these trikonasanas, are very good for the nerve system. They are balancing the nerve system. They are increasing the flexibility of the spine, stretching the muscles on the sides of the body and back of the thighs, and increasing stability of legs. It's deepening the breath and guiding the breath to the sides of the lungs. They are also good for relieving of constipation. And for this purpose, it's good to drink 1 or 2 cups of warm water before the exercise. So with exhalation, we finish with trikonasanas. With deep inhalation and exhalation, and feeling the effect of the practice. The next asana is called Ekapada.

Padmasana. It is a one-legged pose. The starting position is with in standing. The legs are slightly apart from each other, and feel your weight more on left leg. Consciously put your weight on the left leg. Lift up your right leg and put the feet as high as possible on the upper part of your thigh. Balance yourself in this position and fix your look or gaze on one point. With inhalation, put your hands sidewards and continue the movement to put the hands upwards. Put your palms together and with exhalation, bend your elbows that your palms get in the area of chest, and with exhalation continue the bending of your body to the position parallel with the floor. Still you are gazing on one point in front of you. And relax in this position. Deeply inhale and exhale. Stop all the movements in this position. Nothing in your body is moving, only your breath. Only your concentration is holding the position. Nothing else is necessary to hold the position except of your concentration. And with inhalation, slowly come back up. Raise your hands above your head. Stretch yourself. Keep the palms touched to each other, and with exhalation with wide arc, come back into the beginning position and release your leg. Deep inhale and exhale. And now you are ready to perform this practice on the other side. So again the same, put the weight of your body on the right leg. Lift the left leg up as before. Fix yourself in this position and make your body straight. Raise your hands sidewards and continue the movement upwards. Put your palms together and with exhalation put your palms in front of your chest. And continue the bending with exhalation that the body is parallel with the floor, that your trunk of the body is parallel with the floor. In this position, stop the movement. And continue breathing. Fix your gaze on one point. And feel the asana and the motionlessness in the asana. This concentration is concentration technique, so it's improving concentration and sense of balance. It is a very deep effect on the whole nerve system, and also it's strongly strengthening the muscles of the legs and feet muscles. This practice should not be done by those who have knee injury. With inhalation, come back up. And with stretch yourself. And with exhalation, put your hands back and the leg back. Close your eyes and feel the effect of the practice. Deep inhale and exhale. This practice in advanced stage can be also practiced with closed eyes. It is difficult because we have to more concentrate on an inner point behind our forehead to keep the balance instead of some point which is in the outer world. Now we can go to another asana called Hansa Asana, the Swan.
Beginning position is the same. Legs are close to each other. And again, feel the weight of the body on one leg more. Now bend your knee and touch your feet and catch your feet with your palm. Now feel the thigh muscle of the stretch of the bended leg parallel with the thigh muscle of the other leg. Try to pull a little bit your feet towards your body. And from this position we will start to perform the Hansa Asana. With inhalation, lift up the left hand. And with exhalation, start bending your body. Keep your pelvis into the front as far as possible. And pull your leg, only your leg, behind your body as far as possible. With inhalation, come back up again. Into this position, and with exhalation, back again into starting position. So the same will be on the other side. Again, put your weight of your body on one leg. Then catch your feet behind your buttock. Correct the position of your thigh, that they are both parallel, and your feet is not facing left side or right side, but it is straight facing towards your back. Deeply inhale and lift the leg up. Stretch yourself upwards. And in this stretch position with exhalation, start bending into Hansa Asana. Keep your pelvis straight and lift up only your leg with the help of your buttock muscles and the muscles on the back side of your leg. Again, concentrate on one point and the other leg is stretched. With inhalation, come back into starting position. And with exhalation, relax. Close your eyes and feel the effect of the practice. Perform this asana on both sides again with full concentration and directed movement. This asana is again balancing the whole nerve system. It's again improving ability to concentrate. It's very good for students and for those who have mental work. You can start performing the asana with inhalation. Stretch yourself and bend slowly. Pelvis is, if possible, straight. Do not bend your pelvis left side or right side and do not open your pelvis. Most of the effect is with the stretching of the muscles on the front side of the hip and strengthening the muscles of the back side of the hip, of the leg and buttock muscles. It's also opening and stretching the chest muscles, extensors of back and hip, and developing sense of balance. It's developing ability to foot stability. With exhalation, come back and perform this practice on the other side. Again, after deep inhale and exhale. Try to stretch yourself when you are up and bend yourself to the front. Fix your gaze on one point and now try to stop all the movements in this asana. Only the breath is moving in the body and you feel that your asana is being held in this position only by your concentration.
You can also feel how the meaning of the asana, which means swan, is. You can feel yourself like a swan in this position. With inhalation, come back. And with exhalation, to starting position. Again, close your eyes and deeply inhale and exhale. The last practice from this part of yoga in daily life is Surya Namaskar. Surya Namaskar is a salutation to the sun. It is a practice which consists from 12 different movements, and they are connecting with each other and they are coming one after another. Surya Namaskar begins with standing position. Put your palms together in front of the chest, and it is position 1. With inhalation, go up to the position 2. Put your hands above your head and look up onto the ceiling. With exhalation, bend down to the position 3. Relax your legs and head. With another inhalation, put your right hand, put your right leg behind and look up into the front. With another inhalation, put your left leg backside to the position of the heel. With holded breath, put your body on the floor, bend your arms and touch your chin, chest and knees on the floor. With inhalation, go to Bhujangasana, means put up your trunk of the body and keep your pelvis on the, with the help of your arms, and keep the pelvis on the floor. From this position we are coming again back. So with exhalation, come back again to the standing position on the arms and feet. With inhalation, put your left leg into the front, in between the palms. With exhalation, put your right leg close to the left one. With inhalation, come up, look to the ceiling and stretch yourself. And with exhalation, come back to the position with hands close to the chest. And relax your hands beside the body. You can do this practice several times and feel the stretching of particular parts of your body. You can continue your practice in your breathing rhythm once again. With inhalation going up, with exhalation down, with inhalation one leg backside, with exhalation coming back with the other leg, with holding of the breath is the position on the chin, on the chest and on the knees. With inhalation comes Bhujangasana, Cobra. With exhalation, again coming back on all four. With inhalation, a different leg is coming in the front. With exhalation, one leg close to each other. With another inhalation coming up. And with exhalation, palms in front.

of the chest. Deeply inhale and exhale in standing position. We can do one round more according to your normal breathing process. This practice is stretching all the big muscles of the body and all the big joints of the body. It's increasing energy in the body, improving circulation in the whole body and also especially in the head, improving the function of the head organs. It's also stimulating digestion and stimulating the whole body energy. This practice can be done either with concentration on your physical body, together with breathing, concentration mainly on breathing, or concentration also on different chakras. Each position is opening a special chakra, different chakra, and this way it's balancing the whole nerve system and all the chakras. Also, this practice can be done with the mantras, means short words, and all these words are meant together for greetings of the sun. After this practice, we will continue with short relaxation and pranayama from the third level of yoga in daily life. So lie down in Ananda Asana. And completely relax your whole body after this practice. Deeply inhale and exhale. Relax the whole body from the top of the head till the toes. Completely relax both legs, both hands. Relax your spine and back muscles. Relax your abdomen. Relax your chest. Relax your face muscles. All the tension from the face is with every exhalation going away. Compare your feelings now with the feelings which you had at the beginning of the practice. On all the levels of your being, physical, mental, the level of feelings, the level of energy. Concentrate on your nostrils and feel the breath, how it is coming inside and going out from your lungs. Little bit deeper your breathing and deeply inhale and exhale. Prepare yourself slowly for the pranayama practice. Move your fingers and toes. Wait for another inhalation and slowly, slowly, with the help of your hands, come up into sitting position, first rising up your head, then rising up your shoulders, then the trunk of the body into the sitting position. Take a comfortable seat for your pranayama practice or meditation. Straighten up your spine. Relax your hands on your knees, either in Chin Mudra or nicely relaxed palms on the knees.
Deeply inhale and exhale. Relax the whole body. 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And relax your face muscles. Make sure that your position is without any movements, very straight, but without any tension. Consciously release all the tensions of your body and all the muscles which you do not use for maintaining this position. Deeply inhale and exhale, and bend your right arm for pranayama mudra. Index finger and the third finger touching the eyebrow center, and the thumb closes the right nostril. Inhale through the left nostril and exhale through the right nostril by closing the left nostril by your ring finger. After exhalation, inhale through the right nostril and exhale through the left nostril. This is one round. And perform like that 10 rounds of this breathing, which is alternate breathing, also called Anuloma Viloma. Inhale left, exhale right, inhale right, exhale left. After 10 rounds of this alternate breathing, put your arm back with exhalation on your knee. Deeply inhale and exhale. Wait for another inhalation and again make pranayama mudra. Now we will start with inhalation through the right nostril, exhalation through the left nostril, another inhalation through the left, and exhalation through the right nostril. Use your thumb and ring finger for closing the nostrils alternatively. Keep your body straight, but completely relaxed, and concentrate on the flow of your breath through the nostrils as you are changing them. This breathing is calming down the mind and giving balance and harmony to the whole body through balancing both hemispheres of your brain. Again, perform 10 rounds by this alternate Anuloma-Viloma way of breathing. After this pranayama practice, you are very well ready for the meditation, self-inquiry meditation from Yoga in Daily Life, level 3. It includes mostly visualization, imagination, and self-inquiry meditation. Deeply exhale. And we will now finish our practice
according to the third level of yoga in daily life. Deep inhale and exhale. And we will sing three times Om and the peace mantra. Deep inhale.

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Within yourself and around you. 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And slowly move your fingers and move your legs. Move your toes, move the whole body, and rub your palms together strongly. With the rubbing of your palms, extrovert yourself. Become aware of the area of the place where you are. Become aware of your surroundings and of yourself being in this space. Be aware of your whole being, together with the social connections. Wrap your palms and wrap your face muscles strongly, make them warm, and open your eyes. You can also, with the exhalation, bend down and let the body to relax in this position and to feel the supply of new blood into the head, brain, and all the organs in the head. So with this, our third level of practice according to yoga in daily life ends up. Have a nice day. Thank you for joining us.

0: 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Salutations to Srila Purja Siddhapeeth Parampara. My eternal pranams to our beloved Gurudev, His Holiness Vishwa Guru Mahamandalesh Maheshwaranand Puriji. Om Namo Narayan to all the sannyasis. And good morning to all of you who are present here and who are watching through Swamiji TV. This is our dear Narayan Puri, who I know since he was born. And we went for many... Okay, the thing, you know, the round thing you sit on and hold and then they push and you go down in the snow. Box sled. Yeah, box sled or whatever. So we were doing that in the childhood, I remember that. And a few days back I was going through pictures of me and Swamiji on the Alps with the snow, and then I saw him, so I remembered that we were there. And he has some more stories, and he's now a life coach. He's a very successful guy, doing well in life, happily married. For me, it's surprising, you know, like he's young and already married and expecting a kid. Yep. So now the stage is his.
1: When I grew up, you know, I always thought, I hope Swamiji never gets me to speak here. I was so afraid of it, and now Avatar Puri is doing it to me. And it's funny because I remember, you know, it's already like 20 years ago, even more, when we were in India and we always had like, you know, at that time in Jadon it was still like more or less desert. And I was lucky enough to always spend the time with Avatar Puri, and Uma Puriji was cooking for us, so we always had like the best food, like spaghetti and everything. It was amazing, especially compared to what my parents got. I loved it. And we always thought like what we can do. And one funny thing was when I remember that we like got a soccer ball and we gathered all the swamis together, you know, like Jasraj and Yogesh and Premananji. Everyone had to come to play soccer with us. And we played like, I don't know, for one to two hours. It was so much fun. And then satsang started. And we went directly to the satsang. So we were there on point. And all the swamis were late because they had to shower after playing soccer with us. And then they were able to come. So it was really very, very good times. Also Swamiji always being around. And still doing a lot of like sports since I played 10 years. Table tennis for the national team of Austria. And I got into paddle tennis. I don't know if you guys ever saw paddle tennis. It's like a mixture of tennis and squash. It's a very, very fun game. Even got back into tournaments now. And it's so interesting because it relates a little bit to right now I'm with Niranjan in Anustan. It's really awesome what he's telling us. And like during the games, you know, I get in the mode when it really counts, you know, when people are watching and you're there, everything is focused on the next ball and it's getting tight.

0: tight and your hand starts to shake because you know now it's really important. And then your inner voice kicks in and doubts if you are able to do what you want to do, if you're able to finish the next point. And what's so interesting about it to me is that I now realized even more that it's okay what the voice is telling me inside during that point, because I guess we all know that situations, you know, when it counts, when you like have a presentation or when you're even doing sports yourself or when you have to speak because Avatarpuri tells you to speak. And then you're there and this inner voice kicks in, and we have like approximately, due to the newest studies, 30 to 60,000 thoughts every day. And every thought is more or less like a conversation in your head, you know, every time the voice tells you something. And
1: that's why we should be in peace that we don't have thoughts.
0: That would be the goal. Yeah, we're trying to achieve that in Anustan. Sometimes it's better, sometimes it's worse, depends how much you eat for lunch. It affects you really, really much. And in this situation, it's so interesting that when this voice comes, it's not so much about what the voice is telling you, it's more about what, you know, like how the voice is speaking with you. I remember I was with one coaching colleagues. We went to a seminar in Germany and I picked him up in Austria. He came from the USA and we drove in the car. And then we drove to Germany and we came to the like German highway. And who was there knows that there is like no speed limit. So we came to the German highway and I pushed on the gas a little bit more, you know, we were going faster, faster, faster. And then I looked over to my colleague because I remember he's from the US, and even there, you know, on Highway 101, where there is nothing else, people only drive like 90 miles per hour or something. And I asked him if it's okay to, like, there is no speed limit, if it's okay that I, like, go on the gas and turn on the volume. And he said, yes, yes, no problem, without knowing what it really means, you know. And so I pushed the gas and we went to, like, 180, 190, 200, 210, 20, 30. And then I heard that he was like grabbing something, you know, he was grabbing the thing in front of the car just to hold on. You know, young guy, fun. Yeah, I was like young guy, I was a little bit, you know, it was like a success for me. So I looked over to him. And he was like holding like this and also seeing me, and he noticed that I liked it. So he said, Narayan, you know, that recently we found out that not dying is the biggest fear. I said, oh, that's interesting. Then what is the biggest fear? And he was like this, you know, and he said, obviously to hold on to whatever we have. And it was really interesting in this moment because it made so much sense, you know. Also, like in the sports, when you're there and you like hold on to the pattern which your inner voice has towards you. And then now even in Anustan, when I'm doing like chakra sodhan or whatever and I'm repeating the mantra, you know, 1,000 times every day. And the voice has the same pattern, like always my inner voice has. So I'm repeating the mantra like da-da-da-da-dum, da-da-da-da-dum, da-da-da-da-dum. And then Niranjan always says, because maybe he can read it in my face or faces from some other people, and he's like, yeah, and you should enjoy every time you speak the mantra. You should like love the mantra. It should be like a puja every mantra you speak. Doesn't matter if you say it outside or if you say it inside. It should be like with bhakti, with devotion. And so

0: then this person is always stressed out. Or if it's talking like slow, then this person is always very relaxed. And to me especially, it makes a lot of difference if this voice is talking softly or hardly towards yourself. Whatever it's saying, it doesn't even matter what it's saying. It's just about, is it talking soft or is it talking hard? And there is like a meditation, which is also from India. I think it's called Maitri, which is so interesting, where you have to speak with yourself all the time, the same way like you would speak with a baby or a little cat, you know? And it doesn't matter what you say, it's just about like, in which way is this inner voice changing at that moment? And like, imagine it, you know, if you talk to yourself like this, like, ah, oh, everyone can do it, just you cannot do it, you will fail, whatever you do. It's so hard to be in a bad mood, although, you know, what the voice is saying might be not so good. But if you say it with this love, with this joy, with this bhakti, it's a completely different story. And so I thought of also adapting it more, you know, really practicing it in Anusthan, but then also going out, practicing it with my clients, and also especially in sports. That in this moment, it doesn't really matter what you say towards yourself, but that you're like centered within yourself, and that you can change like the volume, and that you can change if it's hard or soft speaking towards yourself. I think that could lead to a lot of good things. And then if you can like speak nice with yourself, you can also much easily speak softly and speak nice with others. Because, you know, the average 3-year-old baby is laughing 400 times per day. Can you imagine that? Like 400 times every day. Yeah, I will be counting soon. I will really enjoy that. You know how much the average like grown-up is laughing per day? Any suggestions?
1: Average adult, how much do we have?
0: 0.2. good things. You know, it's really like this, that we go from being a child 400 times, being an adult 12 times per day. 12 times. It differentiates a little bit. For some people, that's a lot already, you know. Differentiates a little bit. I think like for men, it was like around 12 times, and for women, it was around 22 times. So they're a little bit better with this. But you know, there is an trend going down, because the only one who's laughing less must be a dead person, you know. There's a straight line going down if we don't do something against it. And I think, you know, something that we could do would be like speaking differently with ourselves. Because like, we all do a yoga of yoga, practicing sadhana, prayers, mantras. But like this 30 to 60,000 thoughts every day is affecting us like unconsciously much, much more than we can like solve in this 1 or 2 weeks, which we're there, or for some even 6 weeks. So I thought this could be something which is interesting, having, instead of inner conflict thoughts, having happiness thoughts, having happiness talks. And this will be like useful in many different cases. And I think many different yogis also said that laughing is the closest to enlightenment. I can totally agree. And so yeah, let's go from 400 times to 12 times. Let's go back again a little bit up. That would be something which I think is a lot of benefit for all of us.

0: us, and I can also see that Avatar Puruchi is already bringing this in, making jokes all the time about everything, and I really appreciate it. I really appreciate it. You have a joke or what?
1: No. I got a question which I can't find the answer to, so let's see if he manages.
2: This is getting worse.
1: See, we all are laughing now. So, the question is, does time exist? And the according to the person who asked the question, the time does not exist. And even if you are far away and not in touch, the bonds do not deteriorate because of time. Even if you meet that person after ages, still it will be normal if the bond is really strong. And how does time work?
0: Can you please specify the question for me?
1: What is time? Does time exist?
0: Well, does time exist? Yes and no, I would say. But I don't know, it's really hard to find an answer towards that. What I experienced again is that the relationships we have, doesn't matter if they are like towards children, parents, the guru, towards whomever you really love, that these relationships, that they are really timeless. For example, I don't know if you like, for example, if you now close your eyes with me together and you think about someone you really, really love, which already is like in the next incarnation, like he's already not anymore here with this body. If you think about this person now, if you imagine this person right now, please, like, imagine someone you really loved, just not anymore here, then you can directly experience that the relationship towards this person is still alive, that this relationship is timeless. And you can feel like whatever feelings you have towards this person, like happiness, like joy, love. So I would say it's probably the wrong question. What's more important is that the things which really matter, that they are timeless for sure, as we all experienced right now. I hope this already satisfies you. It's actually really fun. To answer questions, yeah.
1: At the time of making any important decision, are there any steps to be taken so we can decide in the right way? I would say, Naham Karta, Pravdeep Karta, Mahapravdeep Karta, E Kevalam, and that solves all the problems, but he will have some more theoretical answer.
0: Well, I absolutely agree. I think if you really lived in Naham Karta, then it already would like solve all of this. Something which is maybe a little bit easier to grasp for the mind is that there are, I don't know if it's the right word in English, but you have a certain trust in life. And in my opinion, as I experienced with myself and a lot of my clients, that there are two different kind of trusts in life which people have. I would say there is the small trust, which is like, okay, there is a situation, and if A happens after the situations, I'm very happy because it's exactly what I wanted. But if B happens after the situation, it's not what I wanted, so I will be really unhappy. That's like the way I feel like most people, including myself, most of the time, are experiencing life. That you are in this small kind of trust. If A happens, everything is good because I worked for it. If B is happening, that's not good and it's affecting me in a really bad way. And then one doctors actually where I attended a seminar, he said that there is also the big trust. He also learned from a lot of yogis, he also knows Swamiji. So I think like he refers to that when he's speaking about that. He said the big kind of trust is that if you have a situation and it can either happen, you know, situation A or situation B, that the big kind of trust is, yes, I work towards situation A, but it doesn't matter if situation A or situation B will come into place. It will happen for me. Also, I don't know, maybe some of you guys listen to Tony Robbins sometimes. He said that life happens not to you, life happens for you. And I feel like this is also like Naham Karata, but explained a little longer, you know, that this big trust, it doesn't matter if situation A or situation B happens. You can definitely know that it happens for you. And so with this knowledge, you can approach the decision you have to make maybe a little bit more relaxed, which I know from sports as well. And I also talked with Tiak Puri about it, that in situations that really count, something which is really helping is, in my opinion, pranayama, so breathing, for example. So if you have an important decision and you like calm down your nervous system by doing some maybe Anulom Vilom or 4-6-8 breathing techniques, you know, which we all have from yoga, and you just do it for like maybe 3 to 5 rounds, your nervous system will calm down and you will definitely have a good step towards the right decision with Naham Karata in mind that it doesn't matter if situation A or B then really comes out of this, it will be something which happens to you, which something which happens not to you but for you, if that makes any sense. What do you think about it?
1: Perfect. Another question. No, this one I'm answering. Prayers or your mantras can be sung anywhere, anytime, any frequency. It's about the bhava. It's about the feeling which you carry inside of you. It's not about how loud you sing it. You can sing it as loud as you want, but or as quiet as you want. But if you're living in an apartment complex where you have neighbors who are not accepting the prayers or something, then you can be as quiet as necessary. It doesn't need to be shouted out. It's about the feeling and about the bhava which we carry inside. Perfect timing, because the next question Fulpuruji will answer. And the scriptures and all the Ramayana, Mahabharata, all these examples are not fictional, they are real, they really happened, and that's something where we can learn something out of it. So the next question is, could you please explain the different colors of the Shivling, black, white, crystal, ? So now our dear Fulpuruji will answer that. One more question, maybe you have a better answer to this, is if Rama and Mahabharata and all this are real or they were just fictional stories, or asli mein hua tha ya aise hua tha ya aise likha gaya ki hum logo se seekh sake. When the younger brother doesn't know the answers, they rely on the big ones. So that's why we have him, you know. Enjoy.
3: Sri Deep Narayan Bhagwan ki jai.

that what there was Mahabharata real was there, and Ramayana was real there or not, or this imagination to human they create and telling to others. So it is their great opportunity to be shared with you. So first I like to start the Ganesha, the beginning, the worshipping God. That call one mantra to worshipping Ganesha. So if you know, you can chant with me, or if you not have practice, you can just listen. You will get the explanation and the meanings. 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

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Vasude, this Krishna also mentioning. Sarva bhutanam hirdese tishtati arjunaha. This is Mahabharata, from Mahabharata, not from Gita ji, Krishna saying. Sarva bhutanam hirdese tishtati arjunaha. I am staying in every and each the person or creature's heart. So bhutadi, all the worshipping to Ganesha. Kapit jambu phal charu bhakshanam. Kapit jambu like blackberry you call, here we call jamun. The Ganesha like very much. Uma sutam. Uma means mata, Parvati. Sutam means son. Shoka vinasakarakam. The removing all the disturbance and struggles from the life. Pad pankajam. If I bow down your lotus feet. Shoka vinasakarakam. Shok also that similar. So good, the questions came. I like to answer your question according to we have a timetable today. So why is the difference the color of the Shiva Lingam? But there's man why the worshipping way Shiva. Why not have Shiva statues? Why Shiva Lingam worshipping? Is given all explanation in the Shiva Purana. Shiva Purana is his great glory of the Lord Shiva. Why also the Shiva and Purana? Shiva means the God Shiva himself, and Purana means oldest scripture. Shiva beginning this worshipping, what was in the beginning that in the world there was not God, no goddess. The beginning, the Shiva was creator to Brahma and Vishnu according the Shiva Purana. And when they begin the time, the Shiva create actually to Vishnu and Brahma. And that time Brahma and Vishnu both have confusion between them. Brahma was mentioning to Vishnu that I create you. And Vishnu saying, Brahma, I create you. So that was conflict. And to solve conflict, that is Nirakar Brahma Swarup, he was not informed. But that time, that Jyot,

Jyotirlinga. It called Shiva Lingam. After came name. Beginning name was the Jyotirling. Like Jyoti means the flame. And the Jyotirling, the fire, like symbol of the one kind of pillar, is fire appear. Pillar fire is endless, up and down. And from there, the sound came. Brahma, Vishnu. Aap dono ka kathan nirthak hai. Both of you, what you are talking that you first came or you first came, the both your, this is each other argument is not correct. Then Akashvani, that time, this is after this Jyotirlinga, there was one Shiva appear with form, it called Ardhanarishwara. And Ardhanarishwara beginning telling both of them that now you will worship this Shivalinga. Jyotirlinga. Shivalinga, know that? Jyotirlinga. Now wow, how much we have our India, that is the, what call this is Shiva temple, 12 Jyotirlinga. You know that last time I was mentioning Swarashtri Somnatham, Sri Shaila, Mallikarjunam, Ujjainiya, Makala, Munkara, Mamaleswaram, Pralaya, Vedanatham, time is what is. Swarashtri Somnatham, Sri Shaila, Mallikarjunam, Ujjainiya, Makala, Munkara, Mamaleswaram, Pralaya, Vedanatham, Dakniya, Bhimashankaram, Shetu, Banditu, Ramesham, Nagesham, Daruka, Vane, Varanasyam, Tu Vishesham, Triambakam, Gotami, Tate, Himalayetu, Kedaram, Gusme, Shivalai, Etani, Jyotirlingani. What say? Jyotirlingani, no Shivalingam. Jyotirlingani, Saiha Prataha Patehinaraha Saptajanam Kratam Papam Vinasyati. 7 life sins will washed away if we worship the Dwad Jyotirling according to Shiva Purana. Jyotirlingaha. And this Jyotirlinga established some of them God by God. Like moon, Somnath established by Chandrama, moon was in the human form. And he came on this Mrityu Loka also, or that time, how ancient time that? He established this, that called Som. Som means moon, Nath means his God. Also Nath is Swami, also we call second name Nath. And Bhagavan, also Nath. He Dina Nath, oh, you are my God. You are caretaker of me. So Jyotirlinga and the Shiva gave both them duty. Vishnu, your duty to meditate. So he was meditating. And after the water came out from his body, from sweating, and hey, all the ocean appear according to this, that Shiva Purana. And now from his navel came this lotus, and Brahma was sitting there. So this is a story of Jyotirlinga. And the beginning, out, I want to clear that beginning where the Brahma and Vishnu, they worship this Jyotirlinga, they make puja. Same time. And Vishnu, Shiva get happy about their puja. So that day he told, now beginning this day we'll worship as like Shiv Mahashivratri. That way the beginning, the Brahma and Vishnu pujas, day the Shivratri is started. So it's years and year, yugas and yugan, constantly thousands of people, the Shivratri, where they're celebrating. But question was the why the color. So this explanation given in the Shiva Purana, that is not color, there is color also that is given, that can be black color, can be crystal, and can be we worship also like making mud by out of mud. This is called a Parthiv Shivalinga.
So if you go name, is endless name. Is a color, that's also there. And what kind Shivalinga also should be, there also given explanation. In the Shiva Purana, the all questions answer. So this is according Shiva Purana, the crystal Shivalinga and stone also, there's some different kind be stone also can be there, there's a mud can be there, but in worshipping proper way and also the respecting proper way and color should be there. So this is according to Shiva Purana, and man the Jyotirlingaha, Shiva Lingam is after worshipping. And why the Shiva Lingam they call? Because Shiva is without form beginning. Beginning was cosmic light. That time was not Shiva have the his body. And Shiva is not one. He is Ardhanarishwara. Prakriti and Purushaha, both are there in one form. Yourself also all Ardhanarishwaram. Myself also Ardhanarishwaram. Half part you have the Shiva Shakti and half part have the, according Shiva Purana, you are there like female body. So Ardhanarishwara Shiva, according the Shiva Purana, according the other Puranas, this is. And second was that I want to answer the Ramayana and Mahabharata. What we can learn from the Ramayana and from their Mahabharata. So this is actually exactly, if you want to answer, right? Exactly, this is like God came on the earth and he played in human form. And what obstacles come in human life, that how they should solve it. When the devil's mentally thoughts come, how to the devil's thoughts to minimize? And God positive thought to we have to create in our mind, so it keep harmony. The Lord Rama came that time, how much was obstacles came. Then the Rama was there, that many the negative thoughts, negative, there was like many devils there. They're killing to people, they're eating to people, they're burning the houses. And for that, in the Mahabharata, not in Mahabharata, but Bhagavad Gita, they said one slogan, Yada Yada Hidharmasya.

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Paritranai sadhunam, the taking care to devotees and who they are like devil mentalities, God give them punishment. It's very clear way this is. In our mind have positive thought, negative thought. Our body have poisons and nectars, so which we can create it for us and for other. Similarly, there are both have inside our in mind. So man thinks that is we learning that things. We need poison or nectar. So that is his lesson from this whole, I don't know how many days were Ramayana. What people was writing and reading and writing and reading, and the showing the cinemas, showing the serials, the playing the actors, how much the hard work they did, and how much the time take to write the Ramayana, the Valmiki ji, how much time take to write the Tulsidas ji in Avadhi Bhasa, before it was Sanskrit, pure Sanskrit. Yesterday I was mentioning the slogan, that is, you know, मानिषात् प्रतिष्ठात्वम् अगमः शाश्वती समः यत् क्रोञ्चात् एकं

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And as he kill it, because his job to kill and eat animals or birds. And second what was this? One is died. And second was Vyoga. No? Hey Udhav, hame bata do, kya yog se vyog bada hai? 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Hey Udhav, hame bata do, ke yog se vyog bada hai? This is Krishna. Gopis was the mentioning to Udhavji. So that is his lesson for human. That is his, what kind we have in our mind, our feelings. Minimize all the negative thoughts, all the disturbance, all the what come in the like mind, and we wash away ourselves, and we clean ourselves, create good thoughts. Create good harmony and friendship, family harmony. As well, Mahaprabhuji also mentioned in the, his no, golden jubilees or golden tax, golden teaching. Respect your parents and teachers as well, your master. Live in love and harmony with your family. This is how was Mahaprabhuji's golden teaching words. So, Shiv Purana is a... is a great glory for human. Mahabharata is Gita. If we read, then it comes. But a question was real or not? That was real. If you not believe, then we go to Takshila Nalanda library and read there how many. And thousands of Indian, the scriptures and you, yogis and what called our katha preaching people day and night. Now we see Purana is mostly preaching now in India because now Shravan month. This is Shravan's month is dedicated to Lord Shiva, and also all the given mantra. Oh,

0: 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because when beautiful hearts come together and as I often say, people with the same frequency in the same page or in the same book coming together makes the atmosphere much more beautiful. Of course, the ashrams or the places where Gurudev's lotus feet have blessed and consecrated the places are divine and those energies you can obviously feel. But also when hearts, pure hearts and beautiful people come together, that also brings up the atmosphere much more. So I'd like to thank each and every one of you for all the generosity, all the beautiful time and the experiences. And yes, I think we need this more often. I am not sure that I can physically come once a year, but I will try to, I mean not once a year, twice or thrice a year as I want to, once a year for sure. But let's try to do one thing, let's have an online satsang and I will join once a month. Okay? And even if I'm not here, Madhuramji is anyhow organizing many satsangs and let's have more satsangs. Satsang means the company where is truth, where is good atmosphere, where it's talks about something nice. It doesn't need to be a talk. You can have satsang at your homes also. But here, in this beautiful ashram or in any ashram, let's all come together at least once a week. Do you?
1: Yeah.
0: Well, Zoom. Technology. What was before technology? We all had to come, no? So let's try to gather more often and have beautiful satsangs and more people, community, sometimes at their place, sometimes at his place, sometimes here, anywhere. Should be more. Ashram. The literal meaning of ashram means a means come and shram means work. That's the literal meaning of ashram. Karma Yoga. We are famous for it. So let's all gather more often and have beautiful satsangs. You can have it at any place, any home.
2: गुरुर्देवो महेश्वरः गुरुर्साक्षात् परब्रह्मः तस्मै श्री गुरवे नमः ॐ शान्तिः शान्तिः

Good evening, everybody. Hariom and Om Namo Naren to our Swami Avatar Puriji. Well, we had really beautiful time. But I think mostly our hearts feel rejoiced and really filled with joy, because it's very rare this time to meet really a real human being. Many people, we carry the form of the human body, but very rare are those whose heart are filled with the presence of the divine, and they willing to share this with the world. I think if we all would try to live his life for a week or month, we would realize that it's not as easy as it looks from outside. But to really offer this inner space, or to offer the energy for the service of the Gurudev, that's something very great. So we are of this in the

0: world. So he says here, I don't know who wrote this bhajan, but he says that I have been wandering whole world, but nowhere I could find such a close friend. Yeah, this becoming nowadays in spirituality, I feel very needed that friendship, a spiritual friend, someone who, you know how nice it is to sit down with someone and you don't have to talk about the weather or politics or something, but we talk about God, we talk about love and joy. That is very rare. He says, the whole world is crying until we meet with the saint. And from that moment, I think of him day and night. I don't want to separate from you, because without you, I will not find the peace. I'm just like a fish that dies without the water in agony. I respected you and will respect you further. When I heard the name of the Sataguru, then I decided to wear the clothes of the fakir. My beloved Gurudev, please don't leave me. I want to live in this joy, in this real happiness, yeah, that we were talking whole week about. What is really real joy? Is it really an ice cream? Oh, it's good, it's nice, but is it really somewhere out there? No, we had lot of words from Swami Avatar Puriji. It's inside, it's within. So after the divine words of my guru, I have woken up and I caught the knowledge. At the feet of his, I am mad with joy. And I'm hugging the lotus feet of Gurudev. This, if I may.
1: I learned it from the best. Putting people on the spot. Few words. Not behind, it's you. Yeah. Mm.
2: I was just, as we were singing bhajans, I was just thinking about the last 21 years. Has it been 21, Divya Puriji?
3: Divya?
4: No, 33.
2: Since we took mantra?
3: No, 20.
2: 20 years. And how, I guess I was very young still, I was in my early 20s. And how many beautiful experiences I have had with Swamiji. The first time I went, I met him here in Wellington Ashram, and I was so impressed with his lecture. And in the break, he said in perfect German to Uma Puri, go bring me a cup of tea. And I was like, he speaks German? I was like, because I was born in Germany, I was very impressed with this Indian Swami. And then I decided that I will just go on my own accord to Jadan. I didn't tell anyone that I was coming. So I was outside the gates, and the guards out there, they wouldn't want to let me in. And at that time, I didn't realize Swamiji walked past behind me. It was such a blessing, because he doesn't often walk on the outside of the compound, you know. I was like, and then there were times in Fiji where we had a beautiful time visiting the different disciples and just watching him in everyday life. And one time we left the accommodation and he said, have you got everything? I'm like, yep. Have you got everything? Yep. And then we left the phone charger behind and he stopped on the stairs and he waited for the bugs and the insects to crawl past before he stepped. And it's given me so much, his attention to detail and his care for people, always making sure. And Swami Avatapoji, I've really

0: Vedic hospital or something. So I went with all of these preconceptions. And then he sat on this chair right there, here. And he was like, stroking his beard, saying, I think you should have a family. And I was like, oh, gosh, that's so naff, like so boring. And it was just the biggest teacher, you know, becoming a mom and doing that selfless service. And then bringing my children, and we went on the Australian desert tour. And my youngest son, Gopal Puri, he was, my oldest was 2 years old. And it was just so beautiful, so many beautiful memories of sitting by the fire and having chai with Swamiji and, yeah, going to Strilki and just following him around. Yeah, so beautiful, and how much I feel I have changed and become a different person, and how much I appreciate Swami Avatopuriji having you here. And for you, I have great respect for you carrying what you're carrying, the light and the responsibility and the schedule. And I'm very happy that physically you're very young, so you can endure, hopefully, the strain of this. It's a blessing and a burden, I feel.
1: It's our job to digest.
0: Yeah. So thank you for blessing us. I was very sick when you first arrived. I had shingles really bad. And this morning I woke up and I'm like, I'm pain-free. So thank you for the blessings and the beautiful yagya. That was my highlight this week. That was so beautiful. So yeah, I am blessed to still be here and stay steadfast in my belief and be unmoved and just, yeah, continue singing bhajans and kirtan and have my beautiful guru brothers and sisters here for, you know, watching each other mature and having Mataji here. So beautiful. Thank you. Thank you very much, Swami Avatopuriji.
2: Really?
1: Yeah, really.
2: Okay, so I will say something very present. Well, not so present. I had the injury 8 months ago, and since then I was in lots of pain. I have like prolapsed disc, and as a side effect, I had very strong sciatica, and I tried everything what I could, and nothing was helping me, and I started to be really down. I have to say that when someone has like back pain or problems, it takes a lot of quality of the life. And when we knew the Swami Avatar is coming, okay, so I had lots of pain. And preparation for the arrival of Swami Avatar, Avatar Puri, I felt like it would be really tough and hard for me. Because I didn't felt well. And even when they came, I was limping. I'm still a little bit kind of like twisted and in lots of pain. And since Swami Avatar is, well, in Auckland, when I was, Swami Avatar told me twice to come here down to Wellington. And first I thought that I can't, because I'm in ashram, I should take the classes and there is no one else who will take it. But he had the lecture about going with the flow, and when opportunity comes, we should take that opportunity. So I thought like, yeah, let's go. Like, you know, as he was as well mentioning, like to give everything to our master and it is his responsibility. So I thought like, oh, he told me to go, so it is his responsibility now, whatever happened. So I sent the newsletter that for 1 week I'm canceling classes and I'm going down to Wellington. And, you know, of course, sitting for me, like for the longer period of time, was like very hard and painful. So I thought like, how I'm going to survive like that flight to down to Wellington? It is just like one... Yes, it was like 1 hour, and the next day when I was in so much pain that we went with David, we wanted to go to emergency, and then we go for after hours. Yeah, kind of like emergency, and because I was in so much pain, and they prescribed me again just more painkillers, and we bought the crutches so I can, like, it can help me with walking. And And then the miracle happened.

0: And I mean, like, it's crazy. I think, like, no one will believe me, and not students in Oakland. But since I'm here, like, my pain gone, honestly gone. And I thanks very much to Swami Avatar for praying for me. And as well, I know that lots of yoga friends were praying for me and for all the good wishes. But yeah, for myself, I really have the feeling that to be in presence of Swami Avatar, it healed me. And it's a miracle. And I know it for some people can.
1: Today she was running at the beach.
0: Yeah. Yes. Yes, yeah. And yesterday I first time went like long distance, and I was like really impressed. If it didn't happen to me and myself, and knowing my pain for the last 8 months, I wouldn't believe, but it's really happened. And here I am. So thank you very much.

0: Yeah.
1: Yeah, the opportunity came. If someone would ask us how we experience the divine or the presence of the divine, I would say for me it's definitely Swamiji. And that stillness sometimes, what happens, even if there is a big chaos, there is a... I'm not crying yet. Thank you. yeah, even if there is a chaos, but there is that stillness, peacefulness. There is something in the air that even the air becomes more dense. At least I would describe it like that. And I experience it sometimes in the meditation if I am blessed. Sometimes in the yoga classes when I am teaching, and in that moment I have feeling suddenly something has changed in the yoga hall. And then I imagine that Swamiji opened his third eye and he's thinking on New Zealand and his energy is channeled here and people can feel it. And sometimes they said me that they felt something different, that the class was different. And sometimes we can experience it, or I can experience it in yoga nidra. But why I am talking about that is that on Tuesday, when Swami, everything was so peaceful, and I said to myself, Guru Tattva landed in New Zealand with Avatar Puriji. Or I don't know whether it's Guru Tattva, maybe I would call it like that. And in that moment, I took my phone, and I had miscalled from Kamala because Avatar Puriji wanted to talk to me. And for me, it was like just internal experience that Avatar Puriji is really that carer of Swamiji light and Swamiji knowledge, and not only of Swamiji, of course, but of our whole parampara. So he often jokes and does the jokes, but sometimes I just can't joke because I don't see him as a 26-year-old young man.
2: Finally someone called me a man.
1: With my eyes, I see him like that, of course, but with my heart and soul, it's completely different. So, yeah, I am very pleased and I feel blessed that we have you, and that you took this upon you, because it's definitely hard duty and hard, difficult commitment, and we will try to support you as much as we can with our work, with our love, with our seva to you and to Swamiji. And that's all what I would say. So wish you very nice evening, and it's a blessing to have you here. Hare.
3: Continuing. That's what I learned from him. One is swadharma and one is paradharma. Swadharma means dharma for yourself, doing things for ourselves. Going and buying ice cream, that's for ourselves. Unless we are sharing is caring and we share a few scoops here and there, but... But paradharma is what Gurudev has been living by, means not doing for himself, but entirely his whole life was dedicated for us, for all of his disciples, for this beautiful family. Why? Because that is his, wouldn't call it his job, but yes, in one way it is. That's why he came back. Otherwise, I think up there is much more spacious and much more fun and much more relaxing instead of being here back down in the Mrityuloka. But if he decided to come back down here, then obviously there was a higher purpose of it and a higher reason for it, that to unite this. Look, otherwise if he wouldn't be here, none of us would be here, because Because of him, he grabbed each and every one of us from all different corners. You have Slovak, Kiwi, Hungarian, German, Kiwi, British, Slovak, Australian, Kiwi, Indian.
0: Kiwi.
3: Indian, Slovenian, Slovak. So yeah, it's a very interesting, that's why we can call it easily an international seminar, because it's not only New Zealand people, we are many, many, many. And Swamiji never saw religion, race, background, what you came from, why you came, no. Ashram doors and the doors of his heart has always been open for each and every one of us from any background, from any space. We all can come to him, see him as a father, see him as a mother, see him as a guru, see him as a friend, see him as sister, see him in any form you want to see him as. There is no form. He never let us have that feeling that he came to us or he dealt with us in a way as we wanted to be dealt as. If we wanted to go to him as a father, he would act like that. If you wanted to go to him as a guru, he acted like that. If you wanted to go as a friend, he acted like that. That's something which we can learn. I know many, many masters, many Mahamandaleshwars who, sorry to say, but yeah, sometimes are flying very high in the sky. But Gurudev is one very very divine soul who I saw personally also, who has everything but has or acts like nothing. Because especially when you have so much, and especially when you become to that level, not only spiritually but in the worldly world also, ego might arise very easily. And especially like now when many of you are talking, Avtarpuri did this, and Avtarpuri did that, and Avtarpuri here, and Avtarpuri that, easily ego can spike up. But when we have, I don't say controlling, I call it taming, like we tame a horse, we tame these inner enemies, which I call, I have the mic, inner enemies, which I call, so that when the ego comes up, we know how to tame it and bring it down. So Gurudev never had that. He was always very kind. That's why I was always saying that for me he was the most kind, understanding, forgiving person I know. And also I have experienced this with many people. Even if they don't like something, they leave Swamiji, we don't like this and we don't like that, and they leave, and after many years they come back and Swamiji never had any questions. Why did you leave? Why did you come back? Nothing. Arms are always open. Come here, my dear. That's it. Finish. Why? Because that tattva, that Guru tattva is within all of us. And we all are one with that. And when the highest bond and the highest relationship which we can have is with the Master. Because that is the one which is connecting us. All other relations, parents, brothers, sister, partners, anything, all these relationships are bound to be, hopefully they last very long, but they can be broken. But one relation which never is broken, once you are in that, then you're in it. You can drift away with the wind, but the bond doesn't end, it doesn't cut off. That is one bond which is everlasting, always there. And that's why we are all blessed to be his disciples, because we are all here. Even if we are not his disciples, but we are still on the spiritual path, we are still sitting in the same hall, means something. And there is all, as Gyanananda was mentioning a few days back, that Swamiji told him that him and Paramahansa Yogananda both were like brothers and they are the same energy. So all these great masters, they all have that same Guru Tattva within them, and they're all connected and they're all here for a higher purpose. And we all are blessed to be a part of this spiritual journey, because that is something that takes us forward in our life. Gurudev always told me when I was younger, "Yeh manushya jeevan bada anmol hai, ise vyarth nahi gawana chahiye," which means this human life is very precious. We shouldn't waste it. Many of us wasted in Kusanga, many of us wasted in many other things. But if we were born as this human life, and we probably don't want to be born again into it, so hopefully with the grace of Gurudev and these teachers and masters, we hopefully get liberated from this and be free from the cycle of death and birth. But to be a part of this era, to be born in the same time as him, is a great blessing for us. You could be born 100 years after or 100 years before, but we are born in this time, we had darshan, Gurudeva darshana dhanaho. So that means even with one glimpse of a guru, with a one glimpse of darshan, of his energy, of him, of his physical body. And many of us are blessed to have darshan of both Holy Guruji and Swamiji. And internally all are connected. Innerly we can have darshan of many. But in the physical form also we are graced to have darshan of both gurus. And yeah, it is, that's why I'm saying this is the best time to be born. Not before, not later. We are in this time, that is the best time. Whatever happens, happens for a reason and for a good reason. Why it happens, why things happen, none of our business. If it happens, it happens. Can you change it? No. So let it go. Let it go. Let it go. I think that was from Frozen.
0: That's right.
3: So let things go and surrender. I wouldn't say surrender means blind faith. So for me, surrender personally, I used to hold on many things in my life. Even still maybe do here and there. But once I decided that for me to this all inner peace and inner happiness and all this what I'm talking about, I talk about because always planning and these things never functioned for me, because as many plans I made for any trips or anything, always there's a friend who ditches you at the last time and then you end up not going anywhere. So these plannings never really aligned with me. So then I just let things go, and once I let things go, then automatically all the trips and 100 billion more trips started. And after I let go of things and said, okay, as you wish. In Sanskrit we say Guru Agya Avicharaniya, which means the instructions or the guidance of the Guru should not be found the logic. But our human brain will always try to find logic behind things, because we always want to understand things, we always want to figure out why. But then with one wise, there was a book which Premnanjay gave me when I was 5, 4, 5, because always, and even now, those who travel with me know, I'm always going, why? So he gave me a book, 100 Whys. So yeah, we will never find the answer of all the whys, but we, as humans, will always question things. But as us mortal human beings, and those who are ignorant like us, we call them Agyani Jeev, which is us. We are not Trikaldarshi. Trikaldarshi means three

0: means three, Kal means times, and Darshi means a seer, the one who sees. So that's them, the great Mahapurushes, the great saints. They are the one who can see past, present, and future. So let them do that job. It's easier for them to do it. Let us just be in the present, and hope that's more than enough. Because if we are trying to wander off in the past, which we can't change, and we are humans. As humans, we all make mistakes. If we don't make mistakes, we're not humans. Like, okay. But us as humans, we tend to find the negative parts in everything. We try to, we are not trying, but even subconsciously or consciously, we are always drawn and pulled towards that negativity more than the positive energies. But if we see the positivity in everyone and in everything around us, then we feel that positive energies from others, and we can let go of that negativity. And with every breath, every inhalation we take, we feel that positivity coming in, that prana shakti going in. And with every exhalation, we let go of all the negativity, all the toxins which are within us and which we feel from others. Most of the time when we are in a different headspace, it's not us. We are most of the time projecting it from others, and we are feeling other things from others and grabbing onto it, because we like to grab on things, and especially when it's something juicy. There is negative talks and positive talks, gossips. We will go more to the gossip, because that is more, that gives us more juice in our life. That gives us more things to think about and talk about, and now in the past, not 1 month, few weeks of traveling, I learned how to separate these things and trying to a little bit pull myself back from all the external chaotic, I have some nice word in my mouth but not going to say it, a chaotic
1: drama
0: going around us, and we tend to be pulled towards it because it gives us more energy, but not the good energy. It just pulls us more and more into it, and you just get more and more drawn towards it, and eventually you get exhausted, and that is seen by you and others around you. So if things are happening and you are not directly involved, and even if you are directly involved, let it go. We'll deal with it when it comes to us, and if it is with us or around us, take your time to make your decision, because most of the decisions which we make immediately are going to be impulsive, are going to be not rational decisions. When we make decisions, we don't think about it. You say something to me, immediately what comes first thought in my head, probably it's not the right thought, but whatever comes the first thought, I will say it. And then most of the time, if I would have waited, which we now call the buffer period, if we give that time space for us and to think about things and to relate and to process those things, then maybe the answer which will come out will be slightly different. Because you're not in that headspace of anger, you're not in that headspace of sadness, you're not in that headspace of any other emotions. And you have time to think about it, and then you will see that the decision which you might, and for experiment, which I did also, I noted down my thought on the immediate reaction which I had, and then I did that buffer period, and after that I saw that it does work, so it's good. That's why I always say we always have something new to learn from others. It's not that we know everything. It's not that we are the highest. We are the best versions of ourselves, that I agree on. But do we know everything? No. That's our ego saying that I know everything and I am the best and this and that. So every day we can learn something new from someone. You can learn how to be honest from a child, because they do not have that thinking process. They are straight off. Why? Because they're brutally honest. If they don't like something, they will say, I don't like it. If they like something, they will be like, I like it, or whatever. So how to be honest? Learn from kids. That's why in India we say, Bachcha Bhagwan ka swaroop hota hai. Children are the not form. Incarnation, Ota, but
1: Ota. Form.
0: Not incarnation. Form of God, because they are very pure, they are very innocent, and they are very truthful. No matter good truth or whatever, but they will be honest. Learn that from a child. Caring nature, how to take care, learn from the females, because they have that. Swamiji once said, if the Shakti is going to be come together, then the world becomes from Kaliyug back to Satyug. That is the power of these Matra Shakti who are in front of us and everyone who are watching. But for that, all the Shakti has to come together, and we also, all of us have that energies within us. We just need to realize it, and we need to go within and understand that. Most of the time that is suppressed somewhere deep down, because we don't believe in ourselves and we don't believe that we are capable to do something. But when we realize that we are capable to do anything, and how are we capable? Because we have Varadahast. You see that hand, it's there always. And even if not in the physical form, just look within. After many satsangs, you see Swamiji or you hear Swamiji saying, I am yours and you are mine. Bas, that's it, what we need. If he said, you are mine, what else do you need? We are sitting in his hearts and he is sitting in our hearts. That's all. You don't need to look for a picture. You don't need to look for his physical form. Sometimes it's very funny to me. I sit with Swamiji and people come, not now anymore, but before. Swamiji, which color of socks should I wear? That was a literal question which came to him. I was like, Viveka. We were learning about Viveka our whole life. And then I'm always then folding my hands and saying, I'm really grateful or impressed or surprised by everything that he dealt with. All this mess of every single one of us. We all come to him. But that is, again, expectations. It's not a transaction. But we make it a transaction. When we go to Indian temples, especially in India, I don't know if here, but yeah, you go to a temple, you go to a church or a mosque, or I don't know how it functions there, but in temples, Shivji, here is 1 liter of milk. Pass me in the exam, then I will give you also 1 kilo of sweets. That's a transaction. Hanumanji, I'll offer you 1 liter of sindoor if I get this job. Swamiji, if I get this, I will do this for the Om Ashram. Why? It's not a transaction. If you do seva, it's with niswartha bhava. We were talking about this yesterday. It means without any swartha, without any expectations in return. If we do things with our purity of heart, automatically things will happen for you. But if you have, we all have expectations. We have expectations from ourselves, we have expectations from our partners, from our friends, from our family, from our parents. But then expectations are not fulfilled, and then we go into resentment and anger and feeling bad about it. But if in the first place we don't have expectations, then all these emotions will not arise. And it's much more peaceful. I used to deal with expectations, and then the few years back when I said, Swamiji, my problems are yours, my happiness is yours, and my sadness is also yours. You deal with all that, I'm not dealing with it. Simple. Give it all to them. Why else? I wouldn't say that that's why we have a guru to dump all our mess on him, but in one way, yes. Tomeva mata chapita tomeva, tomeva bandhu chasaka tomeva. You are my father, you are my mother. If you are my parent, then take care of it. Simple. I will follow my path. I will follow the path which you showed me. But then my problems is also yours. If my happiness is yours, my sadness is also yours. If my growth is yours, then my downfall is also yours. Everything is in his hands. And once we understand that, that surrendering doesn't mean that we are blindly following someone or something, or that we just think that, okay, our life will function and everything will be fine and we will sit at home and do absolutely nothing and we will, and gold coins will drop down the sky. No. Krishna said, karma karo fal ki chinta mat karo. Which means, if we do our karma, if we do what we are supposed to do, then don't worry about the fruit, the result. That will automatically

0: Come. And for that, faith and surrender and devotion is important. Doesn't need to be to a specific one. You have, everyone has faith in their own gurus and their own higher spirits and God and whatever they want to believe in. But in any form, guru has to be there. Without a guru, life is incomplete. Why? If you say guru is not necessary, then who were your parents? Your parents taught you how to walk and talk the first words and this. They are your gurus. Teachers, why do we go to school? We can learn everything by ourselves. We don't need a guru. Take a book, give a book to a few-year-old kid who doesn't know how to read, who doesn't know the ABCD. Can he? No. We send him to schools, teachers, gurus. So then why can't we accept that we need a guru in our spiritual journey to help us and guide us? They know more than us, obviously. That's why they are where they are. And we can feel it and we can see it. It's not, you have to do this. It's not, I'm the greatest. No. There are many. Go around, experiment. I'm just saying, have one. Choose one. In this Kali Yuga, it's hard to find true gurus. Nowadays, there are many interesting ones. But once you find the true one, and stick to him. Or her, or whoever. But realize that that Guru Tattva is within us also. And once he gives us the greatest gift of our mala, of our mantra, of our kriya, or whatever you are initiated in, follow that practice, because that is something which is the energy house. Every round of mala is one phone call with the higher spirit, with the God, with whoever you want to believe in. And why do we have mala? No, we can chant ajapa, it will just continuously go on. Yeah, because our monkey mind, which is restless, will jump from one to another 100 billion thoughts. But when we are doing mala, every bead goes, oh, okay, I'm doing my mala. Oh, I'm doing my mala. Oh, I'm doing my mala. That's why mala is just type of a tool. But the greatest gift that we got was our mantra. If we follow it, everything will go. If we have faith in him, everything will be good. But we need that faith. We need to understand that Naam karta, pradeep karta, maha pradeep karta hi kevalam. You are the doer. I am not the doer. I am just the observer of this life. And now I will ask.
1: Thank you. I realized that, you know, I had been a little casual in my relationship with Swamiji recently for a while. And here you come along. And you remind me again of Swamiji and the lineage and who you are and the joy, the absolute joy that I have experienced so many, many, many times when I've been in the presence of Swamiji, when I think of him, when I've been around him, and that same joy is coming back now.
0: That's why your name has Ananda in it.
1: yeah. The joy of it and hearing you talk. Oh, wow, you have taken me to another place. Thank you so much. And it's so much a reminder of Swamiji. You bring two things I was noticing. You know, father and son. Often the son speaks like the father, but with his own aspect, with his own new thing that he brings. And so I could hear Swamiji talking through you. So lovely, your father. And I could hear you bringing also some other knowledge and way of expressing, which was also beautiful. So the lovely dynamic of the two sitting here reminding me of why I had come along in the first place many years ago to be with such a great soul. And that, you're right, is an absolute gift. It's the greatest thing we could ever experience, the greatest gift we could ever have. We are so, so lucky to be in this physical presence with another being such as Swamiji, actually incarnated at this time. Because how many incarnations have we had? Thousands and thousands. And how many times do we actually be incarnated with a Satguru? How many? Hardly any. This is the most important incarnation of my cycle of lifetimes, because I've come across such a Swamiji, such a divine being. And it's very strange, because when I first met Swamiji, I was a Yogananda disciple, and I thought, well, that's it, bus, complete, enough, that's enough. And then Swamiji said, as you said to me,

0: I was reminding myself when I was speaking 2 days ago, Swamiji said, we are brothers, Yoganandaji and I. But actually, he also said to me privately, Yoganandaji and I are one. We are one. And that really struck me because I didn't really, one, I don't really know what oneness, at that stage, I didn't know what oneness was. But also I thought, well, how dare he say that? He's one with my guru. But actually, I took that straight into meditation when I had left Swamiji. At the time he said it, it was absolutely true. I had no doubt. Because at that point, I was just receiving. And it was so. But then my mind comes in and I analyze it and I think, oh dear, maybe it's not right and so on. And then I take it into meditation and of course it becomes the same again. Because in the meditation I move outside of my mind space and into this deeper aspect of who I am. And it was quite clear, Swamiji and Yoganandaji are one. So when...
1: Don't expect anything
0: that happens. Yeah, exactly. Yes, and I found out what a Paramahansa was when I first met Swamiji. And I can now describe it in two words. A Paramahansa is love itself. The definition for me, Paramahansa, is love itself. Because when I first met Swamiji, that was all that was coming from him. I'd never ever experienced it with anybody. You know, in this at that stage, I was nearly 40 years, 39 years old. I'd never experienced it. It's quantitatively different. Or rather, let's say it's quantitatively different. We experience love, but actually it's qualitatively different too. The love that was coming from Swamiji was clearly unconditional. I'd never experienced unconditional love. And it just poured from him. I was thinking yesterday, because I would have loved to have said this, but there were lots of things being said, so it was time to let the conversation be at the end of last night. But there's a song which says, the first time ever I saw your face. And it says, the sun shines out of your eyes and the moon and the stars are your glow, the gift you bring. He brought the cosmos and I thought, how wonderful, how amazing. And I wasn't able to put that in words at the time. But since I've been here on the path with Swamiji, and he's become, as you say, a guru and an amazing friend, the best friend you could ever have. And a father. He's all these aspects to me also. But the most special person I've ever met in this lifetime, absolutely, without a doubt. And he's always there. And I really love his unconditionality. This is the quality of such a great one. We were talking last night about oneness. What were we saying? One in all and all in one. So, and Swamiji would talk a lot when he would come about one and all in one. And he would demonstrate it. We would go to many places, so wonderful. And all of these places, wherever we went, Swamiji would demonstrate this all in one and one in all. He would gather together all of the great, all of the well-known, as many as he could, religious leaders and ask them to come together and let's light a candle. Let's plant a tree, let's do some mantra or prayer, whatever is your way, let's show our oneness and our togetherness. And I would see this and that's thought, oh yeah, okay, so that's what it means, one and all, and all in one. But as I practiced more and more and was around Swamiji, I realized that it has this deeper meaning. The one in all is we all come from the same source. That one thing is manifesting in all. And the all in one is that everything that manifests is the one. So not only do we have the source inside of us, as Swamiji has told us many times, everything is that thing. And so it's one and all in one. How wonderful and amazing. Now the only person I've ever seen live this is Swamiji. Because not only did he... act like it when he brought people together. He was also it itself. That's why I feel he was love itself, with a capital L. And then whenever I went with him, he would introduce the footsteps of Swamiji. How beautiful to bring oneness back into our everyday lives and see what it is to actually live in oneness all of the time, to see actually all the similarities rather

0: to see the differences. However, there was another thing that I really learned from Swamiji too. However, wherever he went, he would see oneness in everything and he would bring everybody together. But he was very, very careful to be absolutely loyal to his own path. And I think we can forget that because so many people in this lifetime think, oh, it's very trendy and very spiritual to actually just include a whole lot of gurus in my life. And now I'm the spiritual. Not only that, I'm also my inner guru. And you have to be careful about that. We have to be careful about that idea. We have a guru in Swamiji. How wonderful. I happen to have two. That's not, it was an accident. That wasn't of my making. Swamiji, I was already with Yogananda-ji when Swamiji said, come along, come with me. So I didn't, in a sense, it said that the guru finds you rather than you find the guru. But anyway, I've ended up with two. And it's not an easy thing. I wouldn't recommend it necessarily. However, to see the embodiment of guru-ness, Paramahansa-ness in Swamiji has been such a teaching for me, such a revelation, such a gift, such a gift, such a gift. So it's wonderful that we have Swamiji, but he would emphasize, you could see wherever he went, he was including everybody, but he always came back to his own path. He always came back to his own Guruji, Holy Guruji. He always came back to Mahaprabhuji. He was always doing his mantra or his prayer or whatever. He was always coming back to the one thing, which was his path. And not trying to include everybody else's teachings in his path. I think that's also a great example for us. And we can learn that we don't have to just become like a what do they call, what's that bird that goes, a cuckoo, I think, that collects everybody else's nest or other eggs and so on. We have already the perfect recipe for our own evolvement and own enlightenment. And Swamiji, how rare it is that we can see actually in living beingness such a thing. And I love that about Swamiji. He can show me how it is to live this divine life and be it, like Avatarpur. You were saying you're given your life. Would you call it Param Dharma? Yeah. And Swamiji was a living embodiment of that. It's so, so rare. That's one or two maybe. I don't know. We see all these people on the internet. But how many really live their life completely given to their own higher self and to their own path. Such an inspiration. Anyway, I've really, really appreciated you. You've brought this deep relationship I have with Swamiji back to help remind me of what it means to me. I left yesterday thinking I wouldn't come back and see you. But I couldn't go and not come back because you remind me of what this whole thing has been about for me for the last 30, 33 years, why I've been so attracted to the pure, beautiful energy of Swamiji and love itself. And you just brought that with you. No other person can do that except the one who's been passed, who's been given that honor. And there's an energy that gets passed, the energy from the guru to the next in line. So nobody else will do that, what you do. It's such a special thing. And so one day you will also, so I've come because you trigger me. You trigger me into my remembrance of my relationship with Swamiji. And he triggers me into my remembrance of who I am because the love just starts opening up in me when I come to Swamiji's presence. And the same thing was happening again today and yesterday and the day before. So thank you so much. Yeah, so we are so privileged. It's so nice to have such people and that someone was going to carry on this lineage and bring this energy again back to us once more. So although it may be difficult, it's such an essential thing that you come and remind us of our path and who Swamiji is. Thank you. And one day you'll be coming here and people will be coming just for you or just for the energy you bring. But right now, thank you for the reminder.
1: It's never going to be just me.
0: That's right, yeah. Anyway, Avatar Puriji, thank you so much. Thank you, Swamiji. Thank you, everybody. Lovely. Thank you.
2: You reminded me of...
0: Thank you.
3: I took him to Damanbhai. I just want to give you the experience of what the saints does to you and your mind. This way? Thank you.
1: Yeah, no, but...
3: So what the gurus, so I took him to Raman Bhai, to whom you know, Raman Ranchor, who is not with us now, he's gone. And I took it to his house, and he was a secretary of a Gita class in Wellington Indian Association. And I said, Swamiji has come from Fiji. I'm a single man. I can't cook. And can I bring him to your place? He said, no, I'm so busy. I'm selling cars. My wife is working, and I don't have time. I said, okay, we'll just come to pay the visit for 5 minutes. We went for 5 minutes, and guess what? He said, can you please keep him here? Mahesh, to whom you probably know, and Ramila became a friend of Swamiji. Swamiji started playing, and they became friends, and they became his disciple. Then when our Swamiji came, Mataji, and introduced to Raman Bhai, and Raman Bhai said, I have a guru, and Swami said, no problem, fine. So we both had the same guru. But our Swamiji, the Swami Sukhdevgiri passed away. He doesn't have a lineage, but our Swamiji has a lineage. And like Nana said, that lineage is very important, because start from Ganesha, Shiva, Adi Shankaracharya, Ram, Shita, Krishna, Shankaracharya ji, and our gurus. That lineage is important for us to travel through the journey of spirituality. And I think we are fortunate. And when I say to Swamiji, I'm going to see Swami Sukhdevgiri, he said, I'm coming with you. He was so spontaneous on every point. He never criticized you as a person, never, ever, to any of you, I'm sure. And one day he connects to everybody, like Uttarpuriji. He connects us with Nirmala, connects with Mokshananda, Anand, Bhaktananda, connects with everybody. And like you said, he is our Swami's other body, other mind, other knowledge. And we thank you.
1: Same soul, rest, everything is different, soul is the same.
3: Yes. Thank you.
1: Vedic meaning of doing this.
3: Thank you.
4: Thank you.
1: I think we

The greatest gift which we got, or which I personally got from Gurudev, was his mala, which was given to me last year. And that mala was given by Holy Guruji to Swamiji, the one which he's wearing. I was blessed. I always had a wish that I wish that Gurudev gets my life in 100 billion years, but I always wish that after Swamiji, the only thing I want is his mala. And the mala of Holy Guruji, and always, you know, it's kept in a locker or in very safe place. And me being a not safe person with losing things all the time, but still I was blessed enough and he gave it to me last year. And I don't want to keep it only for myself. So those of you who have your malas, when you come, have your mala in your hands. I call it the recharging, because Swamiji's energy, his whole tapasya from his whole life, and Guruji's blessings and Swamiji's blessings are in that mala, and then that is recharging your malas. If you do not have your mala and you wish, I can still put his mala on your head or anywhere on your heart or wherever you want it, and then that, I call it the recharging, because his energies are going to all of us. So this is the same mala which you see there and in the pictures, and the one which he chanted his mantra whole his life, day and night. That's why it's very holy and blessed for us. Shadeep Nar Bhagwan Ki.

0: Thank you. You can put it near Mahaprabhu's here, maybe. You're here.
1: Yeah.
0: Oh, Mahaprabhuji, that's good. For you, very good. Okay? Yeah.

0: the plant Bhagwan ki. We are all learning. We have learned. We think we are great. We are a guru. We are disciples. We are all friends.
1: My se všichni učíme, jsme žák, mistr, všichni jsme přátelé.
0: And we are telling about this thing, Guruji, what is this? Guruji, what is this? Guruji, what can you tell? What it is? Then Guruji have to say something.
1: A když se ptáme, jakože Guruji, a co je takto, a co má být takto, tak Guruji pak musí něco říct.
0: Some Guruji tell you many things, some tells you less.
1: Některý guru vám řekne hodně věcí, některý méně.
0: But it is the Guruji and disciples, they will become one.
1: Ale guru a žák se vždycky spojí.
0: This only in the life something, my constellation and this constellations and that constellation.
1: Je to jenom v životě, ta nebo ona konstelace.
0: So be one with.
1: Takže buďte.
0: We help everybody.
1: Pomáhajte ostatním.
0: And we know from where my energy, my water, my everything in me and in you also.
1: A víme, odkud je ta energie, ta voda v nás, ve mně i ve vás.
0: Therefore, constellation.
1: Proto konstelace.
0: There is a very great people who are teaching.
1: Jsou velcí lidé, kteří toto vyučují.
0: In my family all they are doing the jyotish.
1: A všichni z mojí rodiny dělají jyotish.
0: I did not.
1: A já jsem ho nedělal.
0: And Holy Guruji said, you don't need.
1: A Holy Guruji říkal, ty to nepotřebuješ.
0: Okay, I said, Guruji, I did not lead, or was listening or reading.
1: A já jsem říkal, Guruji, já jsem to nečetl.
0: I did not study.
1: Nestudoval jsem to.
0: Guruji said, I gave you already, I gave you the teaching.
1: A já už jsem ti to poznání předal.
0: I said, when did you teach me, Guruji?
1: A já jsem říkal, a kdy jsi mě to naučil?
0: This is my stick.
1: Tady je moje hůl.
0: With once you have learning one university.
1: Tak jednou se naučil celou univerzitu.
0: Guruji said, you don't need.
1: A Guruji říkal, to nepotřebuji.
0: If you go to Din D, then you will be lost.
1: A když to půjdeš, studovat, tak se ztratíš.
0: No village, no city, no any countries. Everywhere and everything for you are, you will be.
1: A tak Maheshi, v jakékoliv zemi, v jakékoliv vesnici, v jakékoliv zemi tam.
0: Because Guruji was reading his hand.
1: Protože Holy Guruji to četl z ruky.
0: And my Holy Guruji's elderly brother, he was very good in the jyotish.
1: A Holy Gurujiho starší bratr byl velice dobrý v jyotish.
0: Very great.
1: Velmi velký.
0: My father, my brother.
1: Otec i můj bratr.
0: So I did not did.
1: Tak já jsem se to neučil.
0: So this is a parampara Guruji, Devpuriji, Mahaprabhuji.
1: A tak toto je parampara.
0: But have to be in that way then.
1: Ale musí to být takto, tímto způsobem.
0: And it is that. So would you do like to learn this jyotish?
1: A chtěli byste se naučit
0: jyotish? Would you learn hand up?
1: Kdo se to chce naučit, zvedněte ruku.
0: And that's all others don't know.
1: To je všechno, ostatní neví.
0: Okay. Hariom, you can go and have your key. Where is the key?
1: Můžete.
0: Where is the key?
1: Kde je ten klíč?
0: Yes. Jyotish is a key.
1: A Jyotish je ten klíč.
0: Yeah. That's it. Otherwise, let us say, doesn't matter what it is, God, you know. Hariom, Tat Sat.
1: A pak je.
0: That's jedno. Also okay.
1: Hariom, Tat Sat. To je, yes, taky v pořádku.
0: It will be what it will be.
1: Bude to, jak to bude.
0: Okay. But that can be changed.
1: Ale dá se to změnit.
0: How to do that change? There's one story Holy Guruji said, very nice story.
1: Jak to změnit? Je Holy Guruji jeden velmi pěkný.
0: Is it long life, long time?
1: Je už teďka moc hodin.
0: And there was one king.
1: Byl jeden král.
0: And other kings.
1: A druhý.
0: And they were fighting.
1: A oni mezi sebou bojovali.
0: And other kings, they killed other all kings.
1: A jedni králové zabili ty ostatní.
0: And they had two children.
1: A oni měli dvě děti.
0: So some people they took these boys.
1: A někteří vzali tyto chlapce.
0: And they hide them somewhere.
1: A ukryli je někde.
0: Well, what is that inside? This is something. Lemon. Thank you. So they took the children from somebody who have in their a person who have the horses and donkeys.
1: A oni vzali ty chlapce k někomu, kdo má osly a koně.
0: And after that he went to some other people who were the farmers.
1: A poté ti chlapci šli k jiným do jiné rodiny, kteří byli farmáři.
0: And so on.
1: A tak dál.
0: So one person had no money, nothing. He don't know what his father, mother, what is they don't.
1: A tak neměli žádné peníze, nevěděli, kdo je jejich otec, kdo je jejich matka.
0: So one was bringing with the donkeys some sand from somewhere into the village.
1: A tak ten jeden nosil na těch oslech písek do vesnice.
0: Other was a hunter. He was killing the animals.
1: A druhý byl lovec a zabíjel zvířata.
0: One sadhu came.
1: A přišel.

0: Shall sadhu.
1: There was a king and where is and what?
0: A byl tady jeden král a
1: so they told this kdy? War and this and that.
0: Tak mu pověděli o té válce, která tady byla.
1: Have their children?
0: A on se ptal, jestli měli děti.
1: So yes, there are two boys.
0: Ano, jsou tady dva.
1: They are about 25 years.
0: Je jim asi 25 let.
1: But they are so stupid boys.
0: Ale oni jsou tak hloupí.
1: Nobody want to talk to them.
0: Nikdo s nimi nechce mluvit.
1: And they have no money, no dress.
0: A nemají peníze ani oblečení.
1: They were the king's children.
0: A byli to královi děti.
1: So the sadhu said, who are they?
0: Tak ten sádhu se zeptal, kdo jsou ti lidé.
1: Can you call there?
0: Můžete je zavolat.
1: So some boy came.
0: Ten chlapec přišel.
1: What do you want with me, Sababu?
0: Co po mně chcete?
1: Sadhu, what are you wanting from us?
0: Co po nás chcete?
1: He said, no, but I want to give you something.
0: Já vám jenom chci něco dát.
1: What? You will give me something?
0: Co, vy mi něco dáte?
1: I am a very poor boy.
0: Já jsem velice chudý.
1: He said, no, you was the king's son.
0: Ne, ty jsi byl synem krále.
1: I don't know.
0: O tom nevím.
1: But tell me what can we do?
0: Ale řekni mi, co můžeme dělat.
1: You will become money.
0: Budete mít peníze.
1: He said, I'm going with a donkey and only that, nothing.
0: A víte, já jenom tady chodím s oslem a nic dalšího.
1: And this is a donkey is from somebody else.
0: A ten osel patří někomu jinému.
1: And I'm working for that.
0: A já pro toho člověka pracuju.
1: So he said, when donkey, you should sell it. When one donkey is there, you sell it the donkey.
0: Jak budeš mít toho osla, tak ho prodej.
1: Again his worker came.
0: A tak přišel ten.
1: Where is the donkey?
0: Pracovník, kde je ten můj osel?
1: I don't know.
0: Tak to nevím.
1: So bring again.
0: Tak zase přinesl další.
1: He sell it.
0: On ho zase prodal.
1: And so many times, again and again, one and one, one and one.
0: Tak mnohokrát to tak udělal jednoho po druhém.
1: So they got a money.
0: A tak přišli k penězům.
1: Because he sell it.
0: Protože ho vždycky
1: prodal.
0: There
1: was money.
0: Toho osla.
1: Again donkey came.
0: Peníze.
1: Again he sell it.
0: A dostal dalšího osla, tak toho taky prodal.
1: So he had so much money. Good.
0: Tolik peněz.
1: So he became very rich.
0: A tak se z něho stal boháč.
1: And then that other one.
0: A ten druhý.
1: He was hunting.
0: Ten lovil.
1: So why you are keep hunting?
0: Tak proč lovíš?
1: Because it's my profession.
0: Je to moje profese, je to moje práce.
1: So he said, don't kill them.
0: A on řekl, nezabíjej je.
1: But I have to kill.
0: A on na to namítl, že musí zabíjet zvířata.
1: So he said, I give you some different.
0: Tak on řekl, já ti dám něco jiného.
1: But he said, I am a hunter, I will hunt.
0: Já jsem lovec, já budu lovit.
1: So he had some instrument.
0: Tak na to měl
1: nástroj. Or like a bow arrow.
0: Něco jako luk a šíp.
1: One day was lost.
0: A jednoho dne to ztratil.
1: Someone gave him this.
0: A někdo mu dal.
1: Again he sold to others.
0: Tohle a zase to prodal.
1: He sold to others also.
0: A také to prodával.
1: And they became both very rich.
0: Tu zbraň a tak se oba stali boháči.
1: Then he said, you are the boys of the king.
0: A on jim potom řekl, vy jste synové krále.
1: Are we? He said, yes.
0: My jsme? A on řekl, ano.
1: Then village people said, yes, he is the king's child.
0: A teprve potom ti vesničané řekli, ano, jsou to děti krále.
1: So Guruji gave him ceremonies.
0: A tak mu Guruji udělal tu ceremonii.
1: And everybody became the king.
0: a stal se z něho král.
1: Then Guruji said, "Did you got it?" He said, "Very good, Guruji. Thank you very much."
0: A on se potom Guruji zeptal, tak dostali jste to? A oni, ano, děkujeme moc krát.
1: But we don't know how could we get like the money and this and that.
0: A my ani nevíme, jak jsme přišli k těm penězům.
1: Because Guruji have done.
0: Protože to guru udělal.
1: So someone have told how to go.
0: Takže někdo řekl, jak jít.
1: So many people we also have.
0: A spoustu lidí
1: many
0: to taky
1: tells
0: tak
1: me here.
0: Máme.
1: I have no money.
0: A někdo přijde a říká, já nemám peníze.
1: And I'm getting always.
0: A já vždycky říkám.
1: And it's going. Now I will go away.
0: A tak teď.
1: But I can't not other work.
0: Teď půjdu pryč.
1: Other was also not good.
0: Taky to není dobré.
1: Many, many people, they said, I cannot work.
0: A spoustu lidí říká, že nemohou
1: I get something.
0: Pracovat, něco dostanou.
1: But they don't. There are many.
0: A je jich takto mnoho.
1: So, come to that one person.
0: Běžte za tím jedním člověkem.
1: And get them to remain here. Okay?
0: Ať zůstanou tady.
1: Then you will reach of the rich.
0: Tak bude ten nejbohatší z
1: bohatých. What is rich?
0: A co je to bohatý?
1: Happiness.
0: Štěstí.
1: Joy.
0: Radost.
1: And friends to all.
0: A přátel, přítel pro všechny.
1: So, go to constellation where? Who have given, who did.
0: Tu konstelaci, kdo to jak udělal.
1: And many others who are doing many things, they will lost everything.
0: A ti ostatní, kteří dělají různé věci, o všechno.
1: Nowadays what people are learning.
0: A teď lidé se učí.
1: Professors or anything.
0: Profesoři.
1: And now they are taking more money from other people, more money from others, poor is going down, poor is falling down.
0: A teď si berou od lidí víc a víc peněz.
1: I have learned.
0: Já jsem se to naučil.
1: If you want, I will do for you.
0: Tak vám to udělám.
1: But give the money.
0: Ale
1: you know how time is semi.
0: Peníze.
1: Eh? Oh, that there is what we call the. You are going bye bye. Kitchen. Oh my God, I'm looking about the kitchen. I was searching where is my kitchen.
0: Hledal jsem, kde je kuchyně.
1: Yeah. But then money is gone.
0: A pak ty peníze.
1: You will die and everything is gone.
0: Zemřete a všechno je pryč.
1: So many things. There's many things to come to the Jyotish.
0: Je hodně těch věcí, jak přijít.
1: And he will tell. It's not from to tomorrow.
0: A on to neudělá zítra.
1: But it will come.
0: Ale přijde to.
1: Therefore,
0: proto.
1: Oh,

0: they are getting together this karma.
1: Mindezeknek eljut ez a...
0: Who will eat them?
1: De leginkább az a bűnös, aki megeszi.
0: If no one will eat,
1: ha senki nem enne,
0: why should they kill?
1: Minek ölnék meg?
0: So, in that way, in this generation, it's very difficult to be born again.
1: Nagyon nehéz dolog újjászületni ebbe a generációba.
0: This is a question. Better to stay in the sukshma loka.
1: Jobb a sukshma lokában maradni.
0: And we will create a good sukshma loka. There is no pollution.
1: És jó sukshma lokát hozunk létre, ott nincs szennyezés.
0: So people are thinking go on the moon.
1: Az emberek gondolkodnak, menjünk a holdra.
0: But we will not go to the moon.
1: De nem megyünk a holdra.
0: We will go to that lokas where all there is no any border.
1: Arra a lókára menjünk, ahol nincs határ.
0: And very happy. This only soul is there.
1: Csak a lélek van ott.
0: Yeah.
1: Boldogan.
0: That's why it is someone said.
1: Valaki azt mondta.
0: There is one song which is a.
1: Van egy dal.
0: Well, song from by Mirabai, you know.
1: Mirabai.
0: Do you know the Holy Mother Mira?
1: Tudjátok, a Szent Mira.
0: I don't know exactly her bhajan very much.
1: Tudom pontosan ezt a bhajan.
0: But she said in her bhajan to the Krishna or to the God.
1: Így fordul Krishnához a bhajanban.
0: Why you gave me the birth?
1: Minek adtál nekem születést?
0: And then it's a very painful bhajan, but she singing.
1: Nagyon fájdalmas bhajan ez.
0: So if I would not be here, I will not suffer.
1: Ha nem lennék itt, nem szenvednék.
0: I will not hear, my mother will not suffer.
1: Az anyám sem szenvedett volna, ha nem lennék.
0: Etc. So, in the creation,
1: teremtésben,
0: it is said, unfortunately, jeev jeev bakshate. The life eats life. So there are some creatures, they only eat the animals. And they don't eat the dead body or dead meat.
1: Csak állatokat esznek, és halottat nem.
0: They will eat them, the life animal.
1: Csak élőt.
0: Like the cats, the tigers.
1: Mint a tigris.
0: And some, if you give, after dead body, may meat is 2-3 days lying, will not eat.
1: Ha 2-3 éves dögöt adsz neki, nem eszi meg.
0: The,
1: napos.
0: The, as a house pet,
1: a házi macska,
0: animals, tigers, lions, etc.
1: Tigris, oroszlán.
0: They have no chance to go anywhere.
1: Nincs módjuk bárhova menni.
0: So they are feeding with the meat.
1: Húst tesznek.
0: Which is maybe few days old.
1: Lehet, hogy néhány napos már.
0: So that is a situation of condition of those cats, which is as a pet, tiger and lions and this and that.
1: Ez a házi állatként tartott macskák, tigrisek, oroszlánok állapot.
0: They are exactly like we now humans.
1: Pont úgy vannak, mint mi emberek.
0: We are eating. Now in the factories, the companies, where they are making different kind of food.
1: Gyárban, ahol az ételt előállítják.
0: There is something from the killed animals.
1: Ott van valami a megölt állatból.
0: In different forms.
1: Különböző formákban.
0: So that also we don't know.
1: Nem tudjuk.
0: So when we don't know,
1: ha nem tudjuk,
0: then I think. Only I think, please.
1: Azt gondolom, csak gondolom.
0: May you can give me some other choice.

0: mothers died already.
1: És meghalt már nagymama.
0: Otherwise they would have told us.
1: Különben megmondaná.
0: And best herbs you have here.
1: És a legjobb gyógynövények itt.
0: In the forest of the Czech, Slovakia, Austria, everywhere.
1: Szlovákiában, Csehországban, Ausztriában minden.
0: There are some people who are collecting many different herbs.
1: Vannak, akik gyűjtik a gyógynövényeket.
0: But we forgotten.
1: De elfelejtett.
0: We have here some people, they are very good and we can ask them to give us write and give us a piece of paper that we can collect or someone can collect and we can buy from that.
1: Vannak emberek, akik leírhatják, vagy ők gyűjtik és tőlük vesszük meg.
0: But no. Your tongue is spoiled towards the junk food.
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0: And that junk food is remaining in the body.
1: És az pedig benne marad a testben.
0: Better not to eat 2 days anything.
1: Jobb, hogyha 2 napig semmit nem eszel.
0: But don't eat junk foods.
1: De ne egyél junk foodot.
0: That is about it.
1: Erről
0: so thank you for this good question.
1: Köszönöm ezt a jó kérdést.
0: We will tell there is one person called beloved master.
1: Aki az attól, aki azt mondja, hogy kedves mester, szeretett mester.
0: So the wheats have more than 40% gluten.
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0: And this damages our intestine.
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0: And cause the diseases.
1: Betegségeket okoz.
0: Hari Om Tatsat. I spoiled your appetite.
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0: I hope today potato is not cooked.
1: Remélem, manapság nem krumplit főztek.
0: In 1978. Or 80, in between these 2 years, yeah?
1: 78-80 között.
0: There was one person developed one machine.
1: Volt egy ember, aki egy gépet kifejlesztett.
0: And he said that when you cut the potatoes,
1: mikor felvágod a krumplit,
0: or other roots,
1: vagy más gyökeret,
0: they are crying.
1: Az sír.
0: And so, this machine,
1: ez a gép,
0: they brought near the potato, and they had some kind of machine, so it was giving the resonance, like a crying.
1: Ami rezonanciát ad, mint a sírás.
0: And coming, knife coming closer,
1: közel megy a krumplihoz a kés,
0: is that the vibration
1: van egy vibráció,
0: and sound like screaming.
1: Mint egy csikoltás.
0: And when it's cutting, it's unbelievable how much this potato is crying, screaming.
1: És mikor felvágják, hihetetlenül csikoltozik az a krumpli.
0: Next day,
1: másnap,
0: in Vienna there's a beautiful Nash market.
1: Bécsben a Nash Markton.
0: And no one buy potatoes.
1: Senki nem vett krumplit.
0: It took few months or weeks, sorry. Many people didn't want to buy the potatoes.
1: Sokan nem akartak krumplit.
0: The potato company was bankrupt nearly.
1: A krumpli cég meg majdnem.
0: So they made then more advertising about potato chips and this and that and that.
1: Hirdetni kezdték a chipset.
0: The same machine.
1: Ugyanaz a gép.
0: They coming near the plant.
1: Közel megy egy növényhez.
0: You go with the knife.
1: Mész a késsel.
0: Is making screaming.
1: Sír.
0: So it is said maybe because it's a metal.
1: Lehet a fém miatt.
0: So they made a like a knife from the wood.
1: Csináltak fából kést.
0: And came to near.
1: Oda vitték közel.
0: The same sound.
1: Ugyanaz a hang lett.
0: And then one came with the water can.
1: Aztán jött valaki egy
0: öntözőpannával
1: a növényhez.
0: And plant was so happy.
1: Olyan boldog volt a növény.
0: Because you are bringing the water.
1: Mert vizet hozott.
0: So that machine they did not provide to in any shop anymore.
1: Már sehol nem lehet kapni azt a gépet.
0: So everything is life. Our planet is called living planet.
1: A bolygónkat úgy hívjuk élő bolygó.
0: So what to do?
1: Mit tegyünk?
0: So someone who don't want to do all this,
1: aki nem akar,
0: then take the from the Surya Narayan.
1: Aki nem akarja mindezt tenni, akkor a Surya Narayanból.
0: There are many.
1: Sokan vannak.
0: There is one lady, one person.
1: Van egy ember.
0: Nearby our ashram, our Rajasthan.
1: Rajasthanban.
0: Border of the Gujarat and Rajasthan.
1: Gujarat határán.
0: There is a big temple of the Amba, Mother Amba, Devi, Shakti.
1: Amba anyának van ott egy nagy temploma.
0: And when the Shakti, she died.
1: Mikor Shakti meghalt.
0: The story is very long, I will not tell you.
1: Hosszú történet, nem mondom el.
0: So Shiva was very, very, very sad.
1: Nagyon szomorú volt Shiva.
0: Because Shakti, that was the first and the Shiva from his creation.
1: Mert Shakti és Shiva volt az első ebben a teremtésben.
0: So when she got the information that Shakti died,
1: megtudta, hogy Shakti meghalt,
0: Shiva was very, very sad.
1: Shiva nagyon elszomorodott.
0: He took Shakti on his shoulder.
1: Shaktit a vállára vette.
0: And he disappeared in the universe.
1: És eltűnt a térben.
0: Ages and ages.
1: Korszakokra.
0: Now Brahma, Vishnu and all other devas, Indras, all were very sad.
1: Brahma, Vishnu és a többi déva nagyon elszomorodott.
0: Because without Shakti, nothing is there.
1: Mert Shakti nélkül semmi nincs.
0: And Shiva must come back.
1: Shivának vissza kell jöjjön.
0: But he disappeared.
1: De eltűnt.
0: How to bring the Shiva back?
1: Hogy hozzuk vissza Shivát?
0: That attachment of the Shiva was so much.
1: Olyan nagy volt Shiva ragaszkodása.
0: So even the Shiva has attachment, why we not have?
1: Hogyha a Shiva is így ragaszkodik, okay? Akkor miért nem?
0: So be happy, enjoy, you have attachment, okay?
1: Élvezd a ragaszkodást.
0: But love is a love.
1: De a szeretet az szeretet.
0: So Shiva loved the Shakti.
1: Shiva szerette Shakti.
0: So over here on his shoulder,
1: a vállán,
0: in the space,
1: a térben,
0: Brahma came to Vishnu.
1: Brahma elment Vishnuhoz.
0: And other many goddesses.
1: A többi
0: said, Vishnu, Vishnu, please do something and bring the Shiva back.
1: Vishnu, kérlek, tégy valamit és hozz vissza.
0: And they asked what happened, everything.
1: Elmondták, mi történt.
0: Said, well, the Shakti suicide.
1: Shakti öngyilkos lett.
0: And Shiva took it and disappeared.
1: Shiva elvitte és eltűnt.
0: Vishnu, where is Shiva?
1: Vishnu, hol van
0: so
1: Shiva?
0: So he's in the Brahmaloka somewhere.
1: Valahol a Brahmalokában.
0: Please.
1: Kérlek.
0: Only because the attachment of the Shakti, the Shiva cannot, he will not come down.
1: Csak a ragaszkodás miatt nem jön le Shiva.
0: Then Vishnu, his Sudarshan Chakra.
1: Akkor Vishnu a Sudarshan Chakrájával.
0: And he sends his Sudarshan Chakra.
1: Elküldte.
0: To the Shivas.
1: Shivához.
0: And he said to Chakras, shape the Parvati's body in many pieces.
1: Azt mondta a Chakrának, sok kis darabra
0: feletelje. Suddenly Shiva will be free.
1: Sati testét, fölszabadul Shiva.
0: And so the Parvati, the Shakti's body was shaped or cut it this by Sudarshan Chakra 52 pieces.
1: Sati testét a Sudarshan Chakra 52 darabra metélte.
0: And where the mother Shakti's body, where it fall everywhere,
1: és ahova leesett Shakti anya test darabja,
0: that place we call Shakti Pitha.
1: Azt hívjuk úgy, hogy Shakti Pitha.
0: Shakti Pitha means the place.
1: Azt hívjuk
0: hely. Holy place.
1: Szent hely.
0: And so in many, many different places in mountains or somewhere, still people are worshipping.
1: Sok helyen a hegyekben még mindig imádják.
0: So that place between Gujarat, Rajasthan nearby.
1: Gujarat és Rajasthan között az a hely.
0: So there is a place called Amba, the Mother Amba.
1: Amba, anya nevű hely.
0: And there her heart fell down.
1: Oda esett a szíve.
0: And on that hill where Mother Amba's Shakti, Mother Shakti's heart is there.
1: Ahol Shakti szíve van.
0: There is

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0: Imádni.
1: So, there is one man, and he got a darshan.
0: Darshanya volt.
1: He's living somewhere in the cave down in the mountain.
0: Ott egy barlangban él azon a hegyen.
1: And he became as a Shakti.
0: Olyan lett, mint Shakti.
1: Now he's dressing like a woman.
0: Úgy öltözik, mint egy nő.
1: He have also the, I know in his nose, what they call something that ladies are doing.
0: Az órát is úgy, mint a nők.
1: All the ladies doing, boys you don't do, okay? Otherwise they will take you to the Shakti.
0: Mert különben Shaktinak neveznek.
1: So everything, see, all bangle and everything.
0: Karkötő minden.
1: And she's very thin.
0: Nagyon vékony ember.
1: We don't know how old is.
0: Nem tudjuk hány éves.
1: But really does not eat, drink anything.
0: De valóban semmit nem eszik és iszik.
1: For one month they kept in one room.
0: Egy hónapot egy szobában.
1: There was cameras.
0: Volt kamera.
1: Scientist.
0: Tudósok.
1: Everything, if he's he's eating or not.
0: Eszik-e valamit, vizsgálták.
1: Or drinking or not.
0: Iszik-e valamit, vizsgálták.
1: Yes, that's right.
0: Az úgy jó.
1: So that, no, she doesn't eat, she doesn't drink.
0: Nem evett, nem ivott.
1: And when there are festivals, she's dancing with them.
0: Mikor ünnep volt, táncolt.
1: And of course, everyone worship her or him as a holy.
0: Imádták őt, mint szentet.
1: And also, she does not have stool,
0: nem
1: toilet.
0: Nem is volt széklete.
1: We can go and see.
0: Megnézhetjük.
1: It is something that is called then no more meat and alcohol and nothing Hari Om Tatsat.
0: Akkor semmi hús meg alkohol Hari Om Tatsat.
1: So that in within her is the heart of this Shakti.
0: Ő benne Shakti szíve van.
1: So there are people like this still. Vannak. There are.
0: Vannak ilyen emberek.
1: The Mother Earth will not lose the seed.
0: A föld anya nem veszti el a magot.
1: Even many, many years there is no rain. The Mother Earth will preserve the seeds.
0: Nincs eső, akkor is megőrzi a föld anya a magot.
1: Of these holy saints.
0: Ezeknek a szenteknek a magját.
1: So there are maybe in many, many other countries, I don't know.
0: Sok más ország is lehet.
1: So that is about that Shiva and this Shakti's power.
0: Ez Shakti és Shiva erejéről szól.
1: Of course, I think you cannot go close, you cannot touch.
0: Nem szabad közel menni, megérinteni.
1: I have seen only in the video.
0: Én csak a videót láttam.
1: I have heard.
0: És hallottam.
1: And I was there.
0: Ott voltam.
1: But I had no interest to go to her cave or there.
0: De
1: I had no time.
0: Nem volt időm, nem érdekelt, hogy a barlangjához elmegyek.
1: But now I think I should go and have her darshan.
0: De azt gondolom, most oda kéne mennem, és darshan legyen.
1: So should we do?
0: Csináljuk.
1: Who would like to go?
0: Ki szeretne?
1: No, yes, yes. This, we don't know when she disappears.
0: Nem tudjuk, mikor fog eltűnni.
1: Disappear means die.
0: Azt jelenti meghal.
1: Or we don't know.
0: Vagy nem tudjuk.
1: And we don't know if she will be there.
0: Nem tudjuk, ott lesz-e még.
1: Or if she will come, appear out, we will come. But when I come, she will come. She must come.
0: De hogyha én megyek, akkor kell jöjjön ő is.
1: Sure, she will come.
0: Biztos jön.
1: So when I come and sit there,
0: ha én ott ülök,
1: slowly, slowly she will come in.
0: Lassacskán ki fog jönni.
1: So this is Holy Mother, very divine.
0: Szent anya, nagyon szent. Isten.
1: Divine, because that is called a pure Shakti light.
0: Ez a tiszta Shakti fény.
1: That is. Okay. So there are many, many in Himalaya. There is many people going. We have in Khatu ashram, Divine Mother statue.
0: Khatu ashramban az isteni anya szobor.
1: That Shakti is, made a temple there for on her name.
0: Ott az ő neki van egy temploma.

0: And that is called the Kamiksha Devi.
1: Ikhivyak.
0: And so there is a body of her, the womb of the mother.
1: Az anya mi?
0: Yeah. Hari Om.

0: shoulders is relaxed.
1: Hogy a vállad is ellazuljon.
0: When the shoulders will be relaxed, your neck is also very relaxed. And it means also your back muscles are relaxed and stomach muscles. The whole trunk of the body is relaxed.
1: Ha a vállad ellazult, az azt jelenti, hogy a nyakad is ellazul, a hátad is ellazul, és a hasizmok is ellazulnak, és az egész törzsed lazul.

0: incoming and outgoing energy through the body. 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
1: A beáramló és kiáramló energia a testen keresztül.

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1: Mi az oka ennek a gondolatnak?
0: From where it is coming?
1: Honnan származik?
0: How important is this thought?
1: Mennyire fontos ez a gondolat?

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0: 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And that's why only they can come who is the bhaktas. Sat Sang means living together, sitting together like brother, sisters, friends, bhakta, yogis, etc. We can read many holy books. There are many, many books, many, many. Yes, there is knowledge. Definitely. But if you will go into the scriptures only, then you are not coming to the cosmic Bhagavan, Guru, Shiva, etc. Knowledge is very important, very, very important, but not only read. There was one rishi in Himalaya, and he was many years, maybe 100 years, 200 years. Then some other saint came and he said, Rishi, how old are you? He said, I don't know, but I am 3-4 years or more. So many years, said, I have sadhana. I am in the sadhanas. Very good. So in so many years, you did not realize? Yes, but I think I am not still completed. Do you know what is Vedas? He said, I don't know. Then read the Vedas. And so he begins to read the Vedas. It's not easy to read the Vedas. And many other religions or some, they took from the Vedas many words and this, and put on themselves that it is there. And they think they have it there, like from the Vedas, but they said they have. Yes, it is like this. Where he was reading Vedas. And it was about 100 years again.

Dharamraj said, now rishis should come, it's time for you to go. So he sent some rishis from the Dharamraj, go and bring this rishi. It's a time for him. Many, many years he's already on the earth. So the messenger came, rishi. Dharamraj has said, it's time for you to come, please come. He said, no. I did not learn complete. I want to learn first the Vedas. He said, but you, 100 years. He said, yes, but it's so interesting, very much. Please tell the Dharamraj that wait me a little bit. Again and again, already many thousand years. Dharamraj said, tell him, please come. He said, but I did not finish complete. He said, you did not complete and you will not complete. Better that you come. He said, tell, please, give me 50,000 years. Again, Dharamraj said, please tell him, come. Well, in anyhow, in humble and good, bring him to the Dharamraj. Again, messengers came. Rishi, you are great. You are very, very old. All your bones and this, you cannot. And now you come with us. He said, but I did not finish Vedas. He said, it is a long, long time it will be. Maybe you will not end. He said, what? He said, I am in Himalaya. Vedas. So that messenger, he said, rishis, look with your both hands, look into the peak of the Himalaya. And it came strong wind. And the sand came in his palms. Passenger, he said, Rishi, look what is in your hands. Yes, it is the Himalaya's dust. You have not learned that much. Only from the Vedas you have learned only this. But whole Vedas is the Himalaya. Therefore, let's go with us. He said, so much. He said, yes. So, there are both together. Study and inside to realize. Many people, they are only learning, but inside is empty.

I did not find. He said, of course you did not find anything. Sabda. That time, after everything, Guru words, Gurudev, Gurudev ka voice inside. So is that. Every day is a different day. Life is a different day. You have the mantras that you should continue. But Shabda. 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

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I am a chartered accountant by qualification, educationist by heart, and a teacher by profession. Around 2 months back, I received invitation from World Peace Council, and I was very happy to receive invitation. The guy who called me happens to be my friend. So I asked him, I was part of last year's conference in Vienna, and I spoke on spiritualism and inner peace. So what's going to be my topic for this conference? The guy, my friend, replied that there has been little change in the structure this time. I said, why there has been a little change in the structure this time? He said that there has been a little change in the structure this time. Your topic depends on the fact whether you are married or whether you are unmarried. I was a little surprised. I said, I did not get this. He said, your topic of the conference, the topic on which you have to speak, depends on whether you're married or whether you're unmarried. If you're unmarried, you can speak on happiness. If you're unmarried, you can speak on joy. If you're unmarried, you can speak on liberty. If you're unmarried, you can speak on freedom. If you're unmarried, you can speak on colors of life. I said, excuse me, I'm married and my wife is accompanying me. So he said, oh, you're married. So you have a lesser choice. I said, what are the topics available for me? I'm married. He said, if you're married, you can speak on patience. If you're married, you can speak on tolerance. If you're married, you can speak on endurance. If you're married, you can speak on perseverance. If you're married, you can speak on non-violence and non-violent protests. And if you're married, you can speak on eternal search for peace. Ladies and gentlemen, I was just wanting to begin in a lighter manner. Then in mid of November, I shared this good news with my friend that I'm going to address World Peace Council Conference on Nonviolence. Now he happens to be my childhood friend and he knows me in and out. He just looked at me and said, are you sure you're doing this? I said, yes. He said, are you serious? You're going to speak on nonviolence? I said, yes. He said, how can you do this? I mean, have you forgotten our old school days? Have you forgotten our old school gang of spoiled brats? Have you forgotten our old school elections? I mean, all our gang members, we had such a firm belief in violence. Now, how can you speak on nonviolence? I said, you know, last few years, I have learnt and I have taught and I have read a lot of books and I have grown and I have evolved. So last few years, I have changed. And now I want to enter into politics. And I want to enter into politics with this mantra of nonviolence. Now he was not listening to me. He said that you want to enter into politics with this mantra of nonviolence, right? You will fail miserably because this world needs aggressive leaders. This world needs burning orators who can emit fire. This world needs mass mobilizers who can destabilize governments. Nobody needs ambassadors of nonviolence. I mean, if you enter into politics with this philosophy of nonviolence, you are going to fail miserably. You are going to become a political joke. Swapnil, if you enter into politics with this mantra of nonviolence, you are going to become a political joke. I said, I'm okay with becoming a political joke. You know, there's an advantage of becoming a political joke. These days, political jokes get elected. Who knows, if I become a political joke, one day I become one of the most powerful persons of the universe, right? So this is how I convince my friend that I'm going to speak on nonviolence. Now, coming back to our topic of nonviolence and peace, to be very honest with all of you,
initial stage of our life, we understand importance of non-violence only when life puts us into situations where we cannot respond violently. Let us take a few examples. If mosquito sits on someone else's cheek, we have choice, right? But if mosquito sits on your own cheek, you have no choice, so you behave in a non-violent manner, right? If your car meets an accident, other person who's driving the car is physically stronger than you, right? And he has got two or three friends, and all three of them come out. You have no choice, so you all of a sudden become ambassador of non-violence, right? So initial stage of life, we understand importance of non-violence only when life puts us into situations where we cannot respond violently, right? But then as life passes, and then when we have some experiences, then we understand importance of non-violence. Now I will have to speak something serious now, because next time nobody would invite me to World Peace Council conference. To begin my speech, I just want to share three points, three aspects. First, all of us throughout our lives, we strive to achieve a lot of objectives. And in order to achieve these objectives, we use means. Means, instruments which help us in achieving our objectives. So our entire life swings between means and ends. Means and objectives. Now all of us are very clear as far as objectives are concerned. All of us are very clear as far as what we want. But means keep on changing. We do a lot of trial and error as far as means are concerned. Application of wisdom in selection of means is less. Emphasis on means is less. Focus on means is less. Objectives are very important. Ends are very important. But importance we give to means is less. And this is the fundamental reasons that a lot of questions keep on haunting society. Because all of us give more importance to ends, because all of us give less importance to means, a lot of fundamental questions haunt our society. Fundamental questions like, can wrong means lead to right ends? Fundamental questions like, can war lead to peace? Fundamental questions like, can I resort to violence in order to get justice? Fundamental questions like, can I use wrong means if my purpose is great for a greater cause? Can I resort to violence? Fundamental questions like, can I massacre a complete community in order to establish harmony in the rest of the world? Answer to all these questions is big no. Every second person on this earth who resorts to violence comes up with a logic that I am doing this for a greater cause. Mahatma Gandhi once said, there are n number of reasons for which I can give my life, but for no reason I can kill a person. So we will have to understand one thing, that purity of means is absolutely important. We will have to understand one thing, that we will have to give importance to means. We will have to understand one thing, that wrong means would always fetch wrong ends. We will have to understand basic fundamental, that it is means which become ends. It is means which gradually develop themselves into ends. It is seed which becomes plant or tree. It is our education, character and upbringing which fundamentally becomes our character. It is our knowledge and skills which fundamentally becomes our profession. What we choose today will manifest itself in some or other form tomorrow. So means finally becomes end, and wrong means would always fetch wrong ends. And hence, hatred would always breed hatred. Hence, violence would always breed violence. Hence, vindictiveness would always breed vindictiveness. Hence, any kind of negativity will always breed negativity. And it is only non-violence which will breed compassion, because non-violence originates from compassion, and compassion breeds compassion. Now, there will always be a section of people who would come up with this argument that we have seen people who use violence, we have seen people who use wrong means. They make a lot of money. They acquire a lot of power. They acquire a lot of name and fame. And they rule for decades. And it seems that they are happy.
And on other hand, people who use right means, who use non-violence, who are truthful, who do not manipulate, they struggle throughout their life. They do not make money, they don't earn name and fame. And they struggle throughout their life, and it seems that they are not happy. So what's the point in using right means? What's the point in using non-violence? What's the point in not manipulating? Everybody who is manipulating seems to be happy, seems to be rich and powerful. And everybody who is using right means seems to be struggling. Now we need to understand one basic thing. What's happiness? What's happiness? Observe everyone around you. Everyone around you who uses right means. Everyone around you who uses non-violence. Everyone around you who is truthful has got a peaceful state of mind. And everyone around you who uses violence, everyone around you who uses wrong means, everyone around you who manipulates has got a disturbed state of mind. What's happiness? Happiness is peaceful state of mind. If you have peaceful state of mind, you live in present. And when you live in present, you are happy. And what's sadness and what's meaning of being unhappy? When you have disturbed state of mind, you are not able to live in present. You either live in past or you live in future. So everyone who resorts to right means, non-violence, being truthful, he has got peaceful state of mind and he is the most happy person on earth. Now, last part of my discussion, because we are short of time. If you want to follow this path of non-violence, you need to have stamina. You actually need to have stamina and patience. And this reminds me of a very interesting story. Story of stamina and patience. Around 1800 BC, there was a village. And in that village, a competition was organized in order to check stamina and patience. A brisk walk race was organized. And a lot of people participated in that brisk walk race. And competition was to check and test stamina and patience. A guy walked for around 30 miles in that race, brisk walk race. Another guy walked for around 25 miles in that brisk walk race. Another guy walked for around 23 miles in that brisk walk race. Another guy walked for around 22 miles in that brisk walk race. One short-hearted guy like me, he walked only for around 3 miles in that race. Only 3 miles. And he was declared winner of that competition. A guy walked only 3 miles and he was declared winner of that competition. Judges declared that this is winner of the race of stamina and patience. Now people asked, he walked only for 3 miles and all other have walked for 30 miles, 28 miles, 27 miles. What's so special about him? So judges said that this guy walked for 3 miles. He walked along with his wife and earphones were not there. So that's symbol of stamina and patience. So I just want to conclude by saying that if you want to follow path of non-violence, you need to have tremendous patience. You need to have unprecedented faith in this ideology of non-violence. Non-violence is like Ayurveda. It takes time, but it cures patient completely because it eliminates problem from you, root. Non-violence is like yoga. It heals your body from inside. Non-violence is like meditation. It nurtures your brain. Non-violence is like naturopathy. It detoxifies your thinking process. Non-violence is like alum. Alum purifies water. Non-violence purifies your soul. And non-violence is perennial, like souls are perennial. It was relevant, it is relevant, and it will always remain relevant. Thank you so much. Jai Hind, Jai Bharat.

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1: E viu le
0: mudra.
1: E viu va mudra em meditação.
0: And the first word what he said. Om Kar Bindu Sayuktam Nitya Dhyayati Yogina Kamdam Mokshtam Chev Om Karaya Namo Namah. That was the mantras. So yoga is came with Shiva.
1: Yoga se pojavila s Shiva.
0: Yoga means balance.
1: Yoga pomeni ravnotežje.
0: Harmony.
1: Harmonija.
0: And unity.
1: In enost.
0: So, our respected Prime Minister of India.
1: Na spoštovani premier Indije.
0: Mr. Modi.
1: Gospod Modi.
0: He speaks often in his speech about yoga, and not as yoga is a kind of only exercises, but the science.
1: Govori pogosto v svojih govorih o jogi kot o znanosti, ne le kot o vaji.
0: And he said that especially this is a science.
1: Pravi, da je to znanost.
0: Of the body, mind.
1: Telesa in uma.
0: Soul.
1: Duše.
0: And consciousness.
1: In zavest.
0: What we call in our yoga day life,
1: kot pravimo jogi vsakdanjem življenju,
0: the yoga is the science of body, mind and soul.
1: Yoga je znanost o telesu,
0: last
1: in duši.
0: 47 years and moving in this part of the world.
1: To govorimo že zadnjih 47 let, ko hodim po tem, ko se pomikam po teh vaših prostorih.
0: The yoga is a bright future for mankind.
1: Yoga je svetla prihodnost človeštva.
0: And if they will use,
1: in če jo bodo uporabili,
0: then we come to our children.
1: Potem se bo to preneslo na otroke.
0: The children are the culture of tomorrow.
1: Otroci so kultura jutrišnjega dne.
0: It's very important nowadays in this modern world, the children need to be educated by the parents.
1: V tem sodobnem svetu, v katerem živimo, je zelo pomembno, da so otroci izobraženi, vzgojeni strani staršev.
0: The spirituality and ethic and morals.
1: Vzgojeni v duhovnosti, etiki in morali.
0: Only the parents can teach to the children.
1: To lahko otroke naučijo le starši.
0: And that's also the part of the yoga.
1: In tudi to je del joge.
0: Yoga does not count to this modern way of religion.
1: Yoga ni povezana z neko sodobno obliko religije.
0: These religions, what we call, they are not more than maybe few thousand years.
1: Religije, o katerih govorimo, niso starejše kot morda kakšnih nekaj tisoč let.
0: But that is a religion, is that relation.
1: Govorimo pa o religiji kot o odnosu.
0: Realize your relation is the religion.
1: Prava religija je prepoznati svoj odnos.
0: Means realize thyself with the Supreme.
1: To pomeni spoznati svojo povezavo
0: z najvišjim. Then we will understand what religion is.
1: Potem bomo razumeli, kaj je religija.
0: But nowadays religion is a different philosophy.
1: Sedaj pa je religija neka drugačna filozofija.
0: But not bad, it's good.
1: Nič ne slabega v tem, to
0: but
1: je dobro.
0: Yoga is beyond that.
1: Vendar yoga je nad tem.
0: Yoga does not fix or connected with particular religion.
1: Yoga ni povezana z neko določeno religijo.
0: And if then every religion is a branch of yoga.
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1: Imamo sonce in sončne žarke.
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0: And the, but the rays are coming to the different part of the world.
1: Sončne žarke, ki obsijajo posamezne dele sveta.
0: Our main aim to practice yoga here is to have a good health.
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0: Some philosophers say the health is not everything.
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0: But we have learned yoga and to get health from within ourselves.
1: Moramo se naučiti joge in pridobiti zdravje iz nas.
0: One master says,
1: nek učitelj je dejal,
0: within you
1: v tebi
0: is the immortality of the ocean.
1: Je nesmrtnost celega oceana.
0: Within you is the fountain of the joy.
1: V tebi je izvor radosti.
0: And within you is the immortal soul.
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0: Live divine life.
1: Živi božansko življenje.
0: And be happy and realized.
1: In bodi srečen ter spoznanje.
0: So we shall practice yoga.
1: Vaditi bi morali jogo.
0: Also not as a kind of sport.
1: Ampak ne kot nek šport.
0: Yoga does not have the competition.
1: Jogi ni tekmovanja.
0: It has no challenge.
1: Ni izziva.
0: And it is not something like an acrobatic exercise.
1: In ni nekakšna akrobacija.
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0: There is yoga exercises.
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1: Lahko pa z močjo volje, notranje, date navodila samemu sebi.
0: We need the willpower.
1: Vendar potrebujete volje.
0: Once someone told me the story.
1: Nekdo mi je nekoč povedal.
0: And some of you know this person.
1: In morda to osebo poznate.
0: He is from Africa.
1: Iz Afrike je.
0: And he had some problem with his legs.
1: Imel je določene težave z nogami, bil je paraliziran.
0: But he wanted to win the Olympic game.
1: Vendar je hotel zmagati na olimpijskih igrah.
0: And he did 3 times.
1: In to mu je uspelo 3-krat.
0: And in marathon.
1: In to na maratonu.
0: I don't know the name of the person. You know someone?
1: Ali morda kdo pozna ime te osebe?
0: I will choose. I will tell you. And so he had only the artificial leg. But he win the Olympic. Similarly, we need inner willpower.
1: Podobno potrebujemo notranjo moč volje.
0: Don't give up.
1: Ne odnehajte.
0: Don't give up anything.
1: Nikoli ničesar.
0: Except the drugs.
1: Odrekajte se samo droga.
0: And alcohol.
1: In alkohol.
0: Yes. In Slovakia. Slovenia.
1: Sloveniji.
0: There's a lot of alcohol.
1: In Sloveniji je veliko alkohol.
0: And someone said that the one person in the wine the best one.
1: In nekdo je rekel, da je njegov vino najboljše.
0: It is other side of the Slovenia.
1: To je na drugi strani Slovenije.
0: So one day he brought me in his house.
1: In ta oseba me je nekoč pripeljala v svoj dom.
0: And I don't drink alcohol.
1: Jaz pa ne pijem alkohola.
0: But he persuaded me so much.
1: Vendar me je tako prepričal.
0: Swami, you must try. I said, no, I don't need.
1: Dejal sem, ne, jaz ne pijem.
0: He said, it's not that alcohol what people think. So he brought me to drink half a glass.
1: In prepričal me je, da sem spil pol kozarca.

0: is dark blue.
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0: 24 hours we have.
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0: And what we are doing in these 24 hours?
1: In kaj počnemo v teh 24 urah?
0: Who is the lucky one who can sleep 8 hours?
1: Kdo je srečnež, ki lahko spi 8 ur?
0: But sleeping, please, 8 hours.
1: To, da res spite 8 ur.
0: I'm not at work. Okay, then work. 8 hours in your office.
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0: If everyone will work 8 hours.
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0: But we are escaping ourselves from the work.
1: Vendar mi bežimo delu.
0: Okay, it is 16 hours.
1: Dobro, imamo 16 ur.
0: But still you have 8 hours.
1: Ostan vam še 8 ur.
0: When we fly from here to Singapore,
1: če letimo od tukaj do Singapurja,
0: it takes 8 hours.
1: Je to 8 ur.
0: And how many times we are looking to the watch?
1: In koliko krat bi pogledali na
0: uro? We sleep, we are tired, we get up, we are eating 2 times.
1: Spimo, still boring. Dolgčas nam je, jemo.
0: 8 hours.
1: 8 ur.
0: Okay, for shopping.
1: Dobro, za nakupovanje.
0: 1 hour.
1: 1 ura.
0: Cooking, eating.
1: Za kuhanje in jed.
0: 2 hours.
1: 2 ure.
0: But still you have 5 hours.
1: Ampak še vedno vam ostane 5 ur.
0: Okay, 1 hour, 2 hours for your children.
1: Dobro, 1 ali 2 ure za vaše otroke.
0: Which is the lucky child that parents give the attention 2 hours.
1: Kateri otrok je tako srečen, da se mu starš posveti 2 ure?
0: We put the children in the kindergarten.
1: Otroke damo v vrtec.
0: They come at home, we feed them.
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0: And put them in bed.
1: In jim damo spat.
0: Okay. But still remain 2.5 hours.
1: Ampak še vedno ostanete 2 ure in pol.
0: What are you doing with that?
1: Kaj počnete s tem časom?
0: So at least use 1.5 hour.
1: Uro in pol porabite.
0: To practice every day.
1: Najmen ta čas za vsako
0: dobro. 1 hour you have for your hobby.
1: Eno uro pa imate za svoje hobby.
0: So time we have enough.
1: Imamo dovolj časa.
0: There is no will power.
1: Ampak nimamo volje.
0: You have no time.
1: Nimate časa.
0: But one person who is a smoker.
1: Ampak tisti, ampak kadilec.
0: But he or she is very busy.
1: Četudi je zelo zaposlen.
0: But you will find the time to go outside quickly and smoke as well.
1: V našem čas, zato da gre ven in pokali cigaret.
0: Also, the alcoholics.
1: Tudi alkoholiki.
0: They said, I have no time.
1: Pravijo, da nimajo časa.
0: But they do have a time to sit and drink alcohol.
1: Imajo pa čas za piti alkohol.
0: So why we cannot find a good time for our good health, physical and mental and social and spiritual health?
1: Zakaj ne najdemo časa, da bi pridobili zdravje? 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
0: Yoga is yoga.
1: Yoga je yoga.
0: But why I put the name yoga in daily life?
1: Ampak zakaj sem jo poimenoval yoga v vsakdanje življenje?
0: Means practice every day.
1: To pomeni, da vadimo vsak dan.
0: Yoga in daily life.
1: Yoga v vsakdanje
0: življenje. It is the system.
1: To je sistem.
0: And that further you know, you know.
1: In ostalo sami poznate.
0: So we practice here for our good health.
1: Vadimo za svoje zdravje.
0: Physical, mental and social, spiritual health.
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1: želim vam
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1: Nimate časa.
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1: V redu.
0: On that day you should not eat also because you have no time.
1: Potem na ta dan tudi ne jejte, ker nimate časa.
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0: you have no time to practice yoga.
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1: če ste odvisni od drog,
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0: So I wish you all the best.
1: Želim vam vse najboljše.
0: And I'm very happy.
1: In zelo srečen sem.
0: That our the president of yoga in daily life of Slovenia.
1: Da predsednik yoga vsakdanje življenje Slovenije.
0: Our Dayalpuri.
1: In naš Dayalpuri.
0: That they brought this beautiful yoga center here.
1: Da so ustanovili ta čudovit yoga center.
0: Vice mayor of the city.
1: Spoštovani podžupan mesta.
0: And we are very happy that he's here.
1: Zelo smo veseli, da je prišel na otvoritev.
0: And I think
1: mislim,
0: he will see many times this room here.
1: Da bo velikokrat videl.
0: And he will inspire many of his people of this village.
1: Inspiriral ostale prebaze tega mesta.
0: And also yoga for the children.
1: In vadili bom tudi jogo za otroke.
0: So children are culture of tomorrow.
1: Otroci so kultura jutrišnjega
0: dne. And yoga is bright future of the mankind.
1: In yoga je svetla prihodnost človeštva.
0: Dear sisters and brothers.
1: Drage sestre in bratje.
0: Thank you for inviting me here.
1: Hvala za povabilo.
0: And I wish that under the roof, there's hundreds and thousands of people should come and get here in good health, peace and harmony.
1: In želim, da bi pod to streho prihajalo tisoče in tisoč ljudi in bi tukaj pridobili dobro zdravje in mir.
0: I pray to Almighty.
1: Molim te vse mogočnemu.
0: For well-being of this village.
1: Za dobrobit tega mesta.
0: The citizen of the village and surrounding.
1: Za vse prebivalce tega mesta in okoliških vasi.
0: God bless you.
1: Naj vas Bog blagoslovi.
0: I will chant one mantra.

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Kill them, eat them. Und so, ich habe gefragt, ihr habt gesehen, Swamiji Television, the science is the great. There are two kinds of science. And science is the yogic, rishis, and now second is this, all these doctors, others, science people. They did good, thanks to God. And something is that not good. But in the rishis, they do only good, nothing negative. And they only for their disciples, and they could try to come close. But not all Sunday, all yogis. Very, Mahaprabhuji could say, Devpurijis. We know that Devpurijis could go through the wall. But other is also great. And so what I told you, that when I was in India, sitting in India, and I make the, every day I made a satsang like this, and around the whole world, many people, our yoga peoples and no yoga peoples, but they have seen this. And they always learning and speaking and send me a message. And this is so like this, science. And no, I would not say that science is not good. I would say that, yes, very good. Very, very good. We can have good things, but also can be bad. For example, many people are going, wow, war. And they are sitting here, and distance, they are killing them. That science is also not good. But let us say we are coming to the, as humans, we should. But it's very difficult, very hard. If we tell somebody, they will kill us. Therefore, only we can do from our heart and on name of the God. God is God. And there's not only one God, and only there's one God. For example, here all you are sitting, my dear, you are all God. All God. Without your God, you will not live here. Each and every cells in our body is that is our God's. Like when I said ocean, ocean is very big. And from ocean comes waves in up and coming the clouds. Water is also very heavy, but now it's very up in the skies. And one drop of water comes in our palm, and we are sitting near the ocean. We go in the ocean a little bit, and the drop which comes from the water, from the rain, we say this is a drop of the water. We said a drop of the water, but it's not a drop of the water.
when this drop falls into the ocean, we can't get any more of this one drop. It became all as an ocean. And so we are the drop of that. All animals, all, but humans more, we know that. And we are that a drop of that. But this drop can go in the somewhere in the treasure, in the land where the only sand and hot, nothing there. Yes? And the drop is in our hand. Either we can drink or we leave it, it will fly, come not in the ocean. But sooner or later, it will come to the ocean again. And so is we that. We are very near, we are close, my dear, to the ocean. And we are here, only distance a little bit. So, there is only one God, and God's children or whatever we call, we are all. We are all name, different everything, this and that. But when our body will go, you know what our body going, how many cells in the body and how many days it will, though we said we died, but we did not die. Because like a big honey bean, they are all running fire away, but there is still, there are some creatures inside. But we will come to one, and that we are becoming one to God, or whatever what we think. In the heaven, to look up, there is no anyone to see. You have flied many times in aeroplanes, definitely. And myself sometimes also in aeroplanes. I saw many times in night in the aeroplanes, it was completely night. I see if there is some God or somebody. Daytimes also, if the God is there or there. See down, also not. So we believe, we do, this God, that God, yes. So this God, that God is in our Atma and our Guru Kripahi Kevalam. And therefore only one, you said God. Yes, there is only one God. And what is that? Because we are all life, all soul, from the any creatures. Yes, we also do something mistakes. And for that we pray and say, I'm so sorry, God. For example, you came here with a car now in this season. And now when it's little, sorry. Hey, don't do like this. And so, when see in our car, we are driving, how many animals hit that? We did not do purposely, but it happened. And for that we pray. We should give some kind, something for good things for these creatures. We shall do something for animals. Our prayer is for them, I'm sorry for mother. Life is the life. So this is very tiny drop of the oceans coming.
And we are the same thing. But we are, at least we think and we think and we think and we know in this religion, that countries, in that countries, in that temples, or this or all. There is, we are trying all. But jiva jiva bhakshate. Jiva means the lebende. Jiva jiva. And so one animal eats other elements, everything. But out of this 8.4 billions, one is only humans. And who they have this kind of eyes understands everything. And therefore we should think it is something definitely. And so is that I'm trying very hard all the times. Many lectures in all this 1 year have always with the Swamiji televisions, this the science what I want to come to them, all there was. I was in Jordan Ashram on one finished from Australia, the one Indian. He says, Swamiji, it was today very nice and this and that. All the others was this or that. Or some say, I did not understood what you were talking, Swamiji. So far in distance. And so God is one into that. That's why Holy Guruji said, one in all and all in one. The God. Yet is nobody will give us something. And if somebody give us, maybe we will not accept. But you have to accept yourself. You should know that you do. This is only some light, some time. We sleep and we close our eyes and close our eyes and we sleep. But again, the sun will rise. So this is our body is different. We was little with mother's body. Now we are out and this and that. And then that will come. All what I have done, but I don't know where I am and what I do and what I did not do. Moksha is only then that time. God, or I am spiritual God, or the best guru, it will be on the end. I'm sitting here in the holy chair of the gurus, Mahaprabhuji's, Alakpuriji's, and so on. You have put me here. But I know I'm day and night. Mahaprabhuji, Holy Guruji's, Devapuriji's, please let me that I will bring that step there where I will come. So this is all in within ourself. And that's why asana pranayama is okay, is good. But that inner self is that. And therefore, in the heart, inside ourself, and then in the meditation, and people think, I will do meditation and no animal mala. That is wrong. Meditation and mala. It means that I will not
bring my thoughts outside. And therefore, this is my mala and my heart. If it is my heart something, I go out, then mala is there, bring me back again. And so I know you are my great, great disciples. You have learned lot and lot what I give or Mahaprabhuji gave. But you have to now hold yourself. Now you have to hold yourself. That time, last life, it comes some days or maybe some minutes. It will say, yes, you are, that you can go to the Brahmalokas. Others, it will say, go this side. There's only one door, doesn't matter for animals, birds, fish, and any animals and humans. Only life, the soul, the life have only one door. And in this door, there's nobody there. It's automatically it is going by. Maybe we are some making many sound, God came and what will be and this. Yes, we are sometimes visions is our. We are making our own self the vision. That I saw the God and I see the God and I feel the God. And it is our self, our energies, our powerfuls. But that is a gurus. And gurus are not only one guru. There are so many gurus you can't imagine. And it is said, when one, there is one little village, I can tell also Vienna also, with big city. But let's say little village. And there's one woman, lady, she gave the birth, very nice child. And all village people said, oh, this is a happy and nice child, and everybody very nice, and all are happy, and mother is happy, father is happy, and all. How nice. And after a few days, in other house, again one came. And also same thing, they were all very happy and this. And after some other, third one was born, fourth one born. They were about 20, 30, and kindergarten came. And in this kindergarten, all we see these beautiful children like, that's like a god. After when one is born, is still in the God's hand. But then slowly, slowly opens eyes and see samskara, sansaras. Sansara means this is a sansar. San means sound only. Sansar. The sansar, there's nothing else, only this. Very few will say, yes, what I will do it. The words are good. In our words is very, very, very, very powerful. Can be good or not good. I said I will talk in the Strelki when I will talk. Learn, learn, learn, learn. But many said no. What is that, what we call the, I don't like this, I like this. Yes, this means everything what you did in your life, everything is gone. Humble, humble, humble. You see the, let's say, I don't know very much, but I know something, diseases.
Even they killed him, hanged him. But still he was there. And what we? You come and said, I'm Maheshwaranand, and everybody, and I said, yes, I am, and this one, and that, and I never said anyone, I am the highest, or I am great, or something. So, all you are sitting here, I show you that you are a god, but in which path you are there. Do all what you like, but you should know that your path is like that, and we will never do for negatives or something. We are on that level, all of you. Asanas, pranayams, concentrations, this all, and many outside of the yoga we are learn very much. But you are very, very much inside. You are already different, very other different. And I see that many other people also are coming out and talking sometimes this, or when saying this, this is not good. Ego is like, you know what? It is like I'm melon. I'm more melon, very nice and nice. And little needle comes near. Psht, Hario. That was the ego. That is the ego. Doesn't matter me or you or others. And that's why, you know, how many I go and give them all so much love, happiness, joy, everything. It's not that I'm only one room somewhere. After you will know that when I go, then you will sit. What will happen now? Which door should I go out, please? That's it. So this is the yoga practicing for us within ourselves and the mala. The mala brings us back again, and we are always in this. Many, all different religions, they also have malas in them. Mala is in everyone's. So when we meditate, then you said, may meditate, mala out, put it down. It means you are nothing, in nothingness. But I don't want to be nothingness. I will there, where I am there, and that I will make me one, and that will be one. Otherwise, mala is it, you see the Shiva and Parvati, and one comes, Shiva was somewhere walking, and this Parvati was sitting, and he came the Narada, and he came to the mother, the Parvati, where is Bhagwan Shiva? Said he went for walking somewhere here. And she said, okay, I just came and she would have a darshan for Mother. But Mother, I don't understand. She said, what? Why Shiva have so many big mala with the head of the people? She said, I don't know. He said, Parvati, you should know why it is that. Be careful, but please don't say to Shiva, okay? And he went. And when the Shiva came,
Then Parvati said, what is this mala? Shiva said, no, don't worry, don't. He said, no, I want to live. She said, no, it's okay. She said, no, I will not eat, I will do it. But why? Or why? Many, many days. But she said, I will do nothing. Of course, I will make your seva, everything. Tell me, please. Then he said, you know that how many malas? That many died. They were like my shaktis or low, like this. Many, many, and they die. He said, my God, Shiva. It means you will also put me in mala. He said, yes, can be. Then I don't know, please. He said, because he said, when dies, then please don't let me die. I will be immortal. He said, immortal is not so easy, but I will be. So said, then you know this, many I told this, you know, I told many times, okay? And so is that where we are. So you are all very far. You have very good path. We are in very good path. Our Mahaprabhuji's, Dev Puriji's, Holy Guru's, how just simple and very good, straight like that. And that's why we are all here. But this, what we are making now, to come to our inner self and see that, when we will go to our heart to see in our, then we will say, yes, not me, but all my round me in whole and my oneness. Do everything. Doesn't matter if you become sannyasi or no sannyasi, or that many sannyasis, they are laughing. They are just running faust, sariom, fighting this, that, nothing. It's only dress. But the dress is only skin. And that skin should be this skin. We will think more, so I'm very happy. And I'm very happy for all of you. I pray to Mahaprabhuji's for all of you and for me. I always never said that I am now great master. I am not. I am with you. With this all, wish you all the best. And we are going now to Strelki, and tomorrow is full moon, beautiful full moon. And we will do tomorrow some puja or what puja, mantras or some little bhajans, but not too loud because people, we don't want to make disturbs. And tomorrow is, some are fasting, some are not fasting. If you are fasting, then only water. If you drink the milk and then you grow coffee and then you want fruits and then you put, then please better bread. Yeah? Little butter bread, this is the more better. Either one day, make this water. Some people are 9 days holy mothers, they are making, but I don't want that you should do like this. But if you want to make, this is very, very importance and very thing good. But if you are have some disease or something, or you cannot die without eating, you may have headache or something, so please don't do. Eat what you like, but good like, okay? Not that. Tomorrow I am here, and then day after tomorrow I will be 2 months, I think, in

strelky. 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I am bounded everywhere. I am bounded very much, but I am free from all of you, but I am bounded also the same. So this is my duty, I seva. What I'm giving you, teaching you, this is called my seva of our Gurudev, Deep Narayan Bhagwan ki, Satya Sanatan Dharma ki, Om Gurudev, Satya Gurudev ki, Hari Om, Hari Om, Hari Om. 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
0: Here in this hall and elsewhere in the world.
1: Itt a teremben és máshol a világon.
0: You were all blessed day before yesterday, or it was yesterday, day before yesterday, that we all were traveling through the Himalaya from the Badrinath till the Swargarohini.
1: Tegnap előtt abban az áldásban részesültünk, hogy elutaztunk Badrináttól a Swargarohiniig.
0: How was it?
1: Milyen volt?
0: In vision, visually we were there.
1: Vizuálisan a
0: látomásban. Not individually.
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1: Now, whatever we chanted or if we did any mistakes, we will ask for forgiveness from Gurudev, from Fire God, from Shivji, from everyone, and we will pray that all the world is remaining in peace and unity, good health for Swamiji, and whichever wish you ask for in your inner minds when taking the Sankalpa, that they come true. We are going to pray for that. Papoham papa karmaham papatmaham papatmaham papasambhavam Drahimam parvatinatha sarva papa harohara Mantrahinam kriyahinam bhaktihinam sureshwaram Yatpujitamaya deva paripurnam tadastume Aparanam na janami tavarjanam Pujam seva na janami chamyatam parameshwaram
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